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We heard music from the drummer of King Gizzard and the Lizard Wizard before that, from his new album Sojourn. That was Calves with First Light. And new music from fellow Australian Carla Dal Forno starting that set. Her new album is called Confession, we heard going out. And that does it for this week's edition of Culture Caravan, which is produced in partnership with WNCW in Spindale, North Carolina. 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I am your host, Julian Booker, reminding you until next time to keep your ears and your minds open. 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
0: For tonight, showers moving in and a low of 66, about 79, rainy on Tuesday. Wednesday, chance of showers and cooler with a high of 71. In Athens tonight, a low of 70 with showers, 81 tomorrow, and about 77 on Wednesday in Athens. 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

One of my personal faves of 2026 so far, the latest by Rat Boys, is called Singing to an Empty Chair, and that was Anywhere. And if you're a fan of Rat Boys, check out our interview with Julia Steiner on the She Rose podcast. Also, the title track to Lucinda Williams' excellent 2026 album, World's Gone Wrong, featuring Brittany Spencer. That album came out back in January and is her 16th studio effort. Welcome to the She Rose Radio Hour, my friends. I'm your host, Carmel Holt. It is so great to see you as always. And before we get into what's coming up this hour, quick reminder that we at She Rose are a tiny feminist, 100% independent production, and we rely on the support of our radio affiliates and listeners like you. 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We just reached the halfway point of the year, and this week we're sharing some of our favorites of 2026 so far. I've been a huge fan of Arlo Parks since her 2021 debut, Collapsed in Sunbeams, and I feel very lucky to say that she's joined us as an interview guest on She Rose all across her three albums, including this year's Ambiguous Desire, which sees Arlo taking her sound to the dance floor. This is Blue Disco.

What's going on? You are tuned in to Elsewhere Radio, where we got all rhythm, no algorithm. And if you're ready to take flight into the great unknown, I've got something new just for you. So strap in and stay tuned for the best in surreal blues from Aja Monet.

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When the streetlights in your veins go on, and summer walking up and down the sidewalk of your grin, diamonds twinkling on the street,

earth skin, the perfume of stones kissing cuss words, the rhythm, echo, and reverb, riffing. 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Afro curl satellite levitate, sitting like a turban comb, the skies, heavenwards. Embrace the marvelous daydreams born in the forest of our refuge. 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Waywardness. Let's go. Let's go to the elsewhere. Set loose, or as we escape into the strangeness, whispers of flesh as mirror, supernatural stances, treasuring the mystery of ourselves, where the spirits dwell.

0: She calls herself a surrealist blues poet. That's Aja Monet from her incredible new album, The Color of Rain. It was co-produced by Michelle and DeGacello, who guests on that track, along with Georgia Ann Muldrow and a radio shiro as well from KCRW in Los Angeles, Novena Carmel. Aja was on a recent episode of Shiros, and I highly recommend listening if you missed it on the Shiros podcast. Also, another fantastic recent guest, Yaya Bey. We heard one from another favorite album of the year so far. Her latest is called Fidelity, and we heard Cup of Water, and we started that set with Arlo Parks and Blue Disco from her new album, Ambiguous Desire. Check out all three of those Shiros on the podcast and catch them all out on tour in the coming months. When we come back, a couple of Courtneys that released great albums this year, as well as new Aldous Harding, Bedouin, and Mitski. Stay with us.
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0: You're listening to Shiros, and I'm Carmel Holt. This week, we're taking a moment to spotlight some of the amazing albums released so far this year. Two Courtneys returned with two of my favorites of 2026, Courtney Barnett's Creature of Habit and Courtney Marie Andrews' Valentine. From Creature of Habit, here's Sight Unseen featuring Waxahachie.

Courtney Marie Andrews and Keeper from her ninth album, Valentine, released back in January of this year, and Courtney Barnett's Sight Unseen featuring Waxahachie from the 2026 album Creature of Habit. Hear both of those Sheroes in conversation with yours truly on the Sheroes podcast. I'm Carmel Holt. If you're just joining us this week on Sheroes Radio, we're looking back on the first half of the year at some of our favorite releases thus far. If you tune in regularly, you've probably heard me gush about the new album from Aldous Harding, Train on the Island. It's her fifth effort. She is such a singular artist from New Zealand, and this is her first since 2022. Give this a listen. This is called One Stop.

The Syrian-American singer and songwriter Asnif Kurkishan, who records as Bedouin, that was Long Way to Fall from her gorgeous new album, Neon Summer Skin. I look forward to welcoming Asnif Kurkishan back to the interview spotlight in the next couple of weeks. This is her fourth album under the Bedouin moniker. Plus, Aldous Harding with One Stop from her stunning new collection, Train on the Island. You're listening to She Rose Radio, and I'm Carmel Holt. And if you're just joining us, we're taking this opportunity as we sit in the middle of 2026 to look back at the first half of the year in She Rose music. It's just been such an incredible year so far. And we're going to continue now with this one by Julia Cumming of the band Sunflower Bean, a band that I've been following for quite some time. They're from New York City. They've been around for a while, and Julia's been here on the show. And by the way, any of these interviews that I refer to, you can listen back to on the She Rose podcast, which you can download and subscribe to wherever you get your podcasts or visit sheroseradio.com. Let's get to this one now from Julia's solo debut. This kicks off the album. It's called My Life.

0: Beth Orton's new album just arrived a couple weeks ago, and it's her ninth studio effort. It's called The Ground Above, and from it, that was Waiting on She Roast Radio. Also, Julia Cumming, who you may know as the bassist and vocalist from the band Sunflower Bean. She stepped out on her own for the first time earlier this year with an album called Julia, and we heard the lead track, which is somewhat of an album thesis statement called My Life. I'm Carmel Holtz. Stay with us as our She Roast Best of 2026 so far continues.
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0: It's She Rose, and I'm Carmel Holt. This week, we've been looking back at the first half of the year in She Rose music, and an artist that we were thrilled to see back with a brand new album is cellist, vocalist, multi-instrumentalist, and producer Kelsey Liu. Their first album in 7 years is called So Help Me God, and we'll have a Kelsey Liu interview to share with you soon on She Rose. From the new album, this is Running to Pain. When I

0: That's the part for me anyway.
1: This is gonna be a start to finish. 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
0: I'm excited for it.
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0: Jill Scott blessed us with her return to music this year. To Whom This May Concern marked her first full-length album in 11 years. We just heard Beautiful People, plus Kelsey Lou and Running to Pain, their first in 7 years, is called So Help Me God. Once again, keep your eye out for a new Kelsey Lou Shiro's interview coming soon. And that does it for this week's edition of Shiro's Radio. 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
2: Akron, Canton, Youngstown weather at the Summit.
1: For tonight, showers moving in and a low of 66, about 79, and rainy on Tuesday. Wednesday, chance of showers and cooler with a high of 71. In Athens tonight, a low of 70 with showers, 81 tomorrow, and about 77 on Wednesday in Athens. 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
5: It runs in the family. Like father, like son, or mother like daughter, or some variation of that. The apple never falls far from the tree. All these sayings have something to do with some sort of hereditary characteristics or learned abilities passed down from parent to child. I suppose if you grow up in a creative household, something's going to rub off, whether it be something in your genes, or just because of what goes on around you as you're growing up. Take the case of Patrick Schwarzenegger, son of Arnold. Not only has he done some acting, like Dad, but he's also got a clothing company called Number Project 360 that donates a chunk of profits to charity. There's Duncan Jones, the son of David Bowie. He's a really good film director. Sasha Spielberg is the daughter of Steven and Kate Capshaw. She's become quite the screenwriter. Ben Stiller is the son of Jerry Stiller. Most people know Jerry as George's father on Seinfeld. Okay, what about music? Well, Johnny Cash and daughter Roseanne. Miley Cyrus and her dad Billy Ray. Norah Jones is the son of Ravi Shankar. Jason Bonham is the son of Zep drummer John. He's not only been in a bunch of bands of his own, but he sat in for his dad on drums a couple of times when Jimmy Page and Robert Plant needed somebody to keep time. Okay, this is kind of fun. How many other parent-sibling combinations can we name if we just focus on the world of alt-rock? All right, I get it. Sounds like it's time to make a list.
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5: Hello again, I'm Alan Cross, and this episode is all about generational succession, musical offspring that are doing their musical parents proud. And I have a feeling you might be surprised by some of them, because a few of these relationships aren't that obvious on the surface. We're going to start with Jacob Dylan, which is really easy. He's the son of Bob, and you know Bob, right?

Jacob Dylan is the son of Bob and his model wife, Sarah Dylan. They were married in secret in November 1965, and for the next dozen years, she inspired the lyrics for a number of Dylan songs. Then they divorced in 1977. But before then, Jacob came along. That was 1969. And although he was the son of the world's most famous folk singer, he preferred punk bands like The Clash and The Buzzcocks, as well as The Jam. A few bands followed, along with an aborted attempt at design school in New York. And then by 1989, he was in Los Angeles with a band called The Apples, who would soon morph into The Wallflowers. The first album didn't do very well, but the second, Bringing Down the Horse, which came out in 1996, did. That got the band opening slots for everyone from the Rolling Stones to Tom Petty to, Dad. And two Grammy Awards followed. Jacob has been the only consistent member of the Wallflowers over all these years, which, by the way, is still a going concern. People to cycle through the band have included former Chili Peppers and Pearl Jam drummer Jack Irons and Foo Fighters keyboardist Rami Jaffe. This song won two Grammy Awards. Plus, it was the first song to reach number one on three charts: alternative songs, mainstream rock songs, and adult alternative songs. So, pretty good trifecta.

Billie Joe Armstrong met Adrienne Nesser in 1990 through her brother, who is the sister of professional skateboarder Steve Nesser. She was exactly what Armstrong needed. He'd been going through some hard times with girlfriends, and she brought some stability to the situation. They were married on July 2nd, 1994, and on July 3rd, 1994, one day later, Adrienne found out that she was pregnant. And on February 28, 1995, Joseph Marciano Armstrong came into the world. He's called Joey after Joey Ramone. Another song, Jacob Danger Armstrong, yeah, his middle name is Danger, came along on September the 12th of 1998. Both boys took after their father. Joey finally decided to form his own band after he and his buddy Cole saw School of Rock with Jack Black for the first time. That group was known as Emily's Army, and they went through a bunch of name changes until 2011 when Dad produced a debut record called Don't Be a Dick. Seriously, that was the title of the album. And it was followed by a second dad-produced album entitled Lost at 17. That was in 2013. There were some lineup changes, including the temporary appearance of little brother Jacob Armstrong on bass. And then the group changed their name to Swimmers, which is spelled S-W-M-R-S. Well, Jacob went off with his own band called Saint Eddie. Swimmers released their first album under that name in 2016, calling it Drive North. And that was followed by a 2018 album entitled Berkeley's on Fire. The first single was the title track. And here we are. This is Swimmers, featuring Billie Joe Armstrong's oldest boy, Joey Armstrong, on drums.

Berkeley's on Fire, featuring drummer Joey Armstrong, eldest son of Green Day's Billy Joe Armstrong. Our next cross-generational connection begins with this band. From Santa Cruz, California, this is The Call.

Call had some success in the alt-rock world through the 1980s and 90s with 9 studio albums. The 2 best were probably Reconciled in 1984 and Let the Day Begin in 1989. Very poetic, very artsy, very compassionate. U2 and Peter Gabriel were big fans. And Al Gore used the song we just heard, Let the Day Begin, as part of his 2000 presidential campaign. The head guy in that band was Michael Biehn, and beyond The Call, he was a composer of music for films and a hired gun for other performers. On August 22, 1978, he had a son named Robert Biehn. When he got into music, he called himself Robert Turner, just so people wouldn't associate him with his father. His break came with a band called Black Rebel Motorcycle Club, a great group formed in 1998 and one that continues today. He's since reverted to calling himself Robert Biehn. Dad and son worked together for quite a bit with Black Rebel Motorcycle Club, right to the end. And I mean the real end. On August 19th of 2010, Dad was working as a sound man for his son's band at a festival in Brussels when he had a fatal heart attack. He died right there. He was just 60. Since then, there have been some Call reunions during which Robert filled in for Dad. This is Black Rebel Motorcycle Club from 2001, the debut album. And Michael Biehn was really, really proud of what his son has done with this group.

Black Rebel Motorcycle Club and Love Burns from the 2001 self-titled album. Let's switch things up just a little bit and talk about Bob Marley. The king of all things reggae had at least 12 children, 12 that we know of, with 7 different mothers. There may be more, but we're not sure. Some of the ones we do know about have had their own musical careers. The Melody Makers were formed by siblings David, better known as Ziggy, Stephen, Sadella, and Sharon back in 1979. So let's go through them first. Ziggy is Bob's eldest son. He's won 5 Grammy Awards, wrote the theme song for the children's TV show Arthur, and published a comic book called Marijuana Man. Stephen is the second son of Bob and Rita Marley. He's also a singer and producer with 8 Grammy Awards. Sadella works in fashion. She's designed the uniforms for the Jamaican Olympic team, that was in 2012, and has also worked for Puma. Meanwhile, Sharon looks after the Bob Marley Museum in Kingston. Then we have Damian Marley. He's won 3 Grammys and has worked with everyone from Mick Jagger to Skrillex. There's Julian. He's also a musician with 4 albums and a Grammy nomination. Kai Manny is not only a big dancehall star in Jamaica, but he also works with rappers like Shaggy. Then we have Stephanie. She runs the music side of the Bob Marley business, as well as the Marley Resort and Spa in the Bahamas. And the last musical child is Rohan. He worked as a musician for a while before he turned into a professional football player. He had a stint with the Ottawa Rough Riders. He's married to singer Lauren Hill and runs Marley's Tuff Gong clothing line and is part of the Marley business that produces coffee. So, that is one musical family. And here's some audio proof. This was a hit for Ziggy Marley and the Melody Makers in 1988 that did well on alternative radio. It features Ziggy, Mother Rita, sisters Sadella and Sharon, and brother Stephen. It's Tomorrow People.

0: The Melody Makers, featuring four of Bob Marley's children, along with wife Rita. More examples of musical offspring coming up.
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0: This show is all about famous music stars and their children, who have also become music stars themselves. Let's talk about Tim Buckley. He began as a folk singer back in the 1960s. In 1964, he met Mary Giebert in French class in high school and eventually married her in 1965. However, that didn't work out, and about a month before their son was born, Tim and Mary divorced. Tim went into music full-time, cycling through folk, psych, bits of jazz, funk, and soul, while also pursuing some pretty self-destructive behavior. Critics loved his albums, but he wasn't recognized for the talent that he was until well after he died in 1975 of what appears to be a heroin overdose at age 28. He was very deep in debt, and at the time of his death owned nothing more than the clothes on his back, a guitar, and an amplifier. Here's a sample of Tim's work. This is from a 1972 album entitled Greetings from L.A., and the song is Sweet Surrender.
5: Yeah.

One of the people Tim left behind was his 8-year-old son, Jeff, who had met his father only once. Mom was a classically trained musician playing piano and cello. Meanwhile, Jeff's stepfather was into Pink Floyd, Jimi Hendrix, The Who, Led Zeppelin, and Queen. He picked up a guitar at age 5, discovered Rush and Kiss and various prog rock bands, which led to his first electric guitar at age 12. When he got older, he started playing gigs while supporting himself working in a hotel. In 1990, his father's former manager helped make him a demo that was shopped around various record labels. And after a couple of dead ends, he ended up performing as a solo artist in and around New York. He was discovered by Columbia Records, signed a nice deal, and set to work on a demo. The result was a debut album called Grace, a 1994 record that had plenty of critical praise, but not a lot of sales. It was a slow burn, a word-of-mouth thing that built very, very slowly. There definitely was momentum, and everybody was confident that Jeff would eventually have a big breakthrough. So the concerts continued, writing continued, recording continued. Everything was going absolutely according to plan until the evening of May 29th, 1997. Jeff was in Memphis to record some new material, and that night he and Keith Fulte, a roadie in his band, sat on the bank of Wolf River Harbor, which is connected to the Mississippi River, listening to music. Jeff had gone swimming there a few times before and decided to do it again, so he went into the water. This time he was fully clothed and wearing big heavy boots. He floated out on his back and began singing the chorus to Led Zeppelin's Whole Lot of Love. But then a boat came by, stirring up a big wake, and with that, Jeff was gone. His body was found 5 days later downriver. No drugs, no alcohol, nothing to indicate suicide. It was a straight accidental drowning. He was 30 years old. Since then, that one and only proper studio album has become something of a classic.

Jeff Buckley, son of Tim Buckley, both of them dying way too early. I can hear some people asking, okay, what about the Beatles? Are there some famous musical offspring there? Well, yes, there are. Let's start with Paul. He had three children with Linda. Stella is a famous fashion designer. There's Mary, who's a vegetarian activist and photographer. There's Heather, who is a famous potter, as in she makes pottery. And Paul adopted her when he married Linda. And then there's Beatrice, who came along after Paul married Heather Mills. The only musician in that bunch is James, another one of Linda's kids. He's appeared on albums by both Paul and Linda and has several records of his own. He eventually became friends with Danny Harrison, son of George, Zach Starkey, son of Ringo, and Sean Lennon, son of John. They flirted with the idea of forming their own band. Imagine that. But nothing ever came of it. Danny Harrison is the only child of George and Olivia. He's a performer, a composer for film and television, and a record producer. Sean Lennon is the son of John and Yoko. He's been in a bunch of different bands, scored some films, produced material for other people, recorded a couple of albums on his own, and collaborated on records with people like Albert Hammond Jr. of The Strokes, The Flaming Lips, Lady Gaga, and Lana Del Rey. Let's stop here and have a listen to something with Sean. He's friends with Les Claypool of Primus, and they've recorded under the name The Claypool Lennon Delirium. This is from a 2016 album entitled Monolith of Phobos, and it's called Mr. Right. Let's see if you can hear any Beatles DNA in this.

The Claypool-Lennon Delirium, featuring Les Claypool and Sean Lennon, son of John and Yoko. The last Beatle offspring we need to talk about is Zach Starkey, the son of Ringo and Maureen. Just like Dad, he plays drums. He got his first kit from Keith Moon of The who was also his godfather. Dad gave him exactly one lesson before he tried to dissuade his son about getting into show business. Be a doctor, be a lawyer, don't be a musician. Yeah, that didn't work. First came a garage band called The Next. Then he ended up in a reformed version of the Spencer Davis Group. His dad then gave up and had him work with his band. He got a gig with The Who, which seems fitting given his family history. And since then, he's been on call with them whenever The Who plays live. He's worked with Johnny Marr after Johnny left the Smiths. But let's talk about this. In 2004, he joined Oasis. Zach was with them as an employee, not actually a member of the band. But he liked it that way because it allowed him to go and do his own things when he wasn't needed with Oasis. So here's Zach on the first album he recorded with Oasis. It's from Don't Believe the Truth from 2005 and Lila.

0: Oasis, a band heavily influenced by the Beatles, and a song that features Ringo Starr's kid, Zach Starkey, on drums. Back in a sec with the more couple of musical offspring. Hang on.
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0: We have time for two more musical offspring. This next guy's name is Eli Hewson, and if you're a U2 fan, you already know where this is going. His full name is Elijah Bob Patricius Googie Q. Hewson. He is the third child of Paul and Allison Hewson. Paul Hewson, better known as Bono. Now, even though Dad is one of the biggest rock stars in the known universe, Eli didn't get into music until he was 13. He didn't know that there was anything special about his dad until he was 10. Eli's band is called Inhaler. They're a four-piece that started up in 2012, and all four members weren't even in their teens. No one in the group is interested in getting any help from famous relatives, and vice versa. Eli tells a story about going to London and finding out that their Airbnb wasn't available, so Eli phoned Mom and said, do you know any good hotels in London? And Mom replied, well, there's always a park bench. They ended up finding a friend and sleeping on the couch. Have a listen to this. This is Inhaler with Eli on lead vocals. And the song is It Won't Always Be Like This.

Inhaler featuring Eli Hewson, son of Bono. Certainly sounds like the old man, doesn't he? And finally, I want to get some Canadian content in here. Tell me if any of this sounds familiar. Cassador, or a band out of Kingston, Ontario. Members met at Queen's University and started playing gigs around town. And recording was done at a local recording studio called The Bathhouse. To complete things, note that the bass player is Boris Baker, the son of tragically hip guitarist Rob Baker. And for a while, the group's drummer was Angus Fay, nephew of hip drummer Johnny Fay. This is from Cassador's first full album. It's called Brood and Bloom. It was recorded, like I said, at the Bathhouse with production help from Rob Baker and hip bass player Gord Sinclair.

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1: 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This is The Summit. Taking a deep dive into the music, the stories, the artists, and what it's all about. The ongoing history of new music with Alan Cross. On The Summit.
0: Before we finish, here are a few more musical offspring of famous musicians. Adam Cohen, son of Leonard. Kelly Osbourne, daughter of Ozzy. Wolfgang Van Halen has been playing bass in his dad and uncle's band for years. Dweezil Zappa has made a career of keeping his father's legacy alive. Natalie Cole, daughter of Nat King. Shooter Jennings, son of Waylon. And Carney and Wendy, daughters of the Beach Boys' Brian Wilson. This is just a taste. If I've missed anyone, drop me a line at alan@alancross.ca, and I'll make a list and we'll do another musical offspring thing in the future. All right, let's talk about podcasts. There are many, many, many podcasts of this program available. 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We'll talk to you next time. I'm Alan Cross.
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You turn it up. 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
1: My first experience with the Summit was when my friend told me, you have to hear this artist named John Eddy. They're playing a song on the Summit called If You're Here When I Get Back. And I found the Summit and I listened and for that song to come on. And when I heard that song, I was just blown away, and then I became a favorite.
0: Are you thinking about becoming a member for the first time? 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
1: Well, the Summit is so different from local music because they don't have commercials. And also, I discover a lot of new music. I have a lot of new favorite bands. I've just been introduced recently to a band called The Trues, which I never would have known about unless I had attended a Studio C session.
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1: Somewhere in the attic, in a basement, in a Zoom call between co-writers, in front of a laptop at a coffee shop, an unproven, untested musician, writer, or producer is writing a lyric, a verse, trading licks, and finding just the right sound. 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

Hi, I'm Alan Cross, host of the Ongoing History of New Music. 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

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You loved everything about it. Its questionable handling, its fake leather seats, a muffler that announced your arrival wherever you went. 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

I'm Alan Cross, and I've spent my career documenting the evolution of modern music. And my show, The Ongoing History of New Music, airs in the U.S. on just one incredible station, the Summit FM. 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
1: I think the vibe is totally community, the connection between all the people. 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I got a Vindies t-shirt on too. You can strike up a conversation. Next thing you know, it's about the

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0: I think it's important to be a member because I would be heartbroken if the station disappeared, and I'm sure a lot of others would also. It really has been a lifeline in so many ways. 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I haven't even been able to go to everything I'm invited to. My name is Giselle, and I've been a proud member of the Summit for over 20 years.
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Man, they've been attacking me lately during some of the sessions. This is crazy. 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

original, one-of-a-kind, genuine. 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But they also help to define the characteristics of new music. It's why we, and you, like it so much. 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

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Because, ladies and gentlemen, you have knocked her up. I have tasted the minds of the maggots of the universe, but I was not offended, for I knew I had to rise above it all or drown in my own

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1: And it's that time once again. 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Going to start things off with The Cure.

New music from Killers frontman Brandon Flowers here on the Summit FM. Plans, first track off his solo album Thrasher, which comes out August 21st. And The Cure before that, kicking off our time together with Why Can't I Be You? Well, good Tuesday morning to you. Andrew James sliding back into the big chair, coming up for you. Talking Heads, Noah Kahan, Depeche Mode, got Sleep Token as well. 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I know it's kind of a crazy business model. 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Let's get back to the music now. Here's birthday boy Eric Brazilian and his band, The Hooters, on the Summit FM.

Another big one from Noah Kahan here on the Summit FM off his latest The Great Divide, that is Doors. Talking Heads before that, covering the old Al Green tune Take Me to the River. And the Hooters started things off for us with Day by Day. Happy birthday once again to Eric Brazilian of the Hooters, born this day, 1953. 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Conductor Kevin John Edesey directs a program designed to capture the spirit of the 1930s and 40s with Rachmaninoff's Symphonic Dances, performed by the Cleveland Orchestra alongside the Kent Blossom Chamber Orchestra. The evening opens with Codalie's Dances of Galanta and Martin New's First Cello Concerto, performed by principal cello Mark Kasawi. For tickets and more information on the Blossom Music Festival season, clevelandorchestra.com. Andrew James with you. Got Sleep Token on the way, The Water Boys, the new one from Lucy Dacus, and here's a flashback from Depeche Mode on the Summit FM.

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0: Akron, Canton, Youngstown weather at the Summit.
1: Cloudy and windy today with showers and thunderstorms, high near 82 degrees. Tonight, cloudy and breezy with a chance of showers, low around 60. Tomorrow, mix of sun and clouds and windy, high near 70 in Athens. Flood watch will be in effect this afternoon through tomorrow morning. Today in Athens, cloudy and breezy with showers, possible thunderstorms. Some storms could be severe. Today's high in Athens near 82. Tonight in Athens, cloudy and breezy with showers and thunderstorms, likely low around 65. And in Athens tomorrow, sunny and breezy with a high near 77. With this look at your Summit FM forecast, I'm Andrew James.
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She just played the Agora last night. It's Lucy Dacus here on the Summit FM, her new one, Planting Tomatoes. The Water Boys before that with The Hole of the Moon had Sleep Token in there with Damocles, and Depeche Mode started things off with Never Let Me Down. 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This coming Thursday at 6:30, guests can enjoy local original music from reggae band Umoja Nation. For Downtown at Dusk lineup, museum hours, and exhibits, akronartmuseum.org. Andrew James kicking back in the big chair on this Tuesday morning. Still to come this hour, the new one from the Warren Treaty and new Rolling Stones. Don't forget, we're in the midst of our summer membership campaign here at the Summit FM. 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

The word Akron dates back to 1825 from a Greek word meaning elevation or point. We are Akron Proud at the Summit. Gonna

Consider us a trusted filter to keep you on top of the best, most interesting new music. I guess you could say we're music curators. Music discovery happens here on The Summit.

The Warren Treaty here on the Summit FM. You Can't Hurt Me Anymore, off the new album, The Story of Michael and Tanya. And Michael and Tanya are coming to Wadsworth, Ohio. They're going to be part of the Celestia Summerfest happening on Saturday, August 1st, along with Michael and Tanya. Going to have Tano Jones Revelry and Kid Mammoth. Those will be the three indoor bands wrapping up the day. Everything starts around noon. There's going to be vendors, a beer garden, outdoor artists, Monet Brothers, Candace Campana, Rye Valley, Shelby Olive, and more. And it's going to be a fun time hanging out there in Wadsworth at the Celestia Summerfest. David Gray before that with The One I Love, and 21 Pilots started things off for us with Ride. Tyler and Josh doing a homecoming show at Ohio Stadium, the Horseshoe, on October 17th. 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For tickets and concert information, wadsworthsquare.org. 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We're in the middle of our summer membership drive here at the Summit FM, and our theme for the next few hours is going to be songs for movie soundtracks, so stick around for that. Got some Ray Parker Jr. coming up for you. That one's a dead giveaway. Steeler's Wheel, had to look that one up. Simple Minds, The Boss, and more. So stick around. That's all coming your way next hour as we get joined by Laura Smiley. Getting us up to that point, new one from the Rolling Stones, off Foreign Tongues. Here's Covered in You on the Summit FM.

0: Akron, Canton, Youngstown weather at the Summit.
1: Cloudy and windy today with showers and thunderstorms, high near 82 degrees. Tonight, cloudy and breezy with a chance of showers, low around 60. Tomorrow, mix of sun and clouds and windy, high near 70 in Athens. Flood watch will be in effect this afternoon through tomorrow morning. Today in Athens, cloudy and breezy with showers, possible thunderstorms. Some storms could be severe. Today's high in Athens near 82. Tonight in Athens, cloudy and breezy with showers and thunderstorms, likely low around 65. And in Athens tomorrow, sunny and breezy with a high near 77. With this look at your Summit FM forecast, I'm Andrew James.
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1: And it's time to jump into another hour of commercial-free music on your Tuesday morning. Laura Smiley will be joining us in studio here in just a few minutes, but it's time to get into our theme for the morning, soundtrack songs. Songs from movie soundtracks that you hear on The Summit FM. I'm going to start things off with the late Jill Sobule. 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

0: That one will take you back. Ray Parker Jr. here on the Summit FM, going back to 1985, title track to the Ghostbusters soundtrack. And Jill Sobule, the late Jill Sobule, before that with Supermodel, off a favorite movie in the James household, Clueless. If you are like we are in our house, we speak a lot in song lyrics and movie quotes, and Clueless gets quoted quite a bit. And Jill Sobule, such a tragic loss. She was here in Studio C just a couple of years ago, and within a week and a half, died in a house fire. And just one of those things that just, you never know. And I can think of Justin Townes Earle is another artist, came into Studio C. Didn't know much about him or his music. I had a chance to talk to him and hang out with him, and he felt like I connected with him. And then, you know, just a couple of years later, he tragically passed away as well. But we are going to keep things upbeat here on this Tuesday morning. Andrew James, Laura Smiley, getting you up and going on this Tuesday. We are doing soundtrack songs this morning, and we've got some Simple Minds on the way, OMD, Simon and Garfunkel. 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As I said, I'm Andrew James. Laura Smiley joining us this morning. How you doing, Laura?
1: Good morning, good morning. And better since I heard the Ghostbuster soundtrack song.
0: Yeah, we were debating. She's like, I've heard of Christmas in July, but never Halloween in July. That's just a fun song and, you know, a fun one to play if you're doing soundtrack songs.
1: Well, the opening chords immediately, I knew what it was. And it was one of those click, click, click, bing moments where I was like, oh, Why Ghostbusters? But that's all right. I immediately was transported back to time. It's a good film.
0: Yeah, so. And that's the beauty of music. We've talked about it a little bit this week as we are in our summer membership campaign here at the Summit FM. 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If you listen to The Summit for any length of time throughout the course of the day, throughout the course of the week, think about how much time, you know, maybe do a little audit. How much time do you actually spend listening to The Summit? Maybe you tune in the mornings and you're hanging out with me as you're getting up, maybe getting a workout or getting the kids ready, whatever the case may be, you're getting ready for work. And then I get you to work. We turn things over to Matt Anthony and Chad Miller. They get you through the day. And then Brad Savage wraps up your day and gets you home and into the evening. And then we've got all the great programming in the evenings, you know, whether it's going to be Culture Caravan, She Rose Radio, Ongoing History, Positively Soul Street, or, you know, Revolt into Style with Dave Swanson. Such great programming we have here in the evenings as well. Do a little, just a quick little, you know, audit in your head and see how much time you think you spend with The Summit. And it probably will surprise you that you spend more time than you realize. 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
1: So this is kind of a unique week. You know, there's a call to action for our listeners to call us up and become members of The Summit, but we also kind of let you in behind the curtain this week. You know, 85% of the time when you turn on The Summit, you're going to hear music, not news, not politics, not even a whole lot of jock talk, you know. It's music, but this week is a little bit different. We pull the curtain back a little bit, reveal a little more of ourselves, I think, on the air, as well as tell you more about the station. So just to nerd out for half a second here, about 40% of the station's budget comes from membership. We're kind of like a three-legged chair. We've got membership as one leg. We've got our underwriters, our corporate support is another leg. And then the third leg is federal grants and foundations. With a three-legged chair, if one of those legs falls off, then the chair topples over. And that's what we're working hard during these pledge campaigns to guarantee that it does. does not happen. We're so blessed. We have over 2,200 members from 27 Ohio counties, 29 states. That's amazing. Yesterday, Tommy and I spent some time on the phone calling longtime supporters of the summit. We talked to a couple of people who have been members since 1995, the very first year that we took on membership. That's 31 years. We talked to another guest who had been with us for about 25 years. It's absolutely amazing. And it's more than just support from a distance. These are people who we welcome in. We consider them part of our summit family. They are part of our foundation. We would not be here without them. So if you are a longtime supporter of the summit, thank you so much. We know together that we're more than a radio station. We are a community, and we're asking you to become part of that family today. Jump online at thesummit.fm. It takes just a couple of minutes. We've got the phones up as well. I'm going to be jumping on and off the microphone to answer the phones this morning, 330-761-3099. But it takes just a couple of minutes, and we would love to ring the cowbell for you.
0: Yeah, let's get that cowbell going here on this Tuesday morning. And maybe when you make your pledge, if you're doing it online at thesummit.fm on the secure form there, in the comments section, let us know one of your favorite soundtrack songs. Maybe we can get that on for you this morning and have some fun, little interaction. Let us know some of your favorite movies, some of your favorite songs from movies. We've got some Simple Minds on the way, John Mayer, OMD. And even when you give us a call, 330-761-3099, same thing. Let us know a favorite movie song that you have. And we'll see what we can do about getting that on here. Just having some fun on this Tuesday morning with the music as we get you up and get you ready for your day. We've got Steeler's Wheel right now. And I had to look this one up. Brad Savage is trying to stump me. Going back to 73, it's Stuck in the Middle with You. This one was used in Reservoir Dogs. So here it is, Steeler's Wheel on the Summit FM.

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0: Laura Smiley's got her fist in the air. It's Simple Minds here on the Summit FM. Don't You Forget About Me off the Breakfast Club soundtrack. Another favorite in the James household. That's one of my daughter's favorite movies. We did the proper parenting thing and showed her, I think, pretty much all of the John Hughes films from back in the day. And Breakfast Club is one that she really connected with. And Steeler's Wheel before that, 1973, the classic Stuck in the Middle with You. That one featured in Reservoir Dogs. 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Andrew James with you, Laura Smiley in studio, and we are having fun this morning with the music. We are playing soundtrack songs, songs from movies that you'll hear each and every single day on the Summit, but it's been kind of fun going back through and trying to figure out, you know, what can we play, because there's so much great music in movies, and it used to just be the scores. 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And so we're having fun today. 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Let us know a favorite movie of yours, maybe a favorite song from a movie. We'll see what we can do about getting that on the air for you. We are in our summer membership campaign here, Laura, and got to say thank you to somebody who became a member last night. David from Akron became a member. Thank you so much, David. And we were talking earlier, last break, about some of the programming we had, the evening programs, you know, the ongoing history of new music and Sheroes and all of that. He says in his comments here, he loves the 100 Years of Radio, so Cruising the Decades with Brad Savage. He says he loves Sorry Not Sorry, the 330 at 330. Our Summit Essentials Album of the Week on Thursdays. He says, thanks for loving music. I can hear it in your voices every day. Also, thanks for Alan Cross, you know, the ongoing history of new music. He goes, I can't always listen every day, but when I do, I learn, all caps, learn something. And he says, don't think it doesn't help me at local bar trivia, LOL. So thank you so much, David, for your support. With that support, we're going to continue to give you all the great new music, all the great programming, and drop in some nerd knowledge from time to time to help you out at trivia.
1: The ongoing history of new music with Alan Cross blew me away the first time Brad shared an episode on the air. And I was like, what is this? Like, what am I listening to? Because I feel like once you're out of school, if you don't have a group of friends that are like super music nerds, like how do you learn that stuff? How do you continue that education? I mean, you can read it, you can watch it on TV, MTV, bah, you know, there's not much on
0: MTV's
1: the...
0: MTV's gone now.
1: Right, there's not much on the education side. So the first time I heard Alan Cross on our airwaves, I was like, this is awesome. This is awesome. It's like taking a college credit class every evening, except from the comfort of whatever space you're in, you know, at night. And so I talked to Brad about it, and Brad's like, oh my gosh, I'm so glad you love it. You know, Alan Cross, that's the longest running radio show in Canada. And I was like, this guy is great. Now, what has super impressed me the last couple of years with Alan Cross is how many of our Summit members have emailed Alan Cross directly and reached out to him and asked about an episode or asked about a fact that he shared or an album, and he responds to them, which I just think is spectacular. This guy is a little bit of everywhere in Canada, and not only, you know, does he take the time to answer emails, but he actually came

0: on the summit. Quite literally, in the United States, we are the only radio station that broadcasts Allen Cross. 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
1: 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One, we need some basic information about you so we can get you into our system and we can send you a thank you packet and start sending you the emails for Studio C invitations and sounding boards and movie nights and all of that. We need to know what level you'd like to pledge at. That's a very important part because we need to know how much you are investing in the Summit. 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A lot of folks jump on board at that $10 a month level. That'll start get you the in-person invitations for Studio C and the sounding boards and all of that. And then how you'd like to pay for it. Visa, MasterCard, Discover, American Express. You can do it straight from your checking account, electronic funds transfer. Just need your routing and account number. It's all safe and secure online, so you don't have to worry about that. The information gets all encrypted, so it's all safe and secure. And then the number four that I always add is sustaining member. When it asks you if you would like to be a sustaining member, make sure that box is marked yes. Make sure that box is orange, so then we know we can count on your support into the future. Basically, as a sustaining member, your support will renew every year. And a lot of folks do that in monthly installments. And you can be in charge of that if you want to increase that, you know, maybe in the fall or next year when, you know, you're coming up on your renewal anniversary. You can do that. You are in complete control. But we know we can count on your support down the road. And we can kind of plan out to 1 year, 3 years, even 5 years when we know we've got your sustaining support. 330-761-3099 is the number to call. You can also pledge online at thesummit.fm. 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

0: 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Concertgoers can experience the sound of the holiday season with pianist Lang Lang in September, the Preservation Hall Jazz Band's Creole Christmas, and the Cleveland Orchestra Holiday Concerts in December, and Anna Lapwood's recital in February. For schedule and ticket information, clevelandorchestra.com. Andrew James with you, Laura Smiley in studio, sending you off to whatever you might be up to on this Tuesday morning. Having fun with the music here during our summer membership campaign this morning. We are playing soundtrack songs, songs that have been prominent in movies and really kind of take you back. I mean, OMD right there, the Pretty in Pink soundtrack, Breakfast Club. We were talking a lot about the John Hughes movies off the air, and that was like a pivotal time, you know, there in the mid to late 80s with those movies. And you know, there was that core group, you know, with Molly Ringwald and all of those that, you know, Emilio Estevez, and, you know, there was just that core group of, I don't know what to call them, the Brat Pack. Yeah, it was the Brat Pack back in the day. And I've seen pictures here recently of kind of the remake of, you know, the kids from the Breakfast Club. And it's interesting to see, you know, how they've grown up, shall we say.
1: Well, Andrew, we've all grown up. I don't think it's exclusive just to the actors. But yeah, John Hughes, man. Talk about all those coming-of-age films. Mm-hmm. And it really...
0: 16 Candles and Ferris Bueller and, you know, all of that.
1: Yeah, but how cool is music in that sense is that, you know, I didn't watch any of those movies with you, Andrew, but we have that shared soundtrack. We immediately transport back through time, back to that film. And John Hughes, boy, I Googled him while we were sitting here and brought up all his movies from Uncle Buck to Weird Science, Home Alone. I mean, it's.
0: I guess I didn't realize that Mr. Mom and National Lampoon's Vacations were his.
1: Yeah.
0: Yeah, Some Kind of Wonderful, Planes, Trains, Automobiles, She's Having a Baby, Great Outdoors, Uncle Buck.
1: I love that movie.
0: Yeah. And then even like Beethoven, he was a co-writer under the name Edmond Dantes. Curly Sue, Dutch, Career Opportunities, Baby's Out. I mean, just so many great movies over the years from 82 all the way up to 94. Just sorry about that. Just nerding out a little bit here this morning.
1: I put him right there with Steven Spielberg. You know, different genre, but as far as
0: Cameron
1: impact.
0: Crow, yeah.
1: Yeah, going to the movies, you know, in the 80s was a big deal, you know. And I guess cable television and all the on-demand stuff, you know, has kind of phased a lot of that out. But it was such an experience.
0: Yeah.
1: And music contributed to that experience and just elevated it and made it so much more intense. You know, sitting in the theater, the air conditioning was always too high, so it would be chilly in there, but the surround sound and the ability to just become engrossed by what's happening on the screen in front of you.
0: Well, in the music, even just a few notes, like you were talking about earlier with the Ghostbusters soundtrack, you heard those first. How many people know exactly what's going on when they hear dun?
1: That's what I was just gonna say.
0: And
1: Jaws.
0: It's all I have to do, you know,
1: just two keys,
0: dun, and that's it.
1: Yes, absolutely. You know, it is, like I said, it's just kind of interesting as we're standing here talking about the shared soundtrack and the impact of music growing up and how it can imprint in your brain. And if that resonates with you, I really think that the Summit is your place to be, because that is where we all kind of nerd out as a staff and talk about those imprint moments of music, whether it's a soundtrack or a live concert that we've seen or even a song for the first time here at the Summit. 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Call us up 330-761-3099. 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
0: Empire Records, Forrest Gump.
1: All of the High Fidelity. 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So
0: oh, yeah. 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
1: Oh, what a great movie. 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
0: Yeah, we're playing songs from movie soundtracks, but if the Summit is the soundtrack to your life each and every single day, help make that happen by becoming a member now, 330-761-3099, or online at thesummit.fm. Maybe instead of a favorite movie or soundtrack song, let us know the song that caught your ear when you were tuning through the dial or when you discovered the Summit, whether maybe somebody told you about the Summit, you tuned in and you were listening, and then all of a sudden you realized, oh yeah, this is my radio station. This is my soundtrack to my life. We love sharing those moments, and you know, just we get excited when we hear those stories, because like Laura said, that's the one thing that connects us all is the music, and we love being a part of that, and we want to continue to be a part of that and make those moments for you, you know, add another song to your life soundtrack, almost kind of like a life in lyrics, if you will, songs that impacted your life. Let us know about that. We love to hear those stories. We love to share those stories. And for us trying to, you know, convince you, sometimes it's your story that resonates with somebody else because they share that same story. Might be a different song, but it could be the same story or a very similar story. And you could, as a new member, inspire someone else to become a new member with your story. And it all starts with a phone call, 330-761-3099, or online at thesummit.fm. Going back to 1968 here, a song that was, I guess, crucial or critical in the movie The Graduate. Here's Simon and Garfunkel on the Summit FM.

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0: Are you thinking about becoming a member for the first time? 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
1: I listened to The Summit for way too long before I became a member. I didn't recognize the importance of funding this kind of arts that we're getting with the Summit. And it wasn't until this year that I joined the Summit. So I'm a little embarrassed about that, but I'm very glad that I did it.
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1: 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My name is Eric, and I am a longtime listener, and now, thank goodness, a member as of 2025.
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0: That'll get you going, whether you're... all I can think of is Tom Hanks, or not Tom Hanks, Tom Cruise sliding in, you know, and going off on that song. But yeah, Footloose, Kenny Loggins here, back to 1984. And Simon and Garfunkel before that with the classic Mrs. Robinson, which of course was pivotal in the movie The Graduate. And that's another one of those songs, you hear it and you immediately know that that's the movie, even though that was part of their 1968 release, Bookends. And I really do love the Lemonheads version. Laura and I were talking about that, where it's a little more punky and rockin'. You can't go wrong with Simon and Garfunkel.
1: Right. I don't usually get into remakes, but that the Lemonheads cover is really good. It's a dance for sure. So we're talking about soundtracks, and we're hoping that you make the correlation with the conversation and realize that The Summit is probably also the soundtrack to your life, too, or we hope that it is. If you're a new listener, we would love it if you would stick around and start listening and realize how much the music influences your energy and your vibe and helps get you through the day. If you're a longtime listener, we know we're speaking to our tribe. We have this shared soundtrack here at The Summit. 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
0: And I have to air a correction here. Tom Cruise was not dancing to that. That was Kevin Bacon.
1: Bacon, yes. Yeah,
0: Tom Cruise has got old-time rock and roll with Bob Seger. So, yeah, Ryan Humbert here in studio. Thank you for that, Ryan, the fact-checking me here. Because when I said it, I knew it wasn't quite right, but... You know, sometimes you can't stop the lips from doing what the brain's telling it.
1: But immediately my head saw Tom Cruise sliding through the living room in mm-hmm. his underwear. So, yeah. Well done.
0: That's a good way to start your Tuesday morning, right, I guess?
1: Yeah, I don't know. So,
0: yeah. Well,
1: we are on, what is this, day 5 of our summer pledge campaign, and this is something we come to you 3 times a year and ask you to help support this nonprofit public radio station. Maybe you didn't even realize that we are public radio, but that is what we're doing here. We are completely independent voices, independent sounds, songs, no algorithms determine our playlist here. We might play Tom Petty, but maybe instead of American Girl, we're going to go a little deep on the Wildflowers album and pull something that you haven't heard before. If that's something that you appreciate, maybe it's those deep dives, maybe it's today's soundtrack play, or maybe it's the new music that we share here on The Summit, we're hoping that you will jump online and become the newest part of our Summit family. 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
0: 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We are at the top of the 8 o'clock hour. Take a look at the weather, and then we'll get back into more soundtrack songs right after this.
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3: Cloudy and windy today with showers and thunderstorms, high near 82. Tonight, cloudy and breezy, chance of showers, low around 60. Tomorrow, mix of sun and clouds and windy with a high near 70. In Athens, flood watch will be in effect this afternoon through tomorrow morning. Today in Athens, cloudy and breezy with showers, possible thunderstorms. Some storms could be severe. Today's high in Athens near 82. Tonight in Athens, cloudy and breezy with showers and thunderstorms, likely low around 65. And in Athens tomorrow, sunny and breezy with a high near 77. With this look at your Summit FM forecast, I'm Andrew James.
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0: This is The Summit FM, and it's time to get into the Tuesday workday. 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We are playing soundtrack songs this morning, having some fun with the music. Got Lady Gaga and Bradley Cooper coming up, Wings, some modern English as well. And right now, Rusted Root with a song that, just amazing how this one song just sets the whole tone for the movie.

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Okay. 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

0: Lady Gaga and Bradley Cooper here on the Summit FM, a song that blew up about 8 years ago, Shallow, off the remake of A Star Is Born, and Rusted Root before that with Send Me On My Way, a song that I think was used probably the best of any song I can think of, just a single song in the movie, and it fits so well. The movie I'm talking about, if you don't know, is Ice Age, and yeah.
1: Both Laura Smiley and I have never seen that movie, and Andrew was like, come on, you guys. And I said, well, you had a kid, so it makes sense that you...
0: I still like that movie,
1: though. Probably saw it a lot, didn't you?
0: I still watch it when it's on.
1: That's awesome.
0: And my kid's 21 now.
1: Yeah.
0: So, but as you can tell, Andrew James here, getting settled into the Tuesday workday. Ryan Humbert joining me in studio.
1: Good morning, Drew.
0: Good morning. And we are in the middle of our summer membership campaign here at the Summit FM. Not only do individuals support the Summit, but businesses as well, and support for the Summit FM and Summit Wellness provided by Work It Health, inviting listeners to the Jazz and Rib Fest at Bicentennial Park in Columbus, July 24th through 26th. Work It Health will have a booth located on the Main Street stage where Mark Lee Shannon will perform The Sound of Recovery on Friday, July 24th at 6 p.m. For more information and online appointments, workithealth.com. Andrew and Ryan with you on this Tuesday morning, getting into the workday here, having some fun with the music this morning. We are doing songs from movie soundtracks, and we hope that the Summit is the soundtrack to your daily life. I talked a little bit about that last hour, but that's really what we strive to be here at the Summit each and every single day, putting together a mix of music that we hope you can't find anywhere else. There's no algorithm that's going to give you what you get on the Summit FM, and a lot of the commercial stations on the bands are owned by corporate entities, and they are really consolidating, shall we say. They're going automated. They're going with syndicated programming a lot. And recently there was a bunch of cuts here in the Akron, Canton area, even up into Cleveland, that, there was a lot of people that have been in radio for quite a few years that lost their jobs to automation. And basically, you know, the corporation is like, you know, they need to make more money.
1: Yeah.
0: So they're cutting back on the people. But here at the Summit FM, we strive for consistency. I've been here 28 years. Ryan, you've been associated with the station for 20 plus years. Tommy
1: years
0: as well.
1: Now. Yeah.
0: I mean, even Brad and Chad, the new guys, have been here 10 years, you know, and in this radio landscape, that's unheard of.
1: But it really is.
0: That's the beauty of public radio, is you can get that consistency. And you know when you tune in what you're going to get, that it's not going to be something different. We're not going to change formats on you just because, you know, some consultant says, well, you know, this would probably do better. It tested better.
1: Right.
0: That's what we're here for. We're here to test your musical knowledge. And that happens with your support. 330-761-3099 is the number to call, or you can pledge online at thesummit.fm.
1: You know, Drew, we're listening to songs from soundtracks all morning here. And, you know, as you're talking about some of the other stations in town, you know, they all serve their purpose, but a lot of them are just background music, right? Mm-hmm. But as you said, we really strive to be the soundtrack for our listeners. And I think that the fact that our ratings are growing, our membership is growing, our underwriting is growing, our events are growing, all that, we're getting more interaction from people, we're seeing more people sign up for memberships, and some of our studio C's, I mean, gosh, not some of them, almost every one of them sells out now, and I think that's because we really truly are connecting with people. You know, we are your friends, your neighbors, your we shop at the same supermarkets that you do. To your point earlier, you know, we're not AI, we're not based out of some corporate headquarters across the country. We are right here in your hometown. We know when things are good, we know when things are bad, because it's affecting us as well, right?
0: Yeah.
1: We are right here in your hometown. And I think that is something that maybe we don't always stress enough, that we are your hometown radio station. 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Well, what is that? What is it? Why is that? 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
0: That's right. It takes just a couple of minutes as you're getting settled into your workday before things get really crazy and hectic. 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We've talked about it a little bit over the past few days about kind of the crazy business model where we put the music out there. You can tune in and you can listen for free. And that's a story that we hear quite a bit when people become a new member. It's like, yeah, I'm a new member. I've been thinking about it for years. I've been listening for decades. And I finally decided, you know, now is the time to, you know, take that next step to, you know, jump into action and become a member of the Summit because I've enjoyed the music so much over the years. And, you know, if that maybe is your story, maybe you've been on the fence. You've obviously heard us talk about it if you've been listening for a long time, you know, the importance of becoming a member. Take that step now here on this Tuesday morning and become a member. 330-761-3099 or online at thesummit.fm. 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

0: Studio C alum, Modern English here on the Summit FM. Flashing back to 83's After the Snow, that's I Melt With You. That originally used in the Valley Girl soundtrack back in the day. And then in 2011 was the title track to the movie I Melt With You. And a great soundtrack in that movie as well. You've got the Specials, the Jesus and Mary Chain, Love and Rockets, Pixies, Bauhaus, Modern English, Adam and the Ants. Just a great soundtrack. That was a 2011 movie, I Melt With You. Andrew James with you, Ryan Humbert in studio. Before Modern English, Paul McCartney and Wings with the title track to the James Bond film Live and Let Die. And we were having a discussion about just Paul probably being your favorite post-Beatles Beatle.
1: Yeah, I think so. I mean, now granted, you know, he's put out a lot of records, made a lot of music, and, you know, John didn't have a chance to. But I just... As far as the way that Paul McCartney writes, he has such a sense of melody, very much in kind of that classic Brill Building or even Tin Pan Alley, you know, songwriting style. I just think his songs are the most melodic. And you know, gosh, if you look at all the hits he had post-Beatles, it makes up a 2 or 3 disc album of its own, you know. So, yeah, I have to probably say Paul might be my favorite Beatle. How about you? Who's yours?
0: I don't know. I'm just... You know, I like some of John's stuff. I like some of George's stuff, even some of Ringo's stuff. And
1: yeah.
0: Paul, I know, like the late Jim Chenow, George Harrison was his
1: favorite, the Mystic
0: Maestro.
1: And we were just talking as well that, you know, Ringo put out a handful of really amazing solo albums right after the Beatles that basically were Beatles albums. They had all of the Beatles on there playing, and some of the songs had like 3 of the 4, you know. And then he put out a country record, too, that he went down to Nashville and did with a bunch of session cats. And, you know, they've all had amazing music post-Beatles, but... But I don't know. Paul's probably my favorite, with maybe Ringo second.
0: Yeah.
1: Don't get me wrong. I love John Lennon, too. I don't know. They're all great.
0: Yeah, them's fighting words.
1: They're all amazing. They're all amazing.
0: 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The Taste of Akron this Thursday, July 23rd, and the Akron Arts Expo this Saturday, July 25th, and Sunday, July 26th. The Akron Arts Expo will offer more than 100 artists in a juried fine arts and craft show, as well as food, drinks, and music in an open-air market. For more information, akronartexpo.com. Andrew James with you, Ryan Humbert in studio. We are having fun with the music this morning. We are doing movie soundtrack songs, songs that you hear each and every single day that you might not realize were used in a movie soundtrack. In fact, I've had to look a few of these up this morning. Brad Savage is trying to stump me, but I'm on him. And just, you know, we keep talking about the Summit being the soundtrack of your life as a listener. And we're hoping that resonates with you this morning and you'll become a member of the Summit and help continue that soundtrack to grow with new music discovery, whether it's national artists, international artists, or local artists that you hear on the Summit FM. That's something we pride ourselves on. Ryan, of course, you've been part of the local artist category for quite a few years, going back to your early solo days and now with the Shootouts.
1: Yeah, it's been a while. And I've got to tell you, I mean, Mark Shannon and I were talking about this the other day on air, that it really, truly does make a difference. I mean, to have a station that supports music that is made right there in your hometown is pretty incredible because, you know, let's say that you hear a song by XYZ massive national artist, and that's amazing, and you can get a ticket to go see them at a football stadium. But if you love a Mark Lee Shannon song, you can catch him down the street at a venue that, you know, you're going to pay maybe $10 to get in, right? $15 to get in.
0: Yeah, and, or sometimes
1: free.
0: Yeah. Doing a free show.
1: Absolutely.
0: Yeah.
1: And it's you can get to know these folks. And, you know, again, we're your friends and neighbors as well. And like I said earlier, shop at the same grocery store that you do. You know, and so it's really, really cool to have a station that supports local music. You know, we have over 8,000 hours of local music annually. Between the 330 at 3:30, which happens Monday through Saturday at 3:30 every day, as well as, you know, at least one song an hour every day. Then we have our own streaming channel. I'm pretty sure it's the only one in the United States that is 24/7 local regional music from northeastern Ohio and kind of the surrounding areas. It's called the 330. You can listen to that at our website and on our app. And, you know, that makes us, again, another reason that the Summit is unique. It's something else that sets us apart. You know, you cannot turn on another station in the greater Akron area and find a station that is playing local music.
0: Yeah. Yeah. I mean, not just Greater Akron, too. I mean, over in Youngstown.
1: Yeah. Yes.
0: You know, Mahoning Valley, Western PA,
1: Canton,
0: and down in Athens.
1: All of it. Athens, yeah.
0: Well, and speaking of Canton, the Akron-Canton Airport.
1: Yes.
0: We've got a partnership with them where when you are heading out from Akron-Canton Airport or when you're landing in, the music that you hear over the sound system, that is local artists. It's like having the 330.net,
1: yeah.
0: You know, the 330 streaming right there at the Akron-Canton Airport. And again, probably the only radio station in the country, maybe the world, that is
1: doing that.
0: That's got a partnership like that.
1: Yeah, and you know, and that has been such a fun relationship. The folks at the airport have been so great to work with. I've had a blast.

0: Rose, you know, and it's really, really cool. I mean, what a great way to support your local musicians, your station that plays local music. 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
1: 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And if that resonates with you, we know a lot of our listeners are big fans of the fact that we actually play local music, that we celebrate that, and not only celebrate it on the air, but every March 30th with our 330 Day concerts.
0: Yes, we do.
1: Number 10 going to be coming up in 2027.
0: Oh,
1: so
0: I know. People have asked me, they're like, what are you doing this year? And I said, I've got a couple things up my sleeve, but we're not ready to talk about it just yet.
1: Keep it close to the vest.
0: Keep it close to the vest for now. So,
1: but that's another thing, too. Another way to say thank you when you become a member of the Summit, we give you preferred seating at the 330 Day shows. We block off the front however many rows that we need, and those are for our members because you allow us the freedom to play local music. And
0: to your point with that, at this past 330 Day, almost well past half of the floor, almost the whole floor of the theater with Summit members.
1: Yeah, and that's pretty awesome. And we were in Youngstown on a Monday night, and it was just amazing there at the Robbins Theater. So, you know, your support does so many things out in the community, even just in the fact of supporting local musicians, because we give them a chance to have their music heard on the air. 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

0: Bond, James Bond, or Duran Duran, either way, here on the Summit FM. Andrew James with you, Ryan Humbert in studio. A View to Kill. Duran Duran there with the title track to the James Bond film. Yeah. And Eddie Vedder before that, Pearl Jam frontman with his cover of the Indio tune Hard Sun. That's off the Into the Wild soundtrack. 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Broadway's Idina Menzel joins the Cleveland Orchestra for a career-spanning evening of music, revisiting roles that established her international reputation, including Rent, Wicked, and Frozen, along with other personal favorites. For tickets and more information on the Blossom Music Festival season, clevelandorchestra.com. Andrew James with you, hanging out for a little while longer. Matt Anthony will be in at the top of the hour. Ryan Humbert hanging out with us as well.
1: Good morning.
0: And we are cruising through movie soundtrack songs this morning, having some fun with the music.
1: Yeah.
0: Duran Duran right there, Eddie Vedder. We've got a personal request coming up here, just talking about, you know, different movies and songs that really resonate with us. And we're going to touch on Dumb and Dumber here in just a second. But
2: which, that's not the name of our show.
0: No, the movie Dumb and Dumber. Yeah, so.
2: It could be, some
0: days. We could make the most annoying noise in the world, I won't do that, no. But anyways, we are here talking to you this week a little extra about the importance of supporting public radio, because we here at the Summit are a local, independent, all-music public radio station. A lot of people don't realize when they first tune in that all of this music is coming from a public radio station. To give you a little bit of Jeopardy/nerd knowledge, anything below 92 on the radio dial is public radio. And our business model is a little different. We give you the programming, the music in this case, not your typical NPR news talk. There's other stations in the region that do it and do it well. We're a music station, and we put that out there. But then we ask you to support that with your own hard-earned dollars and keep this radio station going. Allow us to continue to be the soundtrack to your life each and every single day. New music discovery, old favorites that you may have forgotten about, that other radio stations have definitely forgotten about, and local music. That's a big thing that we do here at the Summit FM, as we talked about earlier. Over 8,000 hours of local music every single year here on the Summit, and our streaming channel, the 330. And that list just keeps growing. I mentioned it yesterday. I used the term embarrassment of riches when it comes to local musicians and the talent. Not just here in Northeast Ohio, we're starting to discover down in Athens. But think about all of the artists just from the great state of Ohio that have come out over the years, whether it's like the Isley Brothers, the OJs, Pretenders, Devo, Chrissy Hine, Black Keys, you know, in the Akron area. But then you've got Afghan Wigs, you've got
2: Nine Inch Nails.
0: Nine Inch Nails started in Cleveland.
2: Screamin' Jay Hawkins.
0: Some incredible.
2: Boz Skaggs.
0: John Legend.
2: You know, Dwight Yoakam was mostly an Ohio guy. A lot of people don't know that.
0: Yeah, El King. Grew up, you know, down in southern Ohio as well.
2: And you know, it's really incredible. I mean, so folks have asked me before, they're like, you know, it feels like Ohio as a state or Northeast Ohio certainly has a lot of talent come out of it. And they said, what do you, you know, attribute that to? And I think that we have kind of this unique geographic thing going on here where in under an hour, in under 60 minutes, you can be in Youngstown, Akron, Canton, Cleveland, Kent. I mean, you know, we have this, you think about some cities in other states, you have to drive quite a ways to get to another market, right? We have all these little markets that kind of feed one big market.
0: Yeah.
2: Of course, you have Cleveland, which is a big market. But you add all that together, and it really is this giant pool of people. I mean, you know, Youngstown, they have their own music scene. Canton has their own music scene. Akron does, you know. But then you kind of combine that into one, you know, giant, you know, the super scene, I guess you could call it. And to your point, it's an embarrassment of riches.
0: Yeah, and just some amazing artists that we have. You know, thinking about Youngstown, we've been there 15 years, and the artists that we've discovered over there, you know, from Demos Papademos and J.D. Eicher, the Vindys, the Lobber Brothers, Rolling Boxcar International. You've got The Building, which is Anthony LaMarca, and he's, you know, part of the War on Drugs, which is a Grammy-winning national act, and so many others. You got Candace Campana, and you know, the list goes on and on. And it's just amazing the artists we've discovered there, and we're starting to discover down. You know, Megan B, I think, was probably the first artist that we discovered down in the Athens area, and we're learning more and more about that scene. here in Northeast Ohio, even just in the time that I've been here with the radio station, you know, bands that have kind of come and gone, but bands that have stayed. I mean, look at the Numbers Band.
2: Oh, my gosh.
0: You know, those guys are still...
2: What can you even say, you know?
0: Yeah.
2: Over, what is it, 50?
0: 52, 53 years?
2: It's incredible.
0: Yeah.
2: And they're good guys. They're, you know, they truly... They are artists. I mean, that is a real, you know, some musicians are not artists. I mean, don't get me wrong.
0: Yeah.
2: You know what I'm saying?
0: Yeah.
2: Some folks are just making music for fun. But those guys, they truly are, they live and breathe their art, if that makes sense.
0: Yeah. Well, and part of it too, I mean, you've got artists like that are doing original, but there's so many other talented musicians that are out, you know, just,
2: yeah.
0: They're having fun. They're going out and
2: absolutely.
0: They're doing covers and they might do some originals.
2: Nothing wrong with that.
0: No. But it's talent. I mean, it's just amazing. And you'll have some people sitting in with, you know, some of those bands on the weekends, like talking to Justin Tibbs, JT's Electric Blackout. You know, it's funny, when we did 330 and we did Ohio's Greatest Hits, and of course with him playing saxophone, we did Lido Shuffle.
2: Oh, yeah.
0: And he's like, I can't get away from that song. I said, what do you mean? He kind of pulled me off to the side. He's like, he goes, I'm in a dad rock band, and we play that song all the time. You know, so, but he does some great, you know, his own original stuff is great. Been in Studio C, and we were in Pittsburgh last summer with some friends, and we found this little hole-in-the-wall diner, great food, and it was basically a one-man show. He was, you know, waiting tables, he was doing the dishes, he was cooking, but he was a big jazz guy, and he had, you know, jazz and stuff on the TV playing. So I told him, I said, hey, I said, if, you know, I can tell, obviously, you're a jazz guy, and he goes, you know, what gave it away, kind of thing. I said, you need to check out these two acts from the Akron area.
2: Sure.
0: JT's Electric Blackout and Theron Brown.
2: Yeah.
0: And he just kind of looked at me, and then he asked my friend, you know, what is this, you know, that he's talking about? He's like, well, he's in radio, so he knows, oh, I got to check these out. You know, so I don't know if anything, but, well, you know, just spreading that wealth.
2: I think that, you know, I would like to think that it has been a reciprocal relationship, right, in the sense that we are playing local music, we're playing these artists that people can go see, and if people are responding to it, I mean, look at the Lobber Brothers. That's a great example, right?
0: Yeah.
2: We've known them for a long time. We've kind of watched them grow into themselves, even if you want to use that term. Their new album is fantastic.
0: Oh, it's fire.
2: It is absolutely fantastic. They've always been great, but they've continued to grow, right? And I'd like to think that the Summit maybe had a little bit of help in that, right? Helping draw people to their shows, helping people discover them that want to buy a record or buy a shirt or help support these bands. And then they give back to us by being a part of 330 Day or helping us out at Summit events. I know Adrian's coming in, I think, today.
0: Yeah, he'll be in this afternoon, yeah.
2: You know, so, you know, it's something that is so, so important to us is the power of local music, the power of commercial free music, the power of music that you won't hear on any other station. 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
0: Yeah, and it only takes a couple of minutes. 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It's time for me to slide on out for now. Going to leave you with Ryan, and Matt Anthony is on deck to come in and do the hosting duties here. And going to continue on with the soundtrack songs. And as I mentioned a few minutes ago, we're going to the Dumb and Dumber soundtrack, which you wouldn't think. Well, you know, it's been a while since I've seen that movie. So
2: it had great music. It was, you know, that was kind of back in the, you know, in the time where I think that the art of the soundtrack has kind of gone away a little bit. You don't see as many big soundtracks full of big artists like you used to, but the Dumb and Dumber soundtrack, top to bottom, was pretty fantastic. I mean, it had Nick Cave and so many others. I mean, I discovered some great songs because of that, and this was one of them.
0: There it is, XTC, Ballad of Peter Pumpkinhead on the Summit FM.

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0: Akron, Canton, Youngstown weather at the Summit.
1: Cloudy and windy today with showers and thunderstorms, high near 82. Tonight, cloudy and breezy, chance of showers, low around 60. Tomorrow, mix of sun and clouds and windy with a high near 70. In Athens, flood watch will be in effect this afternoon through tomorrow morning. Today in Athens, cloudy and breezy with showers, possible thunderstorms. Some storms could be severe. Today's high in Athens near 82. Tonight in Athens, cloudy and breezy with showers and thunderstorms, likely low around 65. And in Athens tomorrow, sunny and breezy with a high near 77. With this look at your Summit FM forecast, I'm Andrew James.
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0: you know, the power of music sometimes is like, well, where were you when this was happening? And, you know, like, what did things around you smell like? And, you know, was there someone you dated that wore a certain scent, blah, blah, blah, blah, blah. For me, this is where I met my wife. We taught at a business school in Stark County that's no longer in existence. And I remember, you know, the glint in her eye and this song playing in the background. I'm not going to get all weepy and emotional on you, but isn't this, Ryan Hubbard, the power of the soundtrack connected to music,
1: man,
0: and songs?
1: It really is. You know, I like to say, you know, Emily Bates, my partner in the Shootouts, we like to say that, you know, there are so many things that divide us nowadays, right, that are trying to divide you. But the power of music is still one of those few things that can unite almost anybody, and it can bring back memories. It can put you in a different place, a different time. It can heal. It can do so many different things. And I'm nearly positive when I say this that all of us here at the Summit feel that same way.
0: Yeah.
1: All of us that work here believe in the power of music. And you think about, Matt, not just all of that, but you think about how it has brought this community together, this Summit member community, these folks that love the music that they hear on the station. They love the fact that it's commercial free, and they become a member, and then they get invited to these cool events.
0: Right.
1: And they get to join us at Studio C's,
0: right,
1: or at private concerts or listening parties or Summit movie nights or backstage at a concert. If, you know, there's so many different unique perks of being a Summit member. But the biggest perk, I think, is that it has created a community.
0: Yeah. It's Matt Anthony and Ryan Humbert here on this. Let me see if I have my math correct, because we're going to talk about numbers here in a little bit. So
1: yeah,
0: this would be day five of our summer membership campaign, and very much in need of you, because that's really what it boils down to, is you, the member, being a part of this non-commercial public radio station that does foster the power of music. You know, it's funny that you say that, because just in the last couple of days so far, various folks who are volunteers, various folks who help us out during these fund drives on the phone, or just bringing in some goodies or whatever, you know, almost all of them mentioned either a show that mm-hmm. was upcoming, someone who they had seen. I hadn't seen you since the last Studio C. Wasn't that an amazing show? Almost all of those comments from every single person who came into this building revolved around music. And
1: yeah,
0: I think when people who maybe stand on the sidelines and then eventually cross over into membership, they realize really how strategically important the power of music is, and how emotionally important the power of music is.
1: Well, yeah, and I think, you know, I can't tell you how many people that I know that are attached to the Summit in some capacity that have made good, lasting friendships through other members or staff members or volunteers, or, you know, they go to concerts together, then they become good friends. And you know, that is something that is, I think, very cool and very unique to the Summit.
0: Right.
1: You know, there's a lot of other radio stations out there that you can listen to. There are none of them that are fostering the community that the Summit is. And really, a lot of that stems from our members. You know, it's why we're here. You know, it's why we're here, why we continue to do what we do. And what we're doing this week is the summer membership drive. So, you know, we used to just do two membership drives a year.
0: Mm-hmm.
1: Last year, a very kind of a tragic time. I know that you and I were out of town. I think Andrew was as
0: right.
1: well. And overnight, we lost federal CPB funding. And that was a big, big hit. I mean, I remember being in Nashville. I was in a recording studio. I was listening to the Summit between our, you know, takes and recordings. At one point, I was by myself in the studio, and I was choked up listening to them. It was a massive, massive loss.
0: Right. We both were in Nashville and probably
1: That's
0: didn't
1: right.
0: even know it.
1: That's
0: because
1: right.
0: I was visiting our granddaughter who had come up from Charlotte. And I remember sitting on the balcony of the small hotel we were at, and everyone else was off doing their thing. You go
1: yeah.
0: into Leaper's Fork or whatever, and I was like, I'm going to hang back for a while and just kind of listen and kind of
1: yeah.
0: see how things materialize. You're right. That a year ago, it was pretty chaotic. But, I mean, I think we all kind of knew what the game plan was going forward. And the game plan was that
1: yes.
0: we were going to have to coagulate our efforts in the summer and go about our business.
1: Well, and not just that, you know, Matt, our members and our listeners stepped up. As Brad likes to say, I think there was a lot of rage giving at that time. But whatever you want to call it, our members stepped up, and in under 5 days, we made back the whole loss of that year and then some.
0: Yeah.
1: But the one thing that we need to remind people is that was not a one-time problem.
0: Mm-hmm.
1: It is an ongoing problem where that grant has disappeared, maybe forever. You know, maybe forever. And so that means we had to institute a summer membership drive. And I think last year's was so successful, it told us, hey, your listeners want to support you. They want to keep the summit alive. They want to keep the summit growing. And, you know, we listened and we said, okay, we're going to keep doing it. So that's why we're here today. It is the summer membership drive. There's so many reasons to become a part of the summit member family. We've got folks standing by that would love to chat with you. 330-761-3099, 330-761-3099. Over at the website, very quick, very secure, thesummit.fm. You can even become a member through our app as well. 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
0: Well, those are some important numbers, and I think next time we stop after a couple more songs, I want to run through a couple of other numbers,
1: yeah,
0: which I think pose some very interesting observations and analyses.
1: Yes.
0: So going forward. So it's Matt and Ryan this morning. This is usually my time slot. Grateful to share it with Ryan and you too. Hopefully as a renewing member, a new member, or a sustaining member. We're focusing on music connected to soundtracks and movies, and wouldn't be complete without Dusty Springfield, right? Son of a Preacher Man on the Summit.

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0: 2007 award winner from the Once soundtrack, Falling Slowly, and The Swell Season here on The Summit as we play music and honor music connected to soundtracks here as a part of day five of our summer membership campaign. It's Matt Anthony and Ryan Humbert on board this morning. Ryan, I'm sure you have the secret key code to writing an Academy Award winning song, right? As a songwriter?
1: I'm working on it. You know, I'm trying.
0: Didn't put you on the spot, did I?
1: No, not at all. But we, we've been writing shootouts. We've been working on a lot of new songs lately. We've got over 30 new songs.
0: Oh, wow.
1: That we are, and matter of fact, next week, writing a bunch more in Nashville and putting together, basically enough songs to really whittle it down for album number five. And somebody asked me, said, well, what type of song are you looking for? And I go, a hit.
0: Yeah, right.
1: That's what we're looking for.
0: Well, throughout the next hour and a half or so, I wouldn't mind digging down into your songwriting process
1: sure.
0: a little bit. I've often talked to Mark Lee Shannon about his songwriting process.
1: Yeah, happy to.
0: But, you know, the act of not only just putting this non-commercial public radio station together, but keeping it afloat and keeping it moving forward, you know, with intent and with purpose. I was telling some of the interns that we've had visiting us over the past several weeks about Studio C and the setup involved and what it takes to put this thing together. And they were like, really? Like five cameras? Like, how long does that take to upload those files? And when you start to drill into the numbers, you realize that, you know, numbers help us, you know, craft intent and plan. Numbers help us delineate how long we spend on something. Numbers prove things, and the numbers don't lie. So,
2: right.
0: I mean, you can dance around them and you can walk around them, but when it, you know, the rubber hits the road,
1: yeah.
0: you kind of have to explain the numbers, and, you know, when the numbers work, then I guess you talk it up as being a success, right?
1: Well, yeah, and, you know, and The Summit has a lot of successful numbers, and it's something that you know, I don't know, Matt, I think sometimes we are not that great at tooting our own horn here at the station, you know, because we're so busy providing 24/7 commercial free music, not just on The Summit, but on the 330, on Wavelengths, putting on events, inviting people into Studio C.
0: Right.
1: Every once in a while, the membership drive, I believe, is a good chance for us to kind of take stock as well. What are we doing? What's working?
0: Mm-hmm.
1: What isn't? What
0: yeah.
1: can we do better for our
0: yeah.
1: listeners and members? So let's talk about some of these numbers here, Matt. We've got a by the numbers of The Summit FM.
0: Okay.
1: 17 years. Do you know what that is?
0: 17. Okay. Would that be the amount of time that we kind of separated ourselves
1: yes.
0: from the district
1: yes.
0: that way?
1: Yeah. So that is 17 years of financial independence from our license holder, Akron Public Schools. We have a wonderful relationship with Akron Public Schools, but in order to continue to protect the station, we kind of basically said we want to be financially independent. 17 years of that, and it has been successful. That has been something that has been something we're very proud of,
0: right.
1: the growth of the station in that sense.
0: That's a horn tutor right there.
1: Yes,
0: right?
1: Exactly. All right, Matt, I'm going to give you another test here. How about nearly 800? What is that?
0: Nearly 800. Well, having, you know, doing shows here on this radio station, I'm assuming it has to do with the Music Alive program.
1: It does.
0: Okay.
1: It is nearly 800 musical instruments have been donated to area students through our Music Alive program, named after the great Marilyn Stroud, who is no longer with us, but boy, she was a big part of the station as a volunteer, as the person in charge of the Music Alive program, as a member for many years. And so if you have an instrument laying around the house, Matt, maybe you've got an old saxophone under the bed and it's just not getting played, but you could bring it to the station. We take it in as a donation. We make sure that it is playable,
0: right?
1: And we put it in the hands of a student. Nearly 800 students have been affected by this program. It's really incredible.
0: Yep.
1: How about 8,000 plus? Do you know what that one is, Matt?
0: 8,000 plus. No, you got me there.
1: That is over 8,000 hours of local music annually. Now, if you add the 330, which is our 24/7 streaming channel of
0: right.
1: local and regional music,
0: right.
1: if you add that along with the 330 at 3:30, which happens 6 days a week, half hour of local and regional music, plus the fact that we play at least one local song an hour,
0: yeah.
1: you add all that up, it's over 8,000 hours
0: wow.
1: of local and
0: okay.
1: regional music. Tell me another station that's going to do that.
0: I'm thinking zero.
1: There's a number for you.
0: Yeah. It all culminated to that, right? Well, I mean, we could probably reel off even more, you know, numbers and delineate those as well, because, you know, this radio station requires numbers to operate as well, you know, and it has like bottom lines and things that has that have to get met. And so yesterday, Mark Lee Shannon and I were talking about like this microphone that we were talking into, and like, what is the cost of this microphone? It's not a very, you know, super expensive microphphone, but we have a lot of them in the building. Yeah. And, you know, we have people come over and, you know, they do the From Akron and Beyond show, and they're sometimes bringing in, you know, 4, 5, 6 guests in the studio, or we're recording something in another place in the building, and it requires us to record those voices. And, you know, these microphones, yes, they play a humongous role. I mean, we could start there at the bottom of the ledger and work our way up. And, you know, those kinds of expenditures, they have to be addressed.
1: Yes,
0: and,
1: they do.
0: You know, your role as a member helps, you know, to, you know, defray those costs and to make sure that we have even the most basic tools at our disposal so that we can continue to offer you what we feel is sort of an outlier. I mean, something that is really not a part of every place. And I've had the advantage of living in a number of areas geographically, and some pretty, you know, robust areas. But I'm not hesitant in saying that I really don't think that there is any place that I've lived in, the D.C. area a couple of times, St. Louis, Knoxville, Pittsburgh, I don't think they really have a situation that rivals the Summit, as far as I know.
1: Oh, yeah. I mean, you know, I've been very fortunate that, gosh, over the last probably 3-4 years with the Shootouts, I've played in 29 states. I've visited a lot of radio stations, and don't get me wrong, a lot of them are great.
0: That's right.
1: But we truly, well, you know, when I come back home, I can tell you we truly have something special here.
0: Yeah.
1: And so, you know, that's why we come to you. 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
0: Yep.
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And what a magical time, you know, to be able to just experience a song in and of itself. 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

0: 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Well, I think it's now time, Ryan Humbert. I mean, you know, I know it's sort of customary to wait, you know, to the last couple of days, yeah, especially Friday afternoon. But why do that? I mean, why not just get her done, right? Right now at 330-761-3099 or thesummit.fm. You becoming a member, you renewing a membership. Maybe it's your first journey into membership. Maybe you've been away for a while. Or, like we did, it was just time to be a sustaining member and just set it and forget it.
1: Yep.
0: And make it a part of our world. It had been a part of our world off and on for years. And it was just time to say, you know what, we're going to dump, you know, whatever, Hulu, because the stuff really hasn't been that great. We've been getting a lot more value.
1: Sure.
0: Out of, you know, our connection to the Summit FM, in and above the gratitude I feel for being a part of the staff here. So yeah, maybe that's the decision-making process. You got to do that every once in a while. I mean, I think it's fiscally responsible.
1: Yeah.
0: You know?
1: You know what? And to your point, Matt, I think every one of us that works here, I think we're all members too. You know, that's how much we believe in the station. We're getting a paycheck, but we're giving some of it back because, yeah, of how much we believe in, yeah, what the station does. We are powered by listeners. A lot of folks maybe you're new to the Summit. Maybe you don't really understand how public radio works, and that's okay. We are here to educate you with that. 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We are community focused. I like to say we're your friends, we're your neighbors. You know, we shop at the same stores that you do in the area. 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We believe in local, and we believe in being musically adventurous, commercial-free public radio. It's something that is hard to come by. As Matt, as we were talking about earlier, not many stations like this, especially in Northeast Ohio.
0: Right.
1: It's why we come to you three times a year. We ask you to support that. 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Yes, the station has grown, and we're so thrilled about that, but that is solely because of listeners like you who become members. So the phone number is 330-761-3099, 330-761-3099. The website is very quick and easy at thesummit.fm. And Matt, if it's okay with you, I'm going to quiz you a little bit more.
0: Okay,
1: here.
0: Let's do it.
1: Let's give some folks some information about the station, what the Summit does.
0: I get a Shootouts t-shirt or anything for that?
1: I know a guy who knows a guy.
0: Okay.
1: All right, so let's talk about this one. $15,000. What is that number? And you should know this one.
0: You know, I probably should. I'm gonna claim ignorance.
1: $15,000 is the number of dollars that have been given to students through our scholarship program.
0: Oh, wow.
1: And that's something, I think that's something that you can talk to a little
0: Tommy
1: bit, right?
0: Bruno's writing and shaking his head, going, oh my goodness.
1: That's why I said, you should know this one probably.
0: Well, I feel like, as I was telling Mark Lee Shannon yesterday, I mean, my connection to the Attitude for Gratitude Scholarship is, you know, it's pretty poignant. I mean, I feel like just asking students to submit something personal is enough of an ask anyway.
1: Yes.
0: And to get them to share where they have not just overcome obstacles, because I feel like if we brought Taylor in here, she could talk about all kinds of obstacles that she overcame and our interns overcame, sure, you know, during their high school years. But it's, in my estimation, trying to find ways to be grateful amongst those obstacles and amongst the chaos, which,
1: right,
0: can even be tougher.
1: Oh,
0: you
1: sure
0: know? And so I feel like when I'm thinking about gratitude, you know, as far as, you know, where I am in my long career as a broadcaster, I'm pretty grateful that I,
1: yeah,
0: have an opportunity to hang out with these like-minded people. And,
1: yeah,
0: and even though, as I've mentioned, having moved away from this area, I mean, I'm from Northeast Ohio, it can be, you know, musically a pretty conservative area. You know, I mean, there's people still has their 82 Blue Oyster Cult bumper sticker, you know, on the back of their bumper.
1: A lot of classic rock, but a lot of tribute bands.
0: But that, I feel like, you know, there's room for that.
1: Sure, of course.
0: But I feel like if you you know, if you say, oh, I like this kind of, you know, pre-manufactured cookie, and I say, I bet if I made you a cookie, mm-hmm. that had a few more natural ingredients, mm-hmm. something that maybe took a tad more time,
1: yeah,
0: I bet you would like it, okay? And I feel like if I even my own family, who are educated, who don't really understand public media all that much, I bet if I introduced you to Low Cut Connie,
1: sure.
0: I bet if I introduced you to the Shootouts,
1: yeah.
0: I bet that you would like it. I bet you might take a break from your ELO cover band, and you might want to sit yeah. down for four or five songs in an intimate space with other cool people, other yeah. like-minded people,
1: yeah.
0: and it might move you up, and it might get you to say, you know what? We're not using Hulu, okay?
1: Yeah.
0: Maybe I'm going to be a sustaining member and try this out and see how that works.
1: Well, and you know, Matt, it's something that, gosh, you know, I always like to say to people, you know, if you are looking for new and unique music, if you're looking for old classics that you are not hearing on other stations, deep cuts, looking for artists that in general, an artist like John Hiatt, a legacy artist that you won't hear anywhere else. If you're looking for uniqueness, give The Summit 2 weeks. Listen to nothing but The Summit whenever you're listening to music, and I bet you'll become as big of a fan as we are. I like to tell Brad, too, and Brad and I have discussed this many times, and I think you agree with this as well, that I think radio's at its best when it's a little dangerous, when you don't really know what you're going to hear next, and there's surprises around every corner. That's what The Summit does.
0: Yeah.
1: And to your point, I think sometimes it's just getting people in the door, getting them to tune in, listen, and they realize how different and how unique the station is. The only reason we can even do any of that is because we are listener supported.
0: That's right. Well, it's been my goal with Bruno, at least, to get him off that manufactured yogurt and try my own homemade yogurt, which I think, as far as Greek yogurt, I think I've been doing a pretty good job. 330-761-3099, thesummit.fm. Get you on board. It's Matt and Ryan for a little bit more than another hour from now. 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And I just watched the newest version of Top Gun, but the original version. 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

0: You hear a song you've never heard before. You turn it up. A week later, it's your new favorite. That's the Summit FM. 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
1: Akron, Canton, Youngstown weather at the Summit.
2: Cloudy and windy today with showers and thunderstorms, high near 82. Tonight, cloudy and breezy, chance of showers, low around 60. Tomorrow, mix of sun and clouds and windy with a high near 70. In Athens, flood watch will be in effect this afternoon through tomorrow morning. Today in Athens, cloudy and breezy with showers, possible thunderstorms. Some storms could be severe. Today's high in Athens, near 82. Tonight in Athens, cloudy and breezy with showers and thunderstorms, likely low around 65. And in Athens tomorrow, sunny and breezy with a high near 77. With this look at your Summit FM forecast, I'm Andrew James.
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4: It is, my friend. 10 bells Eastern. That's what it is on Tuesday morning. 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

0: Okay.
1: The explosion at the end.
0: I'm trying to figure out where that would have fit in Ferris Bueller's Day Off. Flower Pot Man from England and Beat City. Never released commercially, however. Okay, so I thought my knowledge of Ferris Bueller's Day Off was pretty good.
2: Yeah.
0: But apparently not. I need educated... As others. It's Matt Anthony and Ryan Humbert here on a Tuesday morning. If you're just joining in, wandering in near the good old-fashioned radio or the app, or you're listening in the cube at work or in the car, wherever you might be, as you know, this is day five of our summer membership campaign. It still does, Ryan, feel a little odd to say summer membership campaign.
2: Yeah,
0: but
2: we're getting used to that.
0: Yeah, I am getting used to that.
2: It feels good. Feels good.
0: It does feel good. 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For more information and appointments, townhall2.com. Matt and Ryan on this kind of a drizzly Tuesday morning. And Ryan, that seems to be a good segue, a good lead-in to some of these things that Mark and I were talking about yesterday as far as kind of our wellness initiatives and that space and time where we realize that while I think we had a large degree of success in the recovery space, and we certainly didn't want to leave that space necessarily, we also realized that maybe we could use music to touch on others in other ways as well.
2: Yeah.
0: In this kind of broader wellness veil. And I feel like we're on a good track.
2: Yeah.
0: And if you're maybe hinging part of your decision to either become a member or stay a member, you should feel comfort knowing that I think we're making some good inroads.
2: I do too. You know, I was a big advocate for pivoting from Rock and Recovery to a much wider umbrella, which is Summit Wellness. And that allows us to still stay, as you said, in the recovery space, but it also allows us the ability to move into mental health, physical health, all sorts of other aspects of wellness, right? I mean, there's been clearly a big push for that recently. I think folks are starting to value their health a little bit more than maybe they did. Every decade that seems to get more and more, and it felt like a good place for us to be, and boy, has it really been special. It's been fantastic. We have done over 25 music and movement summit wellness events. That is Mark Lee Shannon. That is Trust Drum Circles. It's Sarah Sworsky out in the community, different places, getting people to engage in a different form of wellness,
0: right?
2: Drum circles or chair yoga or many different things like that. And man, we've heard nothing but great feedback from our members and listeners that have attended those. We even did one as part of 330 Day to kind of give people a more hands-on example of what Summit Wellness is. It is something that means a lot to us, and we have seen the growth in that space. It's really special. Again, it goes back to what we've talked about many times here today, Matt. It's just another reason that the Summit is different from every other station on your radio dial.
0: Right.
2: It's just so unique.
0: Yeah, Don and I had a chance to attend one in Highland Square within the past year. And it was amazing to get, especially Donna's reaction to it, because in the car driving home, at first she was a little quiet, and then all of a sudden she goes, you know what? That was amazing. And I have the visual and video evidence to prove it. Okay?
2: I remember seeing a video of Donna having a great time at one of these.
0: And, you know, I'm not shy in saying that, you know, I've had my experiences with depression and anxiety, as we all have on some level. Mm-hmm. And, you know, we want to know that there is some resource out there, that there is somebody who is actually, you know, looking us in the eye and paying attention. Yeah. And I feel just in the small amount of time that we've kind of migrated into this other sort of larger space, I feel like the reaction from members has, you know, it's the reaction has been pretty positive.
2: I agree.
0: And while we may not have all the answers, and sometimes, you know, you're kind of, you know, with your eyes closed, you're sort of picking and feeling through the dark, you know, trying to make sure that you're kind of on the right track. I feel like we kind of are.
2: I think so, too. And I think that feedback has been so positive because this is something that affects everybody. Well, the work that we did with Rock and Recovery was incredibly important. And I do believe it was a little bit, you know, a smaller niche, right? A little bit small. I don't want to say niche. I don't know what the word is for that. But yeah. There was a smaller footprint.
0: I get it.
2: By opening it up, and still focusing on recovery, but also focusing on mental and physical health, it allowed us to help more people. And it goes back to, again, something we've talked about many times here this week, and you and I have talked about it earlier, the healing power of music. Everybody deserves that. Everybody deserves to be able to feel better because of music. And it's not hard to do, frankly.
0: Right.
2: And so it's something that we really take pride in. It's another reason that we are different from every other station on the radio dial. It's why public radio matters. We can take chances like that. It's why we come to you and we ask you to continue to support the summit. You might be out there listening as a new listener and saying, what is public radio all about? What is this summit all about?
0: Yep.
2: That's what our goal is here this week, to share that information with you in hopes that you'll become a summit member, make a donation today. 330-761-3099. 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And if you have our Summit app, you can open that up, quickly hit a button there. 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
0: Absolutely. We're hoping to hear from you this morning to hopefully keep this train not only just on the track, but moving forward. You've heard a little bit so far this morning from all of us about, you know, financially kind of what it takes and the people power that is required to for this small staff to operate efficiently. But it's so much dependent on you as the member. 330-761-3099. Music-wise, we're dancing in some areas that maybe have a tinge of unfamiliarity for me, so it's a nice refresher, I didn't realize that Ferris Bueller's Day Off was so impactful.
2: What other station on a Tuesday morning is going to play you an unreleased song by the Flower Pot
0: there,
2: Man?
0: There you go. Or this song, which actually made Adam Lambert a star, I believe, on American Idol. It's Gary Jules and Mad World on the Summit.

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0: Gracing the confines of the Kent stage on August 24th, the Wallflowers there, and Heroes, of course, from the Godzilla soundtrack here on The Summit, the station where it's all about the music on this fifth day of our summer membership campaign. It's Matt Anthony and Ryan Humbert here this morning. 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So there you go. Well, Ryan Humbert, I feel like being a part of the local music scene, naturally, you have a special perspective about this.
1: Sure.
0: But, I mean, if you were trying to be objective, how does Northeast and Southeast Ohio, local music speaking, how do you feel it compares and stacks up to some of these other places where you visited and places where you've played?
2: Well, I think I said this actually earlier, too, that if you look at the geography of Northeast Ohio, you've got, you know, Youngstown, Kent, Akron, Canton, Cleveland, all within minutes of each other, right? In about 30 minutes, you can be in in those, within an hour, right? An hour radius. There's a lot of towns that don't have that. You think about, you go out west and you get to a certain city that, that might not have a, another, basically, city that close to it, right? And yes, they're smaller markets, but they kind of make up one supermarket of talent. And so, you know, if you look at the Youngstown music scene, the Canton music scene, Akron, Cleveland, Kent, Youngs, you know, all, they all have their own small scenes that kind of add up to one major scene. It really is an embarrassment of riches talent-wise. I mean, there's so many great bands from each of these markets that I do think that helps us stand out a little bit. I think that makes Northeast Ohio a little bit more viable when it comes to just really strong music, really strong talent. It's something I've noticed over the years that, you know, each one of these markets has their own cream of the crop, you know, however you want to say it. And they, and then that kind of, that they end up kind of merging together a little bit too.
0: I don't know if you see this, but I've noticed in the almost 5 years that I've been here that even legacy Northeast Ohio artists and bands seem to not really rest on their laurels too much. I mean, they honor kind of their past, but I feel like they're kind of also looking for ways to explore and maybe move in an alternate direction and not really resting still. Do you find that the case to be?
2: Yeah, absolutely. That's our Rust Belt work ethic, you know? I mean, you think that's in our blood, man. A lot of bands, a lot of musicians that, you know, they keep trucking, and that is something that I truly attribute to our geography, or where we're, you know, where we're at or whatever. That Rust Belt, you know, you just roll up your sleeves and you keep working, you keep your head down.
0: Yeah.
2: I mean, gosh, you know, the Shootouts released our first record in 2019, and in August we start album number 5. You know, so it's using that as an example, but I mean, you look at a lot of bands that gosh, they just keep putting out great music, and you know, it's how you better your craft. You know, I mean, you like anything, you're only going to get better at riding a bike if you keep doing it.
0: Right. So why all this chit chat about local music? Well, because the Summit is about giving a platform for the local artist where other terrestrial broadcast facilities are simply not or rarely going to do that. It's kind of a part of our DNA. It's kind of what it's a signature tag that we seem to be known by. And when artists, you know, ring the buzzer in the front door and they want to drop their thing off, you know, there's a process for that. We know that there are local people out there creating music, and then they want that music after it's created to be heard somewhere. And not only do these artists get an opportunity in many ways here on this station, this 91.3 signal, the 90.7 signal, the 90.1 signal, but we have a whole streaming channel that's devoted completely to the local artist on the 330.
2: Yeah, you know, I mean, it never gets old hearing a new song on the radio for the first time as an artist. And, you know, this, a lot of folks, you know, they labor away on these songs, sometimes in whether it's in a studio or whether it's a home studio, or sometimes, you know, it takes long, you know, maybe they worked on a song for a year and they finally have it done and it's ready for consumption and the Summit spins it, you know, that never gets old. And every time we get tagged in something on social media, somebody listening to their song on the radio in the car, and how moved they are by that, that, you know, continues to light a fire under us to double down on local music. It's something we have done for a long time. We continue to do it. The 330 at 3:30 happens Monday through Saturday. There's no other station in northeastern Ohio that's going to give you 30 minutes of local music nonstop. We have at least one
0: in
2: local...
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2: On top of that, at least one song an hour by a local or regional artist. 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I mean, you know, our 330 Day concert last year had, you know, 1,000 people in Youngstown. Year before that, 2,500 people at the Akron Civic. Again, our commitment to local music is strong. It is something we will continue to fight for. And again, we can only do that with our listeners and our members' support. That means becoming a member, putting your dollars behind a station that believes in the same stuff you do.
0: Yep.
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0: Well, I apologize right off the bat for not knowing this, but what was the first shootout song you heard on the radio? Like, you look down on the dial position and your music was playing. Do you remember what it was?
2: Gosh, I think it was the song If I Could from our first, like, we kind of did like a little demo project first. Before our first album, we did 10 songs. We recorded it in one day with Jim Stewart up in Cleveland. Looking back,

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0: NXS and Jimmy Barnes, and Good Times from the Lost Boys soundtrack. 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Now, the day after tomorrow, it will be reggae band Umoja Nation for the Downtown at Dusk lineup, museum hours, and exhibits, akronartmuseum.org. Matt Anthony, Ryan Humbert, on board and ready for action, and there has been some action this morning. Yes.
1: Yes,
0: more
1: yes.
0: cowbell, please. More cowbell.
1: A flurry of donations just came in a few minutes ago. We want to take you over to let's see here. Where are we at in Akron here? I want to say thanks to Logan, who became a Summit member here. Thank you so much for your pledge, and thank you for becoming a part of the Summit member family.
0: Thank you, Logan.
1: Yeah, thank you so much. We want to say thanks to our old friend Wendy here in Akron as well, a longtime Summit listener, a big supporter of local music as well. Thank you so much for your pledge, Wendy.
0: Wendy is so awesome, so dedicated
1: yes.
0: Summit listener
1: yes,
0: and member.
1: Yes, she is. And we want to say thanks to Heather in Akron here as well. Thank you so much. And we also just had a pledge come in from our friends Joe and Sue as well. Stay tuned for information on how that's going to help benefit the station even more. I want to say thank you to them, longtime listeners of the station and supporters as well, good friends of mine and everybody here at the station. Thank you for that. So, man, it's so nice to see the phones ringing, to see the emails come in. It means so much to us. Matt and I are only on air for another 15 minutes, so if you'd like to make a donation now, it is the time to do so. 330-761-3099, 330-761-3099, thesummit.fm is the website. 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
0: So what part of your world does music play? Is it something on in the background? Do you find yourself being an active participant? Is it something that's making you go out and search to satisfy a musical need? Have you discovered a genre that you may never have discovered before? Is it a local artist? Do you just enjoy sitting around listening to songs you're unfamiliar with? My brother said to me the other day, I was kind of surprised. He's like, I don't know, sometimes I just like listening to something that I don't really know.
1: Yeah.
0: And I'm like, what? You know, when did that happen? Or it could be that you want the merch, you want to have a photo taken, you know, you like talking to the artist after a set and getting their perspective. Whatever level that is, if your connection to the music runs a little counter to maybe the other folks, you know, in your tribe, and you need something more, you require something more, maybe the Summit is for you. The Summit FM could be the thing that, makes your 2026 into 2027 something just a little bit different. So I know we have a relationship with CAK, right? We have a relationship with the airport. So explain that a little bit, because throughout, these past fund drives, we've mentioned it, we've talked about it. You get to the airport and you can hear the Summit. How does that work? How does it happen?
1: Sure. So we've been friends with the folks at the Akron-Canton Airport for a very long time. And they came to us and they said that they would like to do something a little bit different with how they play music at the airport. Mm-hmm. And so we came up with the idea to basically replicate the 330 for them. They've got, I don't know how many songs, probably well over 1,000 or more songs, a couple thousand songs. And it is hand curated by myself, Chad Miller, Brad Savage. And basically, when you're at the airport, you're going to hear an artist from the 330 or the, you know, maybe extended area codes. And it's very, very cool. It's so fun to be able to, I run the social media for the Summit, and it's so fun when we're tagged in something and it's somebody sitting in, you know, in the airport and they're like, I just heard, you know, the Lauber Brothers or Hey Monet or Shelby Olive or, you know, whoever. And it's really, really cool. And I, you know, as an artist myself, I know people have reached out to me and told me, other artists that I talked to said, man, I got a text from a friend that heard, you know, XYZ song at the airport. So it was really fun to do. They've got a They've got a, you know, a big sound system that goes throughout the whole airport, obviously, and so we kind of curate that for them, and that's been happening now for, gosh, I think 3 or 4 years, maybe somewhere in there.
0: Yeah,
1: it's been a really great relationship. We love the folks at the Akron Canton Airport, and it's something again that I think is very unique to the summit. I, you know, not to speak ill of other stations, but I just don't picture another station in the area doing that.
0: Yeah, I think you're right. In fact, I saw a post on Facebook the other day from, I won't mention his name, but it was a guy I worked for a long time ago in my career who was a mover and shaker in a certain genre in commercial radio, and now is out. And he's releasing these kind of chronicles, like, you heard me tell this story when, but I'm going to tell you the story behind the story.
1: Oh, yeah.
0: Yeah.
1: I know who you're talking about.
0: And so this story that he shared recently was a concert at a large venue in the Northeast, and several of these terrestrial commercial broadcasters were on site, you know, with their three-legged card table, you know, as a consultant once told me, you know, and their identifiable, you know, flags and, you know, the tent. And he actually snapped pictures of some of these radio stations. And, like, the looks on some of the faces of these folks were like, that was the last place that they wanted to be. You know, they were merely there just as sort of lawn ornaments.
1: An obligation.
0: Like an obligation. And one of the things, after doing this for such a long time, and, you know, having the opportunity, and I've been connected to the summit for a long time, but it's only been in the last 5 years actually being, you know, a part of the staff, and knowing that, like, the summit is the exact opposite of that. Yeah. I mean, like it's the antithesis of that, and it's reflected in the members, not just reflected in the people who are connected as staff and support staff, but it's reflected in the members, people like Wendy that we just mentioned.
1: Yeah.
0: When she, you know, she comes to a Studio C performance and she's talking about two other performances that she witnessed.
1: Yeah.
0: You know, it could be the Shootouts or whomever.
1: Sure.
0: And she's talking about it with such, you know, such passion and such glee, and it's the exact opposite of that. And when I think of, you know, members joined together, being a part of something, you know, sort of a common cause and the power of music, that's what I think of when I think of the summit.
1: Well, yeah, you know, the summit has always been a place for discovery, a place for connection, a place for belonging, a place for the love of music. All these things that matter to all of us. I mean, we are the biggest music nerds. That's why we're here, right?
0: Yeah.
1: And so, you know, we have kind of curated this tribe of like-minded music nerds, right? And you know, there's that power of music and that love of music, that passion for it, that can unite people that otherwise maybe wouldn't have been, united, right?
0: Exactly. Yep.
1: And so that is really what our Summit member family is, right? It's folks that love the station so much. They love that it's community-oriented. They love that it's commercial-free, that it's musically adventurous, that it's independent. They love all of these things. And they step up and say, I want to support that. I want to make sure that my community has a station like that for years to come. It is something that, you know, we do not take for granted. I mean, Matt, you know, radio, I don't need to tell you, it is a fickle business, and it has changed a lot over the years. But somehow, against all odds, stations like the Summit, I mean, the Summit has continued to grow, continued to expand, continued to offer more things for our community and our listeners. 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It's very easy, very quick. TheSummit.fm. It would sure mean a lot to us to hear from you today.
0: And as you'll certainly hear, you're right, Ryan, as you'll certainly hear through the remainder of the week, you know, the response to a year ago, losing our funding from the Corporation for Public Broadcasting necessitated this. And, you know, this is one of the reasons why you're hearing us again here in the middle of summer. So 330-761-3099 gets you in the door as a member, a new member, a returning member, or a sustaining member. Music-wise, we're focused on music connected to movies and soundtracks, and right now it's back to 1974 for Hooked on a Feeling on the Summit. Ooh,

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1: I like the fact that the summit is so community-focused, and because I love hearing a lot of new music, I like being able to discover new music, which I think the summit brings to the table much better than any of these other radio stations.
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0: Been cool hanging out with you this morning,
1: yeah,
0: Mr.
1: Humbert.
0: Yeah, you too.
1: A lot of fun.
0: Chad is on the way in, and assorted guests and luminaries. We leave you with Aerosmith and Sweet Emotion on the Summit. Mm-hmm.

0: Akron, Canton, Youngstown weather at the Summit.
1: For our Tuesday together, it'll be windy with showers and possible thunderstorms all day long, a high near 82 degrees. Tonight, mostly cloudy and breezy with a chance of showers, low around 60. Tomorrow, partly sunny and windy with a slight chance of afternoon showers, a high near 70 degrees. Today in Athens, very windy with showers all day, a high near 82. And tonight in Athens, cloudy and breezy with possible severe thunderstorms, low around 64 degrees. With your latest Summit forecast, I'm Chad Miller.
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1: Oh, hello. Here we are once again. Chad Miller here at The Summit FM, Summer Pledge Week. Going strong. We had a productive morning. It's raining outside. I am now joined in studio by Summit Wellness Coordinator Sarah Swirsky. Say
2: good
1: hello.
2: Good morning.
1: And superstar intern Taylor Blair.
3: Good morning.
1: The young gun at this organization.
2: Why
1: here.
2: Did I get a superstar preceded to my name?
3: Because you're a shining star.
1: Yes.
2: Oh,
1: that's exactly
2: acceptable.
1: Why. Right.
2: Yeah.
1: You make things well. And
2: yeah.
1: So
2: wellness star.
1: That's all that needs to be
2: star.
1: Said. So with all those things having been said, here we are together at last looking for your pledges of support. We would love to hear from you right now. 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

0: Holy shnikes, that's how you start off an hour of women and music right there from the early 70s feminist anthem, I Am Woman from Helen Reddy, and a great example of riot girl punk rock from the early 90s. That was Bikini Kill with Rebel Girl. I do believe they're playing the Agora here next month, a couple months from now, something like that. So that will be a good one to rage to up there at the Cleveland Agora, where I was last night to see Lucy Dacus in concert. That was a great show as well. Hello, good morning, and welcome. I'm Chad Miller here with Sarah Swirsky, Taylor Blair, the Tuesday edition of this the summer membership drive happening now. 330-761-3099, the phone number to call. Become a member today at thesummit.fm. We are playing Women in Music right now. I'm joined by ladies. That's the right thing to have happen here. And we are ready to just dive into, you know, women in music and all of the great contributions that they have put forth in our world of music, of course. It's interesting because one of the great pop music stars out there today, Olivia Rodrigo, she has started her own music festival called Daisy Chain Fields. It's a one-day thing in Irvine, California, August 29th, and Bikini Kill will be on the bill for that, along with Chapel Roan, Die Spitz, who are a great punk rock band from Texas. Also, Garbage will be there, Mitski will be there, Olivia Rodrigo herself, of course, Santi Gold, The Breeders, special guest Karen O of the Yeah Yeah Yeahs, Sarah McLachlan, Taylor, your girl, Stevie Nicks will be there.
1: OMG.
0: We going or what? I mean, this is pretty awesome.
1: This is in California, right?
0: Yeah.
1: I've never even been on a plane.
0: Well, this would be a good time to start.
1: I've never even seen, I've seen photos of California. Can we see Money Cat when we go there, too?
0: You can maybe stay at their place.
1: Yeah.
0: In the meantime, yeah. So
1: there we go.
0: Young Taylor here, still so many firsts that she's getting underway with.
2: Right, she was too young even for Lilith Fair, the original,
0: yes,
2: you know, one of the first
0: all-women's
2: music fair.
0: This is sort of inspired by that. So again, all of the proceeds to this music festival in California, put together by Olivia Rodrigo, are going to charity. But yeah, Sarah, you went to one of the Lilith Fairs.
2: I did. I was really young.
0: Late 90s?
2: We were trying to look it up. What year was that?
0: Late 90s,
2: 1997,
0: yeah.
2: When it was at Blossom. I think I was about 10.
0: Right.
2: But I was still old enough to young enough to appreciate, like, how rad is this,
0: yeah,
2: that there is an all-women and these touring amazing artists that are coming together,
0: mm-hmm,
2: to celebrate that.
0: Yeah.
2: And my dad actually made sure that I attended. Like, it's really important that you go to Lilith Fair.
0: That's amazing.
2: I bought a t-shirt.
0: Parenting done right.
2: Yes.
1: Do you still
2: parenting
1: have the t-shirt?
2: No, it does. Sadly, it does. I don't think it fits anymore.
0: Yeah, lost to the dustbin of history. But
1: okay,
0: this is what we're doing this hour, and that is women in music, and for the next hour and however long we go here. But it's all part of the great music that we have for you to take in every single day at this public radio station. Become a member now and support public radio. 330-761-3099, thesummit.fm. Hear it, love it, support it. We're going in all different directions here each and every day of our pledge drive, just showing you the diversity and just all this great music that's out there that we can share with you in so many different ways. And all of the great facets that this radio station brings to the community. Again, Sarah Swirsky, our wellness coordinator. Sarah does great work in putting together all these wellness events throughout the community, in getting people together and just making them feel seen and welcome and good about themselves, right? Engaging with everyone.
2: I think they feel pretty good when everyone's gathered playing a drum or moving in a similar way to,
0: mm-hmm,
2: doing some sort of mindful movement like yoga to someone like Mark Lee Shannon's beautiful instrumental guitar.
0: Yeah.
2: I think people feel pretty good when they're in those settings. Sometimes,
0: yeah,
2: you know, we've been to so many different places doing that as well. It's amazing. Sometimes we do it just open to the public or for members, or we go to specific sites like recovery places or,
0: mm-hmm,
2: mental health community centers. I think we've reached over like 500 people.
1: Wow.
2: So we've done a lot of different things, celebrations to even small circles with seniors, helping them connect music to their wellness.
0: That is outstanding.
2: Yeah,
0: that's really great. You know, it's yeah, I mean, people need that. People need,
2: mm-hmm,
0: that sort of connection.
2: Yeah.
0: And any kind of connection, but in that way, it gets everyone involved and, yeah.
2: Yeah, music
0: feeling
2: to
0: good
2: the people. So,
0: right.
2: And we try to make sure that they're free and complimentary. So by your support actually helps us keep that going. Mm-hmm. So when we're delivering music and wellness programming to the seniors at MHA, you're supporting that. You're supporting really impactful programming like
1: and
2: that.
1: And I will say, I love how inclusive it is, because when I went to Tyler's Redemption Place with you, that was my first ever event, and like, I was seeing young adults like the same age as me.
2: Yeah.
1: Or like
2: young adults
1: even
2: to seniors, yeah, all
0: it's
2: ages.
0: For everybody.
1: Yeah.
2: Yeah.
0: Yeah.
1: Yeah.
2: We had someone cry in that, you know, when we did
1: it. Was just so powerful.
2: Like in a powerful, you know, in a positive way.
1: Yeah. It was so calming. You could just tell like everything just kind of released, and you know, like she felt the vibrations, and you know, it was just it was incredible.
0: It was one of the best things about that is meeting people where they're at,
1: mm-hmm.
0: and giving them something that they don't think that they need, but when they're doing it, they're like, man, that felt great afterwards.
2: Right, you know, not everyone knows that they need a drum circle.
0: Yeah.
2: Most people don't know that.
0: But man, it's it's fun. It's engaging. There's a release that comes with that. And it puts a smile on your face,
2: yes,
0: you know?
2: Yeah,
0: but it, and it, it's a good way for you to just get it out, whatever, however that presents itself. Though, so this is a little snapshot of some of the great work that Sarah Swirsky puts together as our Summit Wellness Coordinator, being out in the community, engaging with people, and, you know, just taking them to a higher level, you know, however that presents itself. It's so important and all part of the great work that we do in the community with this public radio station. Aside from all the great music we play, we are that as well. 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We got women in music that we're focusing in on today. Again, I was just in concert last night at the Agora in Cleveland to see Lucy Dacus, of course, part of the Boy Genius Collective. When they reformed back in 2023, it was a massive moment. It was a huge moment. But another individual in that Boy Genius Collective is Phoebe Bridgers, and she has new music out. She just sold out an entire arena tour in minutes. How about that?
1: She's incredible.
0: She sure is. And this one was from the previous album all the way back in 2020, the album Punisher. Here's Phoebe Bridgers with Kyoto on the Summit FM.

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Algorithms, corporate playlists, the same songs over and over. 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

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I guess that's how I'm.

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1: One of the most fascinating art rock musicians of our time, that is St. Vincent, the project of Annie Clark from the state of Texas. That is Los Angeles here on the Summit FM, and just a terrific and fascinating musician in every sense of the word. Killer guitar player as well. She's a very petite, tiny person, and so she has an actual guitar that she has modified herself to properly fit her body, that she can play, that's not too big, it's just right for her. She's amazing. Big fan of her work. Los Angeles from St. Vincent on the Summit with Phoebe Bridgers. Before that, Kyoto off the second album, Punisher, released way back in 2020, with the new album coming later this fall as we get towards that, and all the other great music that'll be released here later this year. I'm Chad Miller here in the studio with Sarah Swerve and Taylor Blair as we come to you for our summer pledge drive. 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Work It Health will have a booth located on the Main Street stage where Mark Lee Shannon will perform The Sound of Recovery on Friday, July 24th at 6 p.m. For more information and online appointments, workathealth.com. So here we go. We would love to hear from you as we ask you to consider supporting what you're listening to right now, this public radio station we call the Summit FM. You know, we reach out into the community a lot. Sarah, you're a key example of that with the wellness programming that you do. But in the last year, also, 3,000 public service announcements on mental health and recovery and suicide prevention and wellness that we've also put out over the year. That's 3,000 moments where someone struggling might hear exactly what they need. The 988 crisis line number, resources for eating disorders, any sort of message of hope during recovery that that might hit them in that moment. These PSAs reach, you know, 21 counties in our listening audience, including two states, Northeast Ohio, Southeast Ohio, Western PA, and all of those public service announcements literally could help save a life. That's made possible by our partnership with the Summit County ADM Board and your support as well, right, Sarah?
2: Absolutely.
1: Helps if I turn your mic on.
2: Yes. Thanks so much.
1: Go ahead.
2: Yeah, and we couldn't do this work without your support. And it's also helpful to know, so you're not just getting this information from any radio staff. I'm also a licensed social worker, so I put a great deal of thought and information into my public service announcements, mm-hmm. and into all the messaging that comes out of the Summit FM. While it is not supposed to be direct clinical education, it is coming from a very well-informed mental health perspective. And so I hope that

0: service announcements and the wellness program that we offer as well. All the great work that we do in the community. And Sarah, it's interesting to note also, those PSA messages, yes, intended for those who might be struggling or going through something. But even beyond that, for anyone who might know someone like that, to just impart that and then to pass it on to that friend that might be struggling,
1: right,
0: or point them in a direction of
1: help. Exactly. We have, because we all know someone, or we've been in a situation where we're not exactly sure how to help. So I think that getting that information out there is also important. And then we also have some lighthearted wellness PSAs. We just did one about encouraging folks to kind of slow down.
0: Yes.
1: In life, kind of mindful moments.
0: We all need that.
1: Listen to nature's rhythm and the sounds of nature, and a little PSAs about different mindfulness techniques like belly breathing, and even how singing is good for your mental health.
0: Yeah.
1: A lot of things about music are really important for our wellness, and that not everybody knows, like, oh, it actually, there's a scientific reason it feels good to sing.
0: Yeah.
1: That's only recently come to light.
0: Yeah, I mean,
1: those lighthearted ones, too.
0: Exactly, yeah. Just ways to be like, oh, by the way, I was not aware of that. I didn't know that.
1: Yeah, I didn't know that. Or maybe I will slow down today and listen to my heartbeat a little bit, or listen to the birds a little bit more.
0: Yeah, or just take a break when things get crazy and hectic around here, like here right now in this radio station.
1: Yeah, everybody needs to be reminded to stop and smell the roses.
0: Exactly.
1: From time to time.
0: Exactly. Yeah. So just take a minute and do that. We just had those PSAs made that you voiced about the sounds of nature, particularly in the summertime, and we listened to those, and I loved it. Just the little buzz of the crickets and the katydids in the background. I personally love the sounds of summer. Sleeping with my windows open and hear the sounds of the night. Crickets, frogs out in the distance.
2: Especially when I go to my grandparents, because they live in the country.
0: Yes.
2: It's like the best sleep you get.
0: The bugs that you hear. And, oh my God, I love that so much. Yeah. That's what I love about summer as well. That's an important piece.
1: And those are very similar to also what, it's not just myself that puts on public service announcements, but Mark Lee Shannon does a spotlight every day at 12:30,
0: the feel better,
1: lighthearted, just a little bit about how to feel better, right?
0: Take it up a notch.
1: Yeah,
0: it's one thing to feel better, but let's do more than that. Let's feel better, more than better.
1: His perspective is also very important, he's a certified peer support recovery specialist and a musician, and a man. and then we've got another, a woman social worker's perspective. So I think we've got a good diverse round of voices.
0: So I those feel better moments with Mark Lee Shannon, they are during the Summit lunch hour, during my time on the air from 11 to 3. And sometimes I hear those and I'm like, that's a good reminder to myself in this case too. So it helps us here as well. This is all part of the great work that we do, sharing our music with you and sharing our wellness initiatives and just being here to help and being here for you and meeting you where you're at with trying to make a better life, and improve upon that. Also in partnership with the ADM board, they do great work as well, and we are very, very proud partners with them.
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0: Absolutely. 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We are continuing with Women in Music, and we go now back to 1995, the fall of that year. The self-titled debut album from this band, led by Shirley Manson, Garbage, who I got to see in concert once again last fall, their Farewell US tour. Man, they are so good. Shirley Manson surrounded by a band of producers, which is why it sounds so crisp and perfect. And man, so many hits over the years. I love this band so much. From the self-titled debut album, Garbage with Vow on the Summit FM.
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0: it hurts more vivid and worse, but I feel I deserve. Cause I feel way too fabulous.
1: Oh man, that's a hot one right there. Young up and coming performer out of the UK. That is Meek and her new song Fabulous, debut single from this young woman. Her real name is Georgia Meek, and that's become quite a hit song overseas and starting to make waves in our part of the world as well. Before that, a more established act from their beginnings 31 years ago, which is crazy to think about. Garbage, led by Shirley Manson, the song Vow, a killer track off the self-titled debut record released in the fall of 1995. Alt rock legends from that era for sure. Women in music, that's the theme right now. I'm Chad Miller, joined in studio by Summit Wellness Coordinator Sarah Swirsky, along with superstar intern young Taylor Blair, both here and both rocking and looking for your support. 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For the Downtown at Dusk lineup, museum hours, and exhibits, akronartmuseum.org. So here we go. We're sharing all of these great things, these great qualities that makes this public radio station special, and looking for you to become a member and support what we do every single day. And part of that here, we are owned by the Akron Public School District. We are located in the Ellett Community Learning Center here on the east neighborhood of Akron. And, you know, because we are embedded within this high school, we are very active with students. Taylor, class yes. of 2025 yes. here at Ellett High School.
2: Alumni,
1: 1 year ago. And, you know, with that, we fund 2 scholarships for high school seniors who've, you know, gone through some real adversity in their young lives, whether it's mental health challenges or physical limitations, any kind of trauma. And so we have the Jim Chanot and Dennis Spizak Attitude for Gratitude Scholarships, which help these kids in these areas overcome incredible obstacles and help them to go to college and pursue their dreams that way. And these aren't just academic scholarships. They are also about resilience and gratitude and second chances and all of that. And with that, changing lives right here in Northeast Ohio. It's pretty special. We're proud to attach these two legendary names in the history of this radio station to that. The Jim Chanot and Dennis Spizak Attitude for Gratitude Scholarships, a big part of how this radio station helps these kids in high school. And Taylor, I know you are familiar with this and one of the recipients of that, right?
2: Yes, I went to school with them, and I remember seeing it on Facebook. I remember seeing the little Facebook post. And
1: who is this person?
2: Haddon Boone.
1: He graduated a year before you?
2: Same year,
1: 25. Yep. And he was an intern here, I believe, last summer or the summer before. And he was here every day like you are. And, right. and we put him to work and doing all the different things, right?
2: Yes. And, you know, your memberships make these scholarships possible, and they open doors for these deserving students. So if you invest in the next generation today, pledge your support by calling 330-761-3099. And that number is 330-761-3099, or make your gift online at thesummit.fm.
1: Yeah, really important to keep that part of this going as well. The Attitude for Gratitude Scholarships. Again, Haddon Boone was one of our interns here yes. last summer, summer before that.
2: And pretty sure he was like top of the class too.
1: Yeah.
2: He was on it, man.
1: So how well did you know Haddon? Tell us a little bit about him.
2: I went to elementary school with him.
1: Yeah.
2: I remember he came there, I want to say it was like fourth grade, so a little late into elementary school, and then we went through middle school, and then we went through high school. He's actually one of my cousin's like best friends.
1: So. Really?
2: Yeah, and they keep in touch. He's an incredible artist. He can yeah. draw like crazy. He listens to some pretty good music, and
1: he knows how to play guitar. We catch him in here playing guitar
2: yeah,
1: a couple times here and
2: he
1: there.
2: He does. Yeah. He's also a musician.
1: Yeah.
2: I remember. This is a funny story. He used to come in fourth grade, and he was reading Harry Potter books, and I'd like look at him and I'd be like, wow, like I'm like sitting over here with my Junie B. Jones book, and I'm like, what the heck am I doing wrong?
1: You gotta step up your game, Taylor.
2: <I know. laughs>
1: One of the coolest stories with Haddon, we had that summer he was here, and he was here literally every day.
2: Yeah.
1: And we loved him. He was such a good kid. We had
2: Trinity was here as well.
1: Trinity was here, yeah. But we had a band in here for Studio C, and You know, the band was, you know, the band arrives and they have, you know, their tour manager and other people helping them and unload, and they're just with them. And so the band was in Studio C getting warmed up, and the other guys who were there to help, the tour manager and other people, and maybe just other people in the band who weren't participating in the Studio C, they were in the Music Alive room. And they were all just jamming on guitar in there. I'm like, where's Haddon? And you look in there and like, oh my God, he's jamming with these guys in this band.
3: Yeah.
1: Just doing his thing. It was great. I love that. You
3: so
1: know?
3: Lucky to support young students and young musicians like that.
1: Yeah.
2: It's incredible.
1: And the fact that Haddon will have that story for the rest of his life. Mm-hmm. I was just jamming with these random dudes in this band in the other room.
3: Thanks to the summit.
1: Yes, exactly.
2: He decorated his graduation cap. It was the Weezer album. And I also remember seeing that photo too. I'm pretty sure Brad had taken a photo through like the window behind you, and he was like standing there like holding it up, pointing at it. He's a great guy.
1: Yeah, so Haddon Boone was a recipient of that award, the Jim Chanot Attitude for Gratitude Scholarship for kids in the Akron area, and the Dennis Spezak Attitude for Gratitude Scholarships in the Struthers Youngstown area. Part of the many great things that we give back to the community with the support of these young kids that are off to college. And we'd love to have you be a part of that. In addition, like I said, in addition to all this great music you're hearing, and we're doing all women in music right now, but there's so much more other music than that we play that is so good. All of these great facets of what we do that involve the community, it's a big part of what we do, and we're so proud of it. 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
1: My first experience with the Summit was when my friend told me, you have to hear this artist named John Eddy. They're playing a song on the Summit called If You're Here When I Get Back. And I found the Summit and I listened and for that song to come on. And when I heard that song, I was just blown away, and then I became a favorite.
0: Are you thinking about becoming a member for the first time? 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
1: Well, the Summit is so different from local music because they don't have commercials. And also, I discover a lot of new music. I have a lot of new favorite bands. I've just been introduced recently to a band called The Trues, which I never would have known about unless I had attended a Studio C session.
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0: Akron, Canton, Youngstown weather at the Summit.
1: For our Tuesday together, it'll be windy with showers and possible thunderstorms all day long, a high near 82 degrees. Tonight, mostly cloudy and breezy with a chance of showers, low around 60. Tomorrow, partly sunny and windy with a slight chance of afternoon showers, a high near 70 degrees. Today in Athens, very windy with showers all day, a high near 82. And tonight in Athens, cloudy and breezy with possible severe thunderstorms, low around 64 degrees. With your latest Summit forecast, I'm Chad Miller.
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1: And we start the Summit Lunch Hour on this Tuesday, already at the midway part of the workday. I'm Chad Miller, and joined in studio now with Sarah Swirsky, our Summit Wellness Coordinator, along with Taylor Blair, young superstar intern here at The Summit. We're doing women in music here, and we are starting the Summit Lunch Hour and looking for your pledges of support to continue rolling in 330-761-3099 or go online at thesummit.fm. Hear it, love it, support it now. It's a big week for us here at the Summit FM to get this thing rolling here for Pledge Week. Now, we continue with Women in Music. We're going to start the Summit Lunch Hour with a couple tracks here from L7, 90s feminist grunge rock band from the alternative rock era. Jennifer Finch, sadly, passed away this past Saturday, longtime bassist of the band. She was diagnosed with thyroid cancer in 2011, and more recently, a pretty aggressive form of brain cancer. So a tragic loss in that community. There were musicians from that era, friends of hers in the 90s alt-rock scene, that there was donations totaling up to $300,000 to help her with her medical expenses and try and get her through that. And sadly, she lost that battle this past Saturday. The band said, quote, "We are shattered by the loss of our beloved bandmate, sister, and friend, Jennifer Finch, whose fierce spirit, humor, and boundless creativity helped shape L7 and changed all of our lives forever," end quote. Just very, very tragic. We're going to do a couple from L7. Here's one of those songs right now, Shove, on the Summit Lunch Hour.

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And I'm inviting you to support the Summit as a new member, renew a membership, or become a sustaining member. 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Thanks.

0: There you go. Rocking out a little bit here. That was L7 along with Joan Jett on that song. That was Fake Friends. Before that, L7 with Shove to kick off the Summit Lunch Hour. A couple from the band here as we mourn the loss of Jennifer Finch, their bass player, who recently passed away from brain cancer at 59 years old just this past weekend. Terrible loss. L7, as I mentioned, about to embark upon a farewell tour. I don't know that she was going to be a part of that given her condition, but just terrible. I mean, just one of the great under-the-radar 90s post-grunge bands from that era. I believe, I was sort of reading up on this a little bit, I think Jennifer Finch briefly dated Dave Grohl of Foo Fighters at the time, back in the mid-90s, for a moment. Yeah, when they were both, you know, just young kids at the time, I guess. I don't know. Very sad to hear about the loss of Jennifer Finch, bass player from L7. Yes. A couple songs from them right there. 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For tickets, schedule, and information, cvsr.org. So here we go. We're doing women in music here this morning, now into the Summit Lunch Hour for this part of the afternoon. It's raining outside. It's gloomy. But we're trying to light it up here with some great sounds, some great music, some great pledging, and looking for you to join us with our summer pledge drive now in progress. 330-761-3099. Become a member on our website, thesummit.fm. Hear it, love it, support it now. Women in Music with two of my favorite ladies here at the radio station. Joining me, Sarah Swirsky, our wellness coordinator, Taylor Blair, young superstar intern, flexing right now. She is amped up.
1: I'm excited.
0: We're all amped up.
1: I want to ring this cowbell, but I can't yet.
0: Well, let's get something going here, you guys. Taylor wants to ring the cowbell so that we can have someone to thank. We actually do have someone to thank. So here's an opportunity to do that. Go ahead. We have... they chose to remain anonymous, but nice couple from Warren who checks in to become Summit members here. So let's ring that one more time.
1: Oh, got you.
0: Yeah. There
2: also,
0: you go.
2: We were kind of hoping that we could ring a few more bells than Ryan Humbert.
0: Yeah.
2: Because we just cannot let him win. No.
0: Yeah, we're in a little bit of a challenge here.
1: Ryan and Matt are going down.
2: Yeah.
1: Girl power.
2: Yes. So help us out with, you know, the women in music. We're on a whole mission here. And so
0: all the ladies out there listening, let's join forces here.
2: We need your support.
0: Sarah
2: and men too.
0: And Taylor, everybody.
1: And you know what number they could call?
0: What's that?
1: 330-761-3099. Or you can visit thesummit.fm and come support it. Come out, support it. Girl power, boy power. I mean, everyone power. Let's do this.
0: All of the powerful moments coming together.
1: Taylor, all rise.
2: Summit power.
0: Yes, Taylor, that was a wonderful transition.
2: If you really want to support women in music, then you can support two ladies working at the radio station.
1: Support everyone. Support your lady musician
2: friends. Support our challenge today.
1: Yeah. Let's do it.
0: So I wanted to ask you both, you know, who were some of your favorite women in music? I mean, Taylor, I know that there's so many firsts for you being so young. You're 1 year out of high school. Mm-hmm. You've been here not even a year. You went to you're only at what, 4 or 5 concerts in your life at this point.
1: Yeah.
0: What was your first concert?
1: My first concert was Styx.
0: Okay.
1: And
0: this isn't the one I was thinking of.
1: No, but.
0: But the next one.
1: The one that was before Young the Giant was super important.
0: Which was that? Which was that?
1: Stevie Nicks.
0: Yeah. And where was that?
1: Detroit, Michigan.
0: You went on a road trip to
1: Little
0: Detroit.
1: Little Caesars Arena.
0: Yes.
2: What an amazing first concert.
0: Second or third, whatever. But Stevie Nicks, had to be amazing for you.
1: Ever.
0: Yeah.
1: Yep. And I went up with my cousin and never been to Michigan before, considering where I grew up, and that's enemy territory.
0: Buckeyes, Wolverines, yes, we know.
1: Nah. But yeah, I went with my cousin and we had stayed in this hotel and you could literally see Canada from where we were.
0: Oh, wow.
1: And we're in Detroit City and... you know, like the girls next door to us were getting ready and you could hear them blast and Stand Back and they're like and they're dancing and getting ready. And it was incredible. The overall, like, I mean, the first step into the door, the girl was like, oh, are you guys going to see Stevie Nicks? And I was like, how'd you know? But I think majority of the hotel was all there to see Stevie Nicks.
0: I'm sure they were.
1: And we got to the arena that night and I literally was like, is this about to happen? Is this about to happen?
0: Is this real life right now?
1: And she played pretty much any song that you can probably think of.
0: Yeah.
1: It was a really long set list.
0: I'm sure it was
1: Nicole Adkins opened
0: for her. Nicole Adkins has new music out.
1: Yes, she does.
0: Yes.
1: So
0: we love her.
1: That was my first time ever
0: like
1: being introduced to Nicole Adkins too. That's another female artist that is pretty inspirational. I mean, she was here at the summit.
0: She was. I interviewed her for a Studio C session and again on Zoom several years later.
1: Right.
0: Yeah.
1: And it was just incredible. And I was sitting right there. I could see the stage and, you know, I see these little girls standing up and twirling. There was girls younger than me there. And like, I'm pretty sure they were the ones that probably asked to go to this concert, and as they should.
0: Yeah.
1: And
0: she's a legend.
1: Absolutely. It was amazing.
0: I love this. I love this story. I love concert stories. I could talk all day about the great shows I've seen, of course.
1: Yes,
0: you know,
1: of course.
0: I just saw one of my favorites, Wilco, twice in a week last week. So this is amazing. And Taylor, you're just getting started with going to shows, what, 4 or 5 under your belt so far?
1: My second one, I had seen Lainey Wilson and Ella Langley at Blossom.
0: Yeah.
1: So that was pretty cool.
0: Yeah. And of course,
1: in a whole different
0: Cleveland
1: environment,
0: concert.
1: Too.
0: Yeah.
1: Yes.
0: So
1: yes.
0: Young the Giant, you saw at Jacobs Pavilion with Cold War Kids.
1: Yep,
0: and Almost Monday, who were here the next day for Studio C session, that opening
1: incredible.
0: Act.
1: Yeah.
0: So this is all just getting started for you. I love this for you, Taylor.
1: TSO.
0: Yeah.
1: Back in December, I want to say.
0: Yeah. So I think that's that. You. I think you covered them all.
1: Yeah.
0: All 5 of them so far.
1: Yeah.
0: I went to 3 concerts this past week or something like that. I don't even know. But hey, you know what? Because that Stevie Nicks show left such an impression on you, let's do one from her right now.
1: Let's do it.
0: As we get to you becoming a member and supporting this radio station, 330-761-3099 or thesummit.fm. Young Taylor Blair, our 19 going on 20-year-old intern?
1: 20.
0: I'm sorry, 20
2: Make
0: years
2: her
0: old.
2: Day. Make her smile.
0: 20 years old. One of the biggest concerts of her young life so far, Stevie Nicks. This is Stand Back on The Summit FM.

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0: rocking our way through the Summit Lunch Hour today. That was No Doubt and Just a Girl from the Tragic Kingdom CD. That was a big hit song, mid-90s in the world of alternative rock. I'm Chad Miller here in studio with Summit Wellness Coordinator Sarah Swirsky. Sarah, we didn't get to talk about who are some of your favorite artists, women in music.
1: Yes. So I could go on and on. And You know me, I could really go on.
0: Well, we were just talking about Rhiannon Giddens.
1: But, so recently I've come to have a really deep appreciation for the cultural heritage of different kinds of music, and especially old-time Appalachian music, actually.
0: And that's Rhiannon Giddens' whole thing.
1: Yes. So my Shiro right now, and so I've had so many Shiros over the years, but my Shiro right now is Rhiannon Giddens because of how she's just a true artist. So she's not just someone who plays music and she writes her own songs, but she also... She showcases the artistry and the cultural heritage behind it, and there's such a deep appreciation and respect there.
0: For sure.
1: And I love the historical significance that she brings to light and that she educates folks on. You know, she's done albums with the Smithsonian Institute, bringing to light slave narratives and rewriting them into songs, which is just so amazing to me.
0: Also embracing her indigenous heritage as well.
1: Yes, and embracing her different aspects of heritage.
0: Yeah.
1: But kind of a, over the years, or since I've been working here, I've written a couple articles about how the wellness benefits of learning to play an instrument, because we as adults we're sometimes afraid to try new things,
0: but that's a challenge.
1: It is a challenge. I played so many instruments when I was a kid, but recently I've been learning to play banjo. I was introduced to old time.
0: How's that going so far?
1: Old time music, so it's hard.
2: Yeah. That is so cool. I could never play a banjo.
0: But when you do work at it, put the time in, perfect it, and get good at it, and then
1: I do
0: learn
1: have a teacher, and I'm going very slow. Yeah. I still can't play a song yet. We're still working on technique.
0: But as you make improvements, a very satisfying feeling.
1: Yes, it's a very satisfying feeling, and I can tell that my brain is working in so many unique ways. It's such a gift, it's such a privilege to be able to be handed, handed an instrument in the first place, so I'm borrowing a friend's banjo, because they're expensive.
2: They're expensive.
1: So he just so happened to have a really
0: gold-toned
1: banjo.
0: Also.
1: Right. Yeah. And it makes me think of our musical live program, and because I played instruments as a kid, and I do genuinely believe that deeply impacted my intellectual and mental health stimulation.
0: Mm-hmm.
1: There's just so many benefits to...
2: It's a great escape.
1: Yeah, it's an escape, but it also, we know from science that even when you're learning to play an instrument as a kid, an adult, no matter what age it is, doesn't matter how good you are, there are certain neurons in your brain that are working, and you're growing new neurons as you learn new things and things that are hard.
0: Yeah.
1: And that actually can help prevent things like Alzheimer's, dementia.
0: Just keeps you sharp.
1: It keeps you sharp.
0: Yeah.
1: Yes. It doesn't matter how good you are.
0: Yeah. Exercising your brain in that way.
1: Yeah.
0: It's like any workout that you're doing, but it's a mental and psychological thing. And that ties into what you do with music and movement. And that's an initiative that's been around a long time. Sarah Swirsky, you head up that department and you do an outstanding job at that. Workshops that blend live music, gentle yoga inspired movement, mindfulness practices. That's something that we piloted at Community Support Services for individuals with severe mental illness. And that impact we felt immediately. People told us that they felt seen, connected, at peace with themselves. And so we're expanding it to more underserved populations with support from a grant from Arts Now.
1: Right. And we started off with just kind of gentle movement and Mark Lee Shannon's instrumental guitar.
0: Mm-hmm.
1: And then we started adding instruments in, like shakers, egg shakers. And then we started adding drums in and teaching people a little bit how to play the drums. And that also goes along with, when you're using different parts of your brain, so that's really stimulating for overall mental health and wellness and physical health. So, gosh, learning, there's so many beautiful things about an instrument that it just does wonders for the soul and the body and the soul.
0: Stimulating creativity and just the coordination that's involved, and if you're in a group like that, that's sort of impromptu.
1: It feels so good. Yeah. Mm-hmm. And the drum is actually one of the easiest to play.
0: But
1: you know,
0: you still have to have the mental capacity to right. kind of keep up with things. And once you're locked in that rhythm, maybe yeah. expand on it a little bit.
1: Yes,
0: it's,
1: yeah.
0: it's great. It's,
1: yes, yeah.
0: It's a perfect thing to exercise your brain, which people need to do more. And I don't think it's talked about enough with different sort of ways to do so. And so that's important. So, yes, great work that you do, Sarah. We have a bell to ring here, you guys. We have a cowbell to ring. We want to thank Kathy, longtime member and volunteer. She has just offered up an additional pledge. And thank you very much to her.
1: Oh, we love Kathy.
2: Thank
0: yes,
2: you.
0: Yes, yes, yes. So so that's fantastic as well. She has a new favorite artist out there, Money Cat. Money Cat. Yeah, she loves Money Cat just like
1: Kathy!
0: You do, Taylor. So thank you very, very much for her. And let's keep that momentum going, you guys. We're midway through the Summit Lunch Hour here. 330-761-3099, the number to call. 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

0: if our own Matt Anthony were in here, he'd be bouncing off the walls to this tune. He loves that artist. Eka Vandal on the Summit from Australia, out of Sri Lankan descent. Eka Vandal with Cruising to Self-Soothe. She's got a new album out now, and yes, it pretty much rocks, for sure. We had Tracy Chapman before that, an all-time great in our world of music. 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More information at akronlibrary.org. I'm Chad Miller with a couple of ladies here in the studio, Summit Wellness Coordinator Sarah Swirsky, and contractor, our young superstar Taylor Blair. She is here as well. We're happy to be here. We're happy to have you joining us, and we would love to have you join us as we celebrate women in music and all the different facets that is women in music that we've been hearing so far. 330-761-3099, the phone number to call. Become a member on our website, thesummit.fm. Hear it, love it, support it now. Let's get to it. Let's hear from you as we have a little bit of time left here in the Summit Lunch Hour. We'd love to get some more people on board here as we got 20 minutes to go or so. And, you know, extolling the virtues of public radio. One of the great perks of membership, of course, the Studio C sessions that we have. We have so many great talented artists that are coming through here, whether they're national touring acts on their way to a gig somewhere, playing that night and stopping by here. We have local artists that we get in all the time as well, up-and-coming acts, legends in the world of music that we play. You name it, it's all here, and it's one of the great perks of membership. I mean, Taylor, you've seen enough Studio C sessions here now. To
1: yes.
0: Where we get a flood of people in here, our Summit members, and it's pretty cool. There's a buzz in the room as we get ready for that, right?
1: Absolutely.
0: Yeah.
1: It's super exciting. I mean, I've only been to, I'd say, about six of them, but...
0: You've been to more than that, right?
1: No,
0: really?
1: Only six.
0: Well, you've helped in some of these, right?
1: I have, yes. With the footage...
0: Running camera.
1: With the production,
0: yeah.
1: I get to see kind of like the... Not only the inside of the Studio C sessions, but I get to see the outside work of it too.
0: Yeah,
1: I mean
0: the behind the scenes.
1: Yeah, the behind the scenes.
0: And then what kind of behind the scenes are you seeing? I mean, that's a lot of work putting these together.
1: Basically, you know, finding the lyrics for certain songs, and you know, making sure that everything is accounted for, and then it gets sent to the PBS Western Reserve, or I'll help Matt Anthony with like some of the
0: video production.
1: Mm-hmm. So I'll be either up by the stage, or I'll be running the jib camera in the back of the room.
0: Yep.
1: You know, sometimes I'm like just sitting there greeting people and just hanging out and getting to see familiar faces.
0: Mm-hmm.
1: And I said this the other day, but it is truly like a second family, like the extended family that you don't see very much, but when you see them, you know, the bond, it doesn't change or fade away. I think every time I see somebody that is familiar or from one of the shows or one of the events, like, we pick up right where we left off.
0: Yeah.
1: And we get to enjoy the show.
0: Yeah, we're all here for that reason, is to check out music and be a part of it and that sense of togetherness. What have been some of the memorable Studio C sessions that you've been a part of then?
1: Oh, man. First one was J.D. Eicher, and then Money Cat, and then The Lone Bellow.
0: That was a great one.
1: Will Hogue, Almost One Day, and M.T. Jones was the most recent one.
0: Oh, yeah, you were
1: and
0: that
1: was
0: one.
1: The first time I heard a British accent like that in my life, in person. Like, I don't know. The music was amazing. But
0: yeah, he's so good.
1: And then the young interns helping greet everybody, that was super fun to see them get out there and just kind of interact with them and even enjoy the show themselves.
0: Yeah.
1: And so that's pretty exciting that they got to see.
0: Yeah, you get to just, you do get a chance to just, you know, be there and take it all in, right?
1: Yeah.
0: And the performance and production values of the whole process. I mean, those last couple, Almost Monday, that
1: I
0: was
1: know,
0: a really fun one.
1: They came in the
0: one.
1: Next day. We were all a little bit tired.
0: After we saw them live the night before Jacob's Pavilion.
1: I was showing off how I still had my bracelets on. And when we got her a picture, I put my sunglasses on, too.
0: You got to look cool with these rock stars, you know?
1: Yeah.
0: So, yeah, these are the memories being made. And for young Taylor, who's just getting started with us here, not even a year that she's been here, pretty powerful. Sarah, what have been some of your favorite Studio C sessions you've been a part of?
2: Oh, well, they're actually all women. Am I on? So Southern Avenue was the most memorable one because it wasn't the typical acoustic only. They had a couple other members of their band, yeah. and you know, they received a standing ovation, and
0: yes,
2: the energy was just amazing.
0: Outstanding, yeah.
2: And then, of course, Molly Tuttle.
0: Yeah, that was a recent one, too.
1: Oh, yes. Yeah, wait, that was another one.
0: Yeah,
1: wait,
0: see?
1: Let me write that one down. My bad.
0: Taylor's keeping track here.
1: Thank you, Sarah.
0: Reminding herself. Yeah, Molly Tuttle, that one, I've never seen that room as filled as it was. That was packed to the brim in there with Summit members.
2: Yeah.
0: And so much so that I'm just like, I'm not going to stay in here for this one. But talented musician, an incredible guitar player, you name it, in that bluegrass style that she does. She had a big show at the Kent Stage later that night. Yeah, that was the back in, what, early May or something like that, I think. Yeah.
2: The musician, the musicianship,
0: yes,
2: was amazing.
0: The technical prowess of what she does,
2: yes,
0: right?
2: Yeah.
0: So these are the memories being made. Studio C Sessions, one of the great perks of membership when you become a member, and support public radio now, 330-761-3099. And oh, by the way, looks like we have someone to thank here. We got someone to thank. We have Benjamin coming in from Cuyahoga Falls. Ooh. With a very nice membership. Very good. Thank you, Benjamin from Cuyahoga Falls. Love to see it. Thank you for your support. We got about 15 minutes here. Maybe we can get some more people to join us for this Summit Lunch Hour edition on this Tuesday of our Summit Pledge Drive with Sarah Swirsky and Taylor Blair. I'm Chad Miller. Call us, 330-761-3099. 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Women in Music continues now with this one here from, where are we at here? Let's do this one from Jessica Lee Mayfield here on the Summit FM. Blue Skies Again.

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2: Tight Pants and Rules for Aging, the Mark Lee Shannon version. Hey there, coming to you today with three rules for aging. Of course, there's absolutely no scientific studies involved here, just some total anecdotal, non-empirical gibberish that I'm making up as I go. Number one, tight pants. Pitch them. Under no circumstances has anyone over five ever felt good doing the suck it in and squeeze. Buy the next size up and switch the tags if it makes you feel better. Nobody cares what size you're wearing, and when pressed, just lie. It feels so good. Number two, real friends. The kind that show up at 2 a.m. when there's glass and bent metal in the road. You know, my grandpa used to say to me that I would be lucky with five real friends in my life. Boy, I wish I would have listened to that one. If they're not real friends, they're deal friends. Think about it. And number three, sleep. Come on, stop scrolling. Really? When a friend says that their band is going on at 11 o'clock, I say, another time, man. Find a regular bedtime and just turn off the screens. Just do it. Swoosh. More advice later, but until then, this has been a Summit FM Wellness Moment.
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0: 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Its questionable handling. Its fake leather seats. A muffler that announced your arrival wherever you went. Even that strange knocking sound you kept hearing whenever you turned left.
3: Weird.
0: But it was yours and you adored it. 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
1: That's me jumping in too early on that song. I didn't
2: even... Rock and Roll Hall of Famer Sheryl Crow. That wraps up the Summit Lunch Hour. Real Gone, off the soundtrack to the film Cars from 2006. Sarah's doing some standing, not jumping jacks, standing jacks is what she's
0: doing. Music and movement.
2: Music and movement all over the place in studio here. We're having a good time with our Summer Pledge Drive now in progress. I'm Chad Miller. Sarah Swirsky is here. Taylor Blair. 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Women in music this hour and last hour with these two. And we have people to thank. We got some people. We got a lot of people to thank, actually. So let's get to that. We got, let's see here. Let's thank, let's thank Peter from Copley. Thank you, Peter from Copley. A Red Guitar Club member.
3: Nice.
2: That's a good chunk
3: right
2: there.
3: Amazing.
2: Yes, it is. Wow. Seeing that right now. Chad from Akron, thank you very much for coming on board.
3: I think that's my dad. Pretty sure that's my dad.
2: It might be. Okay. Thanks, Taylor's dad.
3: Thank you.
2: Also want to thank Frank from Hudson coming through. And he says, and I quote, keep doing it.
3: Nice.
0: So we will keep doing it.
2: We're doing it, absolutely. You guys. Yeah. That's how we wrap up the Summit Lunch Hour strong right there.
3: Absolutely.
2: With three, four, really, in the last 15 minutes or so.
0: So does that mean we beat Ryan and Matt?
2: Dollar amount-wise, maybe. We'll have to compare notes. Yeah, Laura Smiley, our official scorekeeper and membership director. She'll figure that out for us. So, yeah, great job, you guys.
0: Sarah, we still have two more minutes if you want to help us beat Ryan and Matt.
2: The clock is ticking. Sarah Swirsky, Taylor Blair, thank you for joining me. I'm Chad Miller, wrapping up the Summit Lunch Hour and my time with you for today. But still, become a member. Things are happening here. We got Mark Lee Shannon, we got Matt Anthony, Nick and Bob from the From Akron and Beyond radio show coming in here next. Become a member, 330-761-3099 or via our website, thesummit.fm. Let's close things out with that new one from Brandi Carlile. 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

0: Akron, Canton, Youngstown weather at the Summit.
1: For our Tuesday together, it'll be windy with showers and possible thunderstorms all day long, a high near 82 degrees. Tonight, mostly cloudy and breezy with a chance of showers, low around 60. Tomorrow, partly sunny and windy with a slight chance of afternoon showers, a high near 70 degrees. Today in Athens, very windy with showers all day, a high near 82. And tonight in Athens, cloudy and breezy with possible severe thunderstorms, low around 64 degrees. With your latest Summit forecast, I'm Chad Miller.
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3: It is the Summit FM on this day five of our summer membership campaign. It's Matt Anthony back in the saddle again with a bunch of Akron music luminaries. All of that coming up. We're honoring the female artist during the next several hours here on the Summit FM. And we do that with Bethany Cosentino on

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You turn it up. A week later, it's your new favorite. 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Now, here's the important part. 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

0: Continuing the great Upper Midwest tradition, Caitlin Smith there from her second LP and Putting Me Back Together here on the Summit, the station where it's all about the music, all about day five of our summer membership campaign. I think it's weirdly coincidental that it was almost monsoon earlier, and now that Bob Etherington, Nick Nicholas, and Mark Lee Shannon have all come into the studio, that all of a sudden the sun is shining. I don't know. Strange? I'm not sure.
1: The clouds have parted, right?
0: There you go. I like that. Yes. 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That is this Sunday at Blossom Music Center. Broadway's Idina Menzel joins the Cleveland Orchestra for a career-spanning evening of music, revisiting the roles that established her international reputation, including Rent, Wicked, and Frozen, along with other personal favorites. For tickets and for more information on the Blossom Music Festival season, ClevelandOrchestra.com. Matt Anthony behind all the fancy gear here, and on the other side of the fancy gear, Akron Music Luminaries. Of course, you know Nick Nicholas and Bob Etherington as the hosts of From Akron Beyond and the podcast. Mark Lee Shannon, who has seemingly spent just about every day during this fun drive with me. I don't know whether that's good or bad for you.
2: Dude, I'm having fun with you, man.
0: Okay.
2: We're having like fun. Plus, you talked to me about mackerel. Yeah. I like mackerel. Tinned mackerel.
0: We'll get into that.
2: Okay.
3: I need more about that. Is this some sort of code between you two?
2: Yeah. No, we're talking about the benefits of omega-3 and tinned fish.
0: It could turn out that way. It could turn out that way.
2: I'm talking about tinned fish. Here we go.
0: So everybody in this room has had some experience with a podcast or some kind of broadcast delivery. I mean, you and I worked on a podcast.
2: Yeah.
0: I have a podcast. And the show From Akron and Beyond, which airs Thursday nights at 10, is kind of, I don't know, for want of a better word, repurposed in such a way as a podcast. So give us the backstory as to how the show on the Summit actually came to be, how it matriculated. What's the story?
1: Oh, well, you know, over the years of gotten to, you know, be friends with Tommy and, you know, Laura, and during COVID, you know, I would come in and you know, I don't know if it was donating a musical instrument or it was something like that, and Tommy brought up the idea of maybe doing some kind of a show, you know, myself talking about the, you know, the glory days of the Akron sound, you know, the mid to late 70s, early 80s. And I thought about it, and it'd be a great idea, but I thought, you know, I wanted to have someone that was a fan of Akron and also, you know, really like historically minded about the whole thing. So I approached Bob, and what'd you say? What'd you say, Bob?
3: I think I said yes. Since I'm on the
0: show.
3: He said
0: yes.
3: It was quite a beautiful moment, really. Yeah, so, and it was, it's turned out to be, I think, a really interesting show for us, both for us and for our hopefully our listeners.
1: Yeah, we're documenting history, right?
3: Yeah, we've kind of approached it. We're lucky working with the Summit. No, this would not work anywhere else.
0: Of course.
3: This is the kind of thing the Summit provides. Yep. And we really, it is a radio show, but we really kind of approach it as a podcast, and because the idea is that it's online forever. We're kind of creating what Nick and I think of as sort of a time capsule of creativity in Akron.
0: Yep.
3: So we started out and we continue with a lot of people that did music, people who were in bands or are in bands now or making music now, like Mr. Shannon here.
0: That's right.
3: And but then we've kind of moved on to just people that are being creative, be it in business or in the arts in general, in the community, just trying to do good creative work and positive things in the community.
0: Yeah.
3: And, you know, we approach it every time we bring in an artist, or a musician, we always say, you know, don't bother plugging your gig this Saturday that much, because the idea is people are going to be listening to this maybe years from now.
0: Exactly.
3: And it's really worked well, I think. Don't you, Nick?
1: Oh, yeah. And thanks to Matt, who transforms it from a broadcast to a podcast, you know, does all the background work to get that done. We've had, you know, thousands of hits from all over the country. We have a guy from Greece that listens to us.
0: Oh, nice.
1: Yeah.
0: Well, one of the things that's impressed me.
3: Of course, there's Marvin Gaye.
0: I don't know.
1: That's what
0: they number in the hundreds. Croatia, New Zealand.
2: It is crazy though when you start thinking about, you know, when people from all over the world start listening to your stuff. I mean, I have a pocket of fans in Australia.
0: Oh,
2: how
0: really?
2: Does that happen?
0: Yeah,
2: it's where does that? I mean, how does that happen? I don't know anybody in Australia.
0: Yeah,
2: but I get these emails and stuff, and they're like, "Oh man, we love this. We love this." Like, how do you know about it? You know, it's crazy.
3: A lot of times, it works from word of mouth.
2: Yeah.
3: And so one person, by some weird chance, checked out your podcast, came across it for whatever reason, and. They start telling other people about it.
2: Or your music or something. Yeah, it's crazy.
0: Well, I certainly try to talk up the show, you know, during the shows that I do throughout the week. But one of the things I've always been impressed with, and I try to relay this, you know, during my show here on the Summit, based on the time that I spend, you know, sort of recapitulating, you know, these things so that they can live, hopefully, you know, for a long time, is that, yeah, I mean... The Akron sound, I guess, had a sort of definitive time frame.
3: Yeah.
0: But what I'm most impressed with is people who come out of the woodwork in modern day time who continue to be affected by it. And like they continue to be maybe influenced by it. And to me, that means it's kind of living, in a sense, kind of a life of its own. Like it's going way past what it was intended to be.
3: Yeah, and that's kind of what I was getting at. I mean, we talk about... bands from the old days, like when we were playing, but we're both still playing.
1: We're still playing.
3: And more to the point, there's all kinds of younger people that are playing, and there's so much creativity in this area. So many great musicians. And so, it's part of a continuum.
1: And you're a big supporter of the local scene. Like besides the 330, you're always promoting and playing new artists here locally.
3: And we talk a lot about radio on our show, because it was such a big influence on us when we were young.
0: Yeah.
3: And we talk about regularly, just honestly, how the Summit is the one station that is still having that kind of an influence.
0: Yeah, right.
1: And you guys take it to another level where you even collect used musical instruments and donate them to young kids.
0: You bring up great points. I feel like, you know, to make a commitment to the local musician in 2026, you know, you run some risk with that, because, you know, it just seems like everybody either wants something terribly regurgitated or radio just doesn't play a role. And what we find is that, you know, hardcore members of the Summit who feel a sense of purpose, a sense of being inside the communities that we serve, being a part of local musicians' journey, because, you know, you guys come in, I hear these conversations that you have with other musicians, I hear your own conversations. He and I have spent a lot of time talking about just the road that a modern-day musician has to travel and all of the impediments that can get in their way. There's a risk involved, you know? And I think as a listener, as Ryan Humbert and I were talking about earlier today, you also run the risk, because when you sit down in front of something that you're not familiar with, there could be a payoff at the end, or there might not be a payoff at the end. And when these people come in for a Studio C performance, they're kind of taking a chance, you know, that they're going to invest these four or five songs and maybe they're going to get to know this artist better. You mentioned Will Hoag the other time, that maybe you didn't have a whole ton of familiarity with Will Hoag.
1: Absolutely, yeah.
0: And look at you now, you're searching his back catalog.
1: Exactly, yeah.
0: Yeah. So these are all important things. And I want to, you know, as we go on for the next hour, I want to do a little deeper dive into, you know, the Akron sound and really what it meant and what it means. We're going to get back to that. It's females in music, and you kind of had some information about Jane and Makeba, right?
2: Yeah, it's interesting. The record we're going to play came out in 2015, and it wasn't a hit until 2023, when it was a big here we go, a big TikTok hint.
0: Yeah.
2: So it just goes to show that, you know, the new mediums today and the way people reach and get their music, you just never know when somebody's going to find a song of yours that you know you put out, you think maybe it's done, it's over, and then all of a sudden, out of nowhere, somebody finds it, and what, how many years later, 8 years later after release, it becomes a huge hit.
0: There
2: now,
0: we go.
2: I just can't, you know, what does it feel like to an artist to all those years later, okay, you went through the process, you released it, you're thinking, oh, and then here
0: you
2: it is,
0: that.
2: A big
0: right.
2: hit, a
0: right.
2: big hit out of nowhere. So let's listen to this track. It's
0: okay.
2: pretty cool.
0: 330, while you're doing that, 330-761-3099, the number to get on board as a member of this non-commercial public radio station, or if you don't want to call, you want to do it online, that's all good too. The Summit.fm. As Mark said, this is Jane and Makeba on The Summit.

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0: That is a friend of the station, Cecilia Castleman, who has been inside Studio C and at our Strawberry Fields member event, Lonely Nights, here on the Summit. The station that dares to be different. The station that is well into this summer membership campaign on day five for Tuesday. It's Matt Anthony here. 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The Akron Arts Expo will offer more than 100 artists in a juried fine arts and crafts show, as well as food, drinks, and music in an open-air market. For more information, it's akronartexpo.com. Are you just joining in this afternoon on this day five? It's Matt along with Nick Nicholas and Bob Ethington and Mark Lee Shannon talking the Akron Sound, talking about what this radio station means to people who appreciate a little deeper dive into music, going a little deeper into a catalog, getting confronted with new music and not being afraid of it, and also being involved in all the other things that are important to the Summit and its members, and hopefully getting you to cross into membership if you've yet to take the step across the threshold as a new member, or you are coming back into the fold, or you'd like to really ratchet things up and become a sustaining member. You can do that all at 330-761-3099 or thesummit.fm. So all of you have at one time or another been a part of this Akron Sound. What, if you had to sum it up, like what is it? Like, what do you think that there is it unique unto itself, or was it just this geographical area's answer to the times where they were and the times they were changing? What do you think?
1: Well, it's a good question. You know, it's, there's three different, we all grew up in different parts of the area, right, Bob? You're not from here originally.
2: No, well, I mean, I would say that it was partially the times, because we're talking mid to late 1970s, early 80s. And so there was a kind of a sea change in music, you know, that was happening. Mm-hmm. Return to roots.
1: Rebellion against disco.
2: Kind of that, yeah.
1: A little bit.
2: And also just more of an emphasis on kind of like just straightforward songs, having fun, the music being more direct, and writing about everyday kind of experiences and topics, as opposed to what rock and roll had kind of become in the early 70s and the mid 1970s, which was a lot of like, you know, and all this stuff is okay. I mean, I'm not judgmental about it like I used to be.
3: but I know what you mean.
2: But it was like art rock, and so, you know, like it was right talk songs about dragons and things, or it was songs by...
4: You never go wrong with a good song about a dragon.
2: True. Or songs of, you know, by, you know, rich rock stars that were this, you know, like not communicating to like everyday people. And I think that was a lot of what was kind of aesthetically inspiring a lot of bands, was this return to the basics. But this was happening on all around the country, some cities more than others. New York, obviously.
1: Yeah, but a lot of critics and writers basically say that there's, you know, the uniqueness of New York, you know, all the diversity of the bands that came out of CBGBs, and a lot of them had nothing in common, didn't sound anything, you know, like each other.
2: Right.
1: Same with the Akron sound. You had Devo, Tin Huey, the Bizarros, the Waitresses. They're not, you can't lump them into any category, you know. We had the Harsh Winners, you know. We did.

0: from the public. The fans came in. They'd come week after week, and you had packed houses. And so it was just really exciting.
1: Just like the support of the summit, now you had the support of college radio around the country. So you can make a 45 record. It costs 20 cents to press.
0: But I will say that there was no radio at the time of Unit 5 that was locally supporting local music the way the summit supports local music now.
1: Right. That's right.
0: In fact, that was something that always disappointed me. Yeah. I always thought, like, why isn't WM, playing Unit 5? We have this album. It's getting some good reviews nationally. But for some reason, we were too far away in Akron from
2: Cleveland. Well, that's an interesting take, Bob. What do you think, Mark?
3: I think there was also an element of the socioeconomic thing that was happening in the late 70s of, you know, our parents had grown up with a guaranteed future in the rubber companies, man. I mean, you just knew that one of your parents, or at least three out of five of your friends' parents worked at Firestone, Goodyear, Goodrich. Mm-hmm. That's what the life was, man.
1: All the bizarros.
3: And everybody had a house where there was a basement, where there was a shower. And, you know, somebody's dad was going down there after working, getting clean. So what I remember knew about that time is you knew that life was probably not going to happen for you, right?
1: Yeah.
3: And you knew, I knew, I had to get up and get out of this city somehow, some way. And I just, what I remember is what you said earlier about, you know, the winters. I just remember that my whole life as a musician was going to somebody's house after school or whatever and just digging into band practice. That was the whole thing. Is like, let's go to somebody's pad, and you get there after school, somebody would scrounge up some dinner somehow, and then you keep practicing. That was the whole life. Or after that, going to, you know, work at Record Theater or Disc Records or Camelot Music. That was my whole life. I went to school. I went to somebody's house and played band. And, you know, if they waited for the gig, the gig was the big thing. Or where are we going to play? Yeah. Oh, we're going to play at the high school, because there was places to play. But everything was that, because you knew, man, you were not going to go to work for Firestone. You
1: just knew it. What part of town did you grow up in?
3: I grew up in West Akron, man.
1: Okay.
3: Yeah. So, I mean, I practiced, my band practiced at one of those little streets right off near Bookdale High School, you know, what I think Glendora or whatever that street was, in a house, you know, in the basement, right? Yeah. And it was like, that's where everybody else practiced. Yeah, we all had the same memory, right?
1: We were from Southeast Akron. We practiced off of Arlington Street by 7th Avenue.
2: Well, I think this is a really fruitful conversation, because I think it kind of leans into the fact that here we have been standing here for the past almost 7 minutes talking about the Akron sound, you know, and reminiscing and thinking back. And the fact that there's no other terrestrial broadcast facility that is going to either have the wherewithal to do it or allow you to do it.
0: Exactly.
2: And as members who are listening, as listeners who maybe are not members yet, I mean, this is part of the allure of this non-commercial public radio station, to have, you know, these music veterans who can sit in front of a microphone for 8, 9, 10 minutes and reminisce and talk, you know, about what they've experienced. And to me, to support that is worth the price of admission. Yeah. And if you feel like this is an extra step that means something to you, then 330-761-3099 is the number you need to call, or thesummit.fm. We have people standing by. We would love to have you as a member. Maybe you've never been a member. As we were talking about yesterday, I have family members, a large family, all very educated, who are kind of, they're not very knowledgeable about the way public media works and membership and what it means. And like, what does that commitment mean? I know I just forked over my credit card, but what does it mean? What do I get for that? And, you know, we've been talking so far in almost 5 days about a whole array of benefits for members, like what you get for supporting these three folks right here and all of the things that are important to them as well. And you can find all that information at thesummit.fm. We would love to have you as a member. And might I also say, as a longtime radio broadcast professional, and I'm thinking back, Mark, to the times when we first started the podcast, and you guys, I'm thinking about your first 8, 9, 10 episodes that you put together of this show. And I want to say how much better you are in front of a microphone. I mean, you really have a command of it. I mean, it sounds great. You guys sound great. The show sounds

great. Everything you bring to the table as a contributor sounds amazing for this radio station. And not forgetting the fact that we're in a pretty big market, you know? I mean, we're not in some pwnduck market out on the western plains of Nebraska. It's very competitive. We have a lot going up against us, both, you know, terrestrially and non-terrestrially. And there's a lot out there. There's a lot for our listener members to choose from. And I just want to I think you guys are doing great. I mean, I think it sounds great, too. So your support of this would be amazing. 330-761-3099. We have a couple of minutes left in this hour for Nick and Bob to visit with us. We're focusing on female artists. Boy, Olivia Dean, enormous this year. The latest called So Easy on the Summit.

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0: Just another example of an artist going viral on TikTok. Here, Connecticut native Caroline Polachek and So Hot You're Hurting My Feelings. Here on the Summit, as we play and honor female artists as a part of our music coverage during this fifth day of our summertime membership campaign. You probably remember almost exactly a year ago when we lost our CPP funding and we had to respond, and we did. You did. You as members responded, and that response obviously has to continue to emerge each and every year as we move forward. 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Now, this coming Thursday at 6:30, guests can enjoy local original music from reggae band Umoja Nation for the Downtown at Dusk lineup, museum hours, and exhibits, akronartmuseum.org. It's Matt here behind all the fancy gear, and on the other side of that has been, during this hour, Bob Ethington and Nick Nicholas. You know them, of course, from Akron and beyond, and Mark Lee Shannon, you know him from just about everything else. So my question to you, since all of you have been inside a Studio C performed inside Studio C, your impressions of why this continues to be the numero uno member benefit here at the Summit?
1: Well, it's small format. I mean, how often do you get to see an up-and-coming artist where you're up close and it's just, you know, you're close, you're seeing them, and, you know, that experience from an artist perspective is just so incredible, because you've got this really welcoming group of people, and we talked about this before. I think it was either yesterday or the day before on the air. You know, it's an oasis for you. You know, you don't know what you're getting when you're out there on tour. One night it could be like, oh, people know my music, yay! And the next night it's like four people watching TV. You know what I mean? Oh, look, the game's on. Quiet. Can you play a little softer? You know? I mean, you've got an audience where they know you're coming. They expect you coming, and they'll probably buy some of your merch. And I can't tell you how important that is, because that could mean, you know, what we talked about before. That could mean that night you get to go to a restaurant where you can sit down and not have to worry about looking at the right side of the menu for the first time that week. That's what it means when you come to these little small performances and you buy a t-shirt, you buy a vinyl, you buy a record. I mean, it means everything to these artists. But that appreciation of listening, having a crowd that really listens to that four or five songs, that's everything. That's everything for an artist on tour.
2: And I'd like to speak to this from both perspectives. So I'm in this band called Golems of the Red Planet, and we do kind of sort of strange music, but you guys are playing it on the Summit, and it's gotten a really good response. Okay, that's great. So it was wonderful for us to play a Studio C session, because you guys are so professional here. It was just so easy for us to set up. We have violins and cellos, so it's a very weird guitars, you know, it's a different setup. So everything about that was wonderful and
0: your
2: comfortable.
0: Your setup was a challenge.
2: It was a little challenging. I'm not saying it wasn't a challenge, but that you guys rose to it is my point. But I have come to many Studio C sessions as a audience member. And sometimes you see established stars, you know, like Craig Finn from The Hold Steady or Travis. And, you know, to see these these artists in such an intimate setting where it's so informal, but where the sound is better than practically any club you're going to go hear a band play. And the audience is all, as Mark said, so into it, whether or not they've it's an artist that they're like, they're thrilled to get to see, you know, because they're familiar with the person, or they just are curious to see what this new music is. And that's kind of what the Summit does. I one of the things that so impresses me about the Summit is that you guys play this older music and these sustaining artists of the past, and then you play this brand new music of people that like may very well become very famous in the next year or 2 years. And you saw them in this intimate little room with, what, 60, 70 people, maybe something like that. And beautiful sound. It's a great thing. Just one of the many great things that the Summit does. And I really recommend to people who are listening out there, that Summit needs your help because of funding cuts. You know the whole story. But on top of that, being a sustaining member is really a great thing. If you can donate a little money every month from your credit card, that's what I do. I think Nick does as well. Nick,
3: I do also.
2: Yeah. And so does Mark. Yeah. So there you go. We're all talking the talk, walking the walk.
4: Although but, some people's credit cards are better than others.
1: But if you do get down to the nitty gritty about it, we're talking about 525 hours. That's how much local music is aired on the Summit every single year. That's more than any other station in Northeast Ohio. And that's just playing the bands from New York, LA. We're talking about celebrating songwriters, bands, and every single artist right here in the 330. Yep. That's 525 hours of local music every year. And, you know, that's what keeps artists on our airwaves. And, you know, if you want to support that, get on your ultra-modern communication device right now and dial 330-761-3099. That's 330-761-3099. Or just, you know, go on your computer and go to the summit.fm pledge right now. All three of us, we're sitting in a row right here. We're all pledging. You know what I mean? And that's how you support local artists. That's how you support a radio station like this in the modern day of public funding. Let's
2: keep
1: do it.
2: Keep it going.
1: Come on, let's go.
2: Yeah,
1: let's
2: the Summit is truly unique in this area. Yeah. There's no doubt about it. And so it needs your support.
4: It needs our support.
2: Yeah.
0: Well, I appreciate all your observations and your unique take on things. As only Akron musicians can do that. You guys, thanks for coming down and spending a little time with us this afternoon.
2: Oh, sure.
0: And urging people to move in the direction of membership and especially sustaining membership. I think that's really critical and really important. So thank you very much. It was great to hang out with you all. It's good to see you in person because usually I just hear your voices, you know, in a studio somewhere.
1: Nice voices, by the way.
0: Yes, they do.
1: Very nice voices.
0: Yeah. Yes, they do.
4: Yeah. Thank you for having us.
2: I hope it wasn't too disturbing for you to have to actually see us visually.
0: With a lot of therapy, I think I can get through it.
4: Yeah. We all have faces for radio.
2: Right? Yeah, made for radio.
0: Join the club. I made a whole career out of that. We are playing the female artist here, and we continue on with music from Maggie Rogers. This is Don't Forget Me on the Summit.

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1: You know, people are kind of hooked on what they love and their old music, but I want to hear all the new stuff. 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
0: Are you thinking about becoming a member for the first time? 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
1: I think the vibe is totally community, the connection between all the people. If they go to any one event and run into somebody, oh, you like the Vindies? I got a Vindies t-shirt on too. You can strike up a conversation. Next thing you know, it's about the Summit. Next thing you know, it's about another band. And, you know, you can really get to know people, get to be friends with people at these events.
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1: I think it's important to be a member because I would be heartbroken if the station disappeared, and I'm sure a lot of others would also. It really has been a lifeline in so many ways. I just became a Red Guitar Club member, which the emails are even more involved. I haven't even been able to go to everything I'm invited to. My name is Giselle, and I've been a proud member of the Summit for over 20 years.
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1: For our Tuesday together, it'll be windy with showers and possible thunderstorms all day long, a high near 82 degrees. Tonight, mostly cloudy and breezy with a chance of showers, low around 60. Tomorrow, partly sunny and windy with a slight chance of afternoon showers, a high near 70 degrees. Today in Athens, very windy with showers all day, a high near 82. And tonight in Athens, cloudy and breezy with possible severe thunderstorms, low around 64 degrees. With your latest Summit forecast, I'm Chad Miller.
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0: Last dinner party continuing to rack them up. Nothing matters here on the summit. Women, for the most part, as we'll explain in a little bit, women in music again this hour as we move through the midway portion of this summer membership campaign. 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This time around, Mark Lee Shannon hanging out, munching on goodies, and now we're bringing the Mahoning Valley to us, right, in the form of Adrian Labra. Hey,
1: what's up? Yeah, represent, man. What's up?
0: Oh, we get a cowbell on that one.
2: I want a cowbell. Love that.
0: It is great to have you here.
1: Good to be here.
0: And,
1: thank you.
0: And so big goings on for next Friday night at Westside Bowl. Tell us all about it.
1: Yeah, so Friday, July 31st, that's next Friday at Westside Bowl. We're playing with Kid Mammoth. It's gonna be awesome. What can I say? I mean, it's our hometown vinyl release show where we're officially, you know, launching the existence of our new album on vinyl. So it's a huge moment for us. We have a huge band ready to go. Lots of cool treats. it's massive for us. You know, as I said, we're releasing our album on vinyl, and it's been a long time since we played at Westside Bowl. We kind of poured our hearts into writing and recording the new music, and we're just really excited.
0: Well, this holds a special place for us because of this this tripod of frequency support we have from obviously 91.3 FM Akron Canton, 90.1 in Athens, and of course 90.7 in the Mahoning Valley, which is very near and dear to us as our large signal. And this means even more here inside this studio because Mark Lee Shannon, intimate involvement with this new project. When did it start? Was it back in late winter or late 2025?
2: Like April is what I'm thinking about. There's like April when we first got together and started working on Hey Stella. Like, was it 2024?
1: Yeah, 2024.
2: Right. But I mean, dude, isn't it something about when, and I just wanted to say this, there's something special when you get, when you open up the box of vinyl, man, and you see, and you take it out, and you're looking at the art design, and you're seeing, man, this is a real record. I mean, CDs are cool, right? I get, CDs are cool. But I mean, today, it's just not the same as you open it up and you take a look at this amazing LP. It's just, there's something about it, man. It's just so classic. It's like, it's like, whoa, this is really cool. We really did the thing. We did the thing.
1: Yeah. Yeah.
2: And I just want to say, working with the Labra Brothers is probably one of the best musical experiences I've had in like the last few years that I can remember, with maybe even going back to working in the days with working with Michael Stanley, because these guys really brought it. And, you know, everybody's saying, whatever. But when you work as a producer, there's certain things you really want. You want guys to, you know, number one, you got to have great songs. And they worked really hard in the pre-production and getting the songs together. And that was, you know, writes and rewrites and rewrites. And that's one of the things that I think a lot of the local bands really need to be aware of. And they were really, really cognizant of the fact that, you know, they had to take their songs, which were great to start with. But we kept trying to, you know, hey, can we make this better? Can we work harder? Can we make it better? Can we do this? Can we do this? And everybody leaned in. The whole band leaned in. And then we got to the recording process, and then it was like, okay, the best take. Let's go. And so there was so much discipline, so much hard work, and it was really led by this guy right to the right of me. And Adrian really was the true leader of the band. So I got to tell you, man, I know he's blushing over here.
1: Oh, stop.
2: I can't tell you. I mean, I've been in this business a long time. I can't even tell you the first time I made a record. It was probably well over 50 years ago, right? But this experience that I got to do was just, man, it was just, it really was energizing and revitalizing for me to have faith in the fact that this can still happen. This music can be made on this level with the kind of humans that these guys are. So, man, if you haven't got this record yet, if you haven't seen these guys play, you better get your booty to West Side Bowl next Friday.
1: That's right.
2: I'll be in Columbus doing a gig, and I'm hoping that I can drive up and then drive back down for this. I'm hoping, because I got a gig in the morning.
1: You better.
2: I got like an 11 o'clock show in Columbus at the Ohio State Fair, and I'm going to try and make it back up and make it back down. I get no guarantees.
1: That's a lot.
2: Because, you know, the old man, he can't drive so good at night time. You know what I'm saying? But I'll be trying to get up there. But, man, if you haven't got your ticket to the West Side Bowl, what the ticket is like, what? Was it like $80 for the ticket?
1: It's $10.
2: $10 to get the ticket.
0: What a setup. Man. You choose. You go on the road.
2: Ooh, baby. So come on down right now. You got to buy that ticket. Get your LP. Get the vinyl. Get your t-shirt. Support these boys. And while you're there, get some of Nate's pizza, too. I'm telling you.
1: Oh, so good. So good. Yeah.
0: So, if you're just joining in, it's Matt Anthony here. I'm in studio with Adrian Lauber from the Lauber Brothers and Mark Lee Shannon, who produced their new record here on this day five of our summer membership campaign. So, in my almost 5 years here, I mean, obviously, when you talk about the Mahoning Valley, you know, the Lauber Brothers always come into the conversation. And we and I have certainly known about, you know, the prowess that you bring to the table. What about this particular release, this effort, when you guys got together and you talked about approach and you talked about what we want to do? Mark Lee Shannon maybe wasn't in the picture at this point in time. What did you feel was the missing thing that made you guys turn your attention towards wanting to bring him into the fold to help you realize this vision, this artistic vision?
1: Yeah, so he wasn't physically in the room with us when we had that conversation, right? But he was definitely in our conversation, because we knew we needed help. We needed a guiding voice, right? Because we only knew what we had done and experienced and manifested on our own, completely independently, without knowing, you know, the best microphones to use, mm-hmm. the best studios in the area. You know, we knew we needed the team, right? We needed guidance, and we knew that Mark was the primary guy to help us assemble that, and had the experience in songwriting and just all the knowledge, not only the knowledge but the willingness to share it, the grace to allow us to kind of stumble around and find our own little mm-hmm. process. So yeah. We're incredibly lucky to have had Mark produce the album and be a part of that process from start to finish. I mean, it's just the reason it looks the way it looks and feels the way it does is because Mark was in the room. So he produced, walked us through every single step. And, you know, making music like that in the studio is only really half the battle. You need a champion to help bring it to the community, and that brings us right back to why we're here supporting the Summit FM during their pledge drive. So the Summit is just a rare gem, and they don't just spin top tracks, right? 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
0: Well, wow. I've been at this for decades. I couldn't have said it better than that. Well, that was awesome.
2: That was awesome, dude.
0: I mean,
2: you need to get a gig here or something.
1: Oh, hey. I'm lobbying. I'm here.
2: I'm telling you, man, you know. But, you know, this station's got a long history in pioneering new things. And, you know, a quick little search on ChatGPT will tell you that in 1987, this radio station had a major turning point by bringing in program director Bill Gruber and changed the radio station from top 40 to modern alternative rock. And did you know, Matt, that this station was one of the very first in Northeast Ohio to play REM, U2, The Smiths, The Cure, 10,000 Maniacs, Indigo Girls, and other alternative rock? Did you know that this station right here was one of the, I mean, not this exactly room, not where you're standing, not that microphone exactly.
0: Right, you
2: know
0: what
2: I mean?
0: Right.
2: It might have been. Well, I don't know.
0: I've been edified.
2: But
0: thank
2: I mean,
0: you.
2: We're using humor here, but I think that you have to take into history what this station did. This was a pioneering, you know, public radio station, and they're still doing it with new artists and supporting local artists and continuing their careers with artists like the Lauber Brothers. And, you know, it goes back to what I remember about radio and record companies when I started out. You had an opportunity to get in and grow. Get in and grow. And that's what they're doing with artists like the Lauber Brothers, especially next Friday night at Westside Bowl, you know. And if that's for you, if a radio station like that is for you, why don't you pick up your phone right now and dial 330-761-3099 or go on and go on the internet, go on your phone, go on the online, just go dial thesummit.fm, thesummit.fm, and pledge your support, because that's why we're here. We need your support, and that's why you can join the club, be a part of the band. Come on. Let's do it. Do it now.
0: So you have a new track, and and I know we're have been invested in playing women in music, but I feel like it's a good time to stop down for a second and play this. So tell us about this song that we're about to hear.
1: Oh, sure. It feels awkward given the theme you just mentioned, but actually popped into my head just now that this is the only track on the album that has a female vocal featured on
0: right?
1: it. Yeah. Yeah, so I guess that's our opportunity to
0: slide
1: in. And
0: it's foreshadowing, too, because of the title that you're going to get to here in just a little bit.
1: That's right. So it's called Can't Stop This Train. It's about facing new challenges, kind of reacting and responding to a new landscape in life. My brother Christian wrote it. He takes the lead vocal on the song. He wrote it about what I just mentioned, kind of moving to New York. He lives in the city now, which presented obviously its own set of challenges for him individually. Mm-hmm. But for us as a band to continue existing, we had to really rethink our processes, figure out how it is that we're going to continue to exist as a band, being so spread out geographically, right? So it's a really meaningful song for us. It's got cool vibes. It's got a dancey feel, groove. And like I said, Christian takes the lead on it. It's the only song on the album where he does. And it also features his girlfriend, Madeline Whitmer, on vocals, which you'll hear towards the end of the track.
0: Well, I'm pumped to hear it. Here we go. This is the new one from the new Lauber Brothers album called Can't Stop This Train. 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

I do believe in 2025, I probably listened to that song about 672 times. It was sort of like my go-to groove. I really liked it. Amanda Shires here on the Summit on this Tuesday afternoon, the fifth day of our summertime membership campaign. 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Inviting listeners to the Jazz and Rib Fest at Bicentennial Park in Columbus, July 24th through the 26th. Work It Health will have a booth located on the Main Street stage where Mark Lee Shannon will perform The Sound of Recovery on Friday at 6 p.m. For more information and online appointments, workathealth.com. Isn't it coincidental that not only is Mark Lee Shannon in the studio with us as we speak, but the song previous to Amanda Shires, the new one from the Lauber Brothers, Adrian Lauber's in the studio. How about that? How these things kind of work out.

0: It takes money, and it takes, you know, will and determination, and we certainly have a lot of that. We have had a whole cavalcade of guests coming over all week, and we'll continue to until the end of Friday, including our good friends from the Mahoning Valley who support us on the 90.7 signal and is so vital and so critical and so important to us. I feel like just hearing you, that song, I feel like you were talking about the difference in approach. And I kind of felt it, the little bit that I know about your music. It just, there was sort of a depth and resonance about it that I really liked this time around. And a little more focus. Is focus a good word?
1: Sure. Yeah, I think it is. I think it's a relatable thing to go through change, right? And have to readapt to a new landscape. Figure out what you have to change in order to continue to exist. And obviously you want to do more than exist. You want to thrive. You want to perform at your highest. And so that's what the song is about. And of course, the summit has gone through its own share of changes, especially with the loss of funding. And I can just attest to the fact that, you know, it's been such an ally to the Lauber Brothers and to any independent bands who want to reach new listeners. It literally bridges the gap between those independent bands and the communities that we're living in. So we can't express enough how much we appreciate the summit and all independent radio. I think the first time we were ever on independent radio was at YSU. It was YSU Rookery Radio. It was probably 2014 or 2015. That was the very first radio interview we got. And the summit came shortly after that. And then, you know, little by little, we started hitting WCBE in Columbus, mm-hmm. and other similar stations, anyone who would have us, honestly. And it was that willingness to host us and to kind of advocate for us that has led to so many awesome opportunities. I mean, we're playing this show next Friday at Westside Bowl on the 31st with Kid Mammoth opening. But that's just, it's just kind of one small example of all of the amazing opportunities that have come up for us. And I'll mention too, I mean, we have gotten an opportunity to open for Los Lobos at Celestia Theater in November, in large part because of the advocacy that is present here at the summit. So many opportunities that have come up, and I just can't say enough about how much we appreciate the summit.
0: Well, I'm moved by those words. I mean, that is that's amazing. If you're just joining in this afternoon, Adrian Lauber from the Lauber Brothers is in the studio, complete with YSU regalia as well, and Mark Lee Shannon, who produced the new record, okay? Having a chit-chat, as it were, about the role of public media in supporting artists and giving artists a voice, and how critical and important that is to us. So, I mean, I have an opportunity. So it seems, because Mark and I get paired up a lot, but we also get a chance to talk to other artists and other musicians. And so I find it very interesting to chart over the past couple of years the differences that have confronted artists in trying to get their work out there. What are some of the hallmarks of, like, the major differences that you've encountered as a band to go from, you know, say a couple of years ago, to getting exposure, getting your work heard, making sure you're on all of the platforms that you need to be out on, to work at a high level, to work at a creative level, but not lose the integrity that is your own creatively?
1: Sure. Well, I think you said it. I think the platforms, the fact that we live in an online world now, it's really become the name of the game for independent artists. Is you're now your primary PR department. Yeah, you're your own PR department. Yeah. You're your own greatest advocate, and so take every opportunity you can to promote yourself. And you know, I'm an introverted person, so hitting record every time you do anything, you know, to capture something on video so you can share it later is just something that is really against the fiber of my being. You know what I'm saying? But
2: it's anathema to you. Yeah.
3: You've really been stepping up the social media, man. I've been following your TikToks and following your Instagram posts. I mean, there's been a new level of approach to your work out there. I've noticed that with this stuff. So when we talk a little bit about what you've been doing on me lately, it's just, it's a whole different approach, man, what you guys

0: Yeah, it is. It is. We're just trying. We're trying new things. We're trying to be way more present on online. Trying to reach new listeners. That's, you know, that's the whole reason behind it, right? You wanna grow your audience. We're so thankful for the loyalty we've had from our following online, locally, regionally. But you know, we want to continue to expand that, and so we've been experimenting with different types of content, maximizing, you know, how many clips you can get out of you know, a single photo shoot, and how many posts you can make daily, and it's just it can get overwhelming really quickly. So that has absolutely been the biggest shift, I think. And I mean, you look at all of the artists out there who are self-started. They made it because they were able to generate a lot of enthusiasm and excitement around their, not just their music, but their personality. And so part of the challenge also is, you know, you're promoting music, but you also want to share more about yourself, because that's what people want to know more about. They want to know who's creating the music. They want to feel like they're part of something that's growing, that has motion. And so the shift has really been trying to, you know, cater to that desire to connect, you know. And so so yeah, we're focused mostly on just gathering content, recording in cool locations, trying to look at it from the standpoint of someone who's scrolling nonstop and trying desperately to say, you know, stop scrolling and listen for 30 seconds. Yeah, right,
1: you know, and the thing that our listeners don't realize is that, yeah, we're talking right now about social media, we're talking about posts, and we're doing this, but from a musician standpoint, a performing musician standpoint, what we're not hearing about is when you're done with all that, there's also the, oh yeah, I gotta respond to those 12 emails from the booker, the guy that's booking the gig. What's the advance for the gig this weekend? Did I answer the, oh yeah, the everybody in the band? Did I send out the email to the guys in the band about this? Hey, does the truck have gas in it? That tire for the trailer, did I get that fixed? What about my rig? Oh, did I put new strings on the Les Paul? My amp was kind of like messing up last week. Oh crap! I didn't look at that.
0: Did you read my notebook?
1: That guitar cord that I bought, man, was it the guitar cord or was it the effects pedal box that was going bad on that last gig? This is what is happening. It's not just the social media stuff. You got to constantly perform. And oh yeah, by the way, did I practice the songs last night?
2: Well, I was just going to say. And, I mean, then there's the practice thing too. And staying sharp.
1: At, yeah. You know? At 11:45 at night, you realize, I didn't practice today. What? And so that's everything. You know, Adrian and I talk a lot about sitting up straight in bed at like 3:30 in the morning going, man, did I remember to do that? So it's not just the social media that make it happen. But if you ask the one question that's the biggest difference between now and a few years ago, it is trying to keep up with the social media and the amount of effort it has just to raise your hand and say, I'm here.
2: These are the things that I think are our members really appreciate. It's not unlike the repartee that occurs between songs in a studio C session, you know, and afterwards when you talk to members long after the group or the artist is packed up, you know, they're reliving things that were said, you know, during those performances. Or I have a new appreciation now for, you know, a couple of young sisters on the road who, you know, were trying to make it, you know, in a kind of metal heavy guy's world, but trying to get their music out there and heard, and is going to fit, you know, in a format like this. Or, you know, someone who's a singer-songwriter who left a band and now is out on his or her own. I mean, these are real stories, and our members, like they dig into this stuff. Like, this is gooey goodness for them, you know, to be able to experience that. And if that is something that you value as well, I mean, it's a perfect time when you hear these stories from Adrian and Mark to be a part of this train. It's moving forward, right? 330-761-3099 or thesummit.fm. We've been saying it pretty much since the spring membership campaign. Hear it, love it, support it. That's what it's all about. If you hear it and you're really enjoying Adrian Lauber talking about the process, then you have no other choice but to support it, okay? That's what we're asking here at thesummit.fm. A couple more minutes left. We've been, aside from the great new song that Adrian unveiled before us, we've been focusing on women in music, and a song that we've been playing a lot during 2026, and that is Where Is My Husband from Ray on the Summit.

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Algorithms, corporate playlists, the same songs over and over. 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

0: Raised in Hickman, Kentucky, attended, I believe, Murray State University studying philosophy before S.G. Goodman picked up a guitar, and there you go. Just appeared, by the way, in my parents' hometown of Thomas, West Virginia, at the Purple Fiddle, which is a place you, Mark Lee Shannon, need to perform at. I'll show you a good time if we ever go back there.
1: I keep hearing about this place, man. A lot of my friends have played there, but I've never been invited, so I got
0: to
1: go.
0: Well, we'll have to change that invite. It's Matt and Mark Lee Shannon here on the Summit, wrapping up the remnants of our time here on the air on day five of the Summertime Membership Campaign. 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Presenting an evening with Idina Menzel. That is this Sunday at Blossom Music Center. Broadway's Idina Menzel joins the Cleveland Orchestra for a career-spanning evening of music, revisiting roles that established her international reputation, including Rent, Wicked, Frozen, along with other personal favorites. For tickets and more information on the Blossom Music Festival season, ClevelandOrchestra.com. Well, I certainly have enjoyed my time hanging out with you, sir.
1: Yeah, it's been fun, man, you know?
0: Talking about this non-commercial public radio station, and it reemphasizes, having Bob and Nick in earlier and now Adrian Labra, how critical it is to have the support of these people who call themselves members, people who want to have a little deeper connection than they would normally have to a radio station. People who, yes, they could be music nerds or music geeks. They would enjoy hanging out after a short show to talk to an artist, maybe get an autograph, but just hobnob and learn the process and get to know somebody maybe in their infancy or in the spirit of maybe an artist. I'm thinking like a Graham Parker, who is kind of on the tail end of kind of reinventing, you know, what he's doing and what he's offering. And for him to stand out there at a table and talk to Summit members, trying to sell a new album, these members appreciate that kind of thing. And if you feel the same way, that this is important to you, it's important from an entertainment perspective, it's important from a music perspective, then you are a part of our tribe, as you like to say, Mark Lee Shannon, Summit.fm.
1: 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So let's do it.
0: Perfect way to end it. All right, my brother, thank you very much.
1: Thank you, man.
0: Thanks for all the time you spent in the studio this week. We have Brad coming up, but right now it is Allison Russell on the Summit. You and I will talk tomorrow. I'm not sure what time that is, but you know that I will be here. See ya.
1: See ya.

0: Akron, Canton, Youngstown weather at the Summit.
1: Mostly cloudy today, upper 70s to near 80. Chance of some more showers late tonight. And low of 58, and then about 69 on Wednesday, about 76 on Thursday. And in Athens, just slightly warmer, about 82 this afternoon with a severe thunderstorm watch. A low of 60 tonight and 76 Wednesday, up to about 80 and mostly sunny on Thursday. With your Summit FM forecast, I'm Brad Savage.
2: 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Now, let's venture in. Now entering the music room with Brad's lifelong collection of CDs, vinyl, 45s, even 8-track tapes. 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
1: 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Now, for Brad's Bin today, there's quite a big deal concert happening at Blossom tonight. It's John Mellencamp. And although it was kind of rainy, I thought maybe it was going to be a washout this morning. It's cleared up pretty nicely. Good night for a live Blossom summertime show. This is Play Guitar from Mellencamp on the Summit.

0: John Mellencamp returns tonight to Blossom Music Center, and that was Play Guitar. That is our selection today for Brad's Bin on the Summit. Well, I'm Brad Savage, and now Laura Smiley is here, and Tibbs is here. Justin Tibbs joining us. I think this is fun. We get to have more voices during Membership Week, right?
1: Absolutely.
0: Love it. Yeah, it's pretty good. And we see how many people are, you know, impacted and around our circles, music people and so forth, in our area.
1: Well, it's a chance, too, for us to shout out and clap for our amazing contractors and volunteers here at the Summit. We are only six full-time employees covering 25 counties, three towers. We are busy and kind of everywhere. Mm-hmm, mm-hmm. And let's be honest, there are a lot of things going on this summer.
0: Yes.
1: Between shows and festivals and car shows and hikes. And like, I just feel like I don't know where the summer went.
2: It went by so fast.
1: It's almost August.
2: I know.
0: Oh, that's it's crazy. Not over yet. Yeah. Stop with this end of summer. We're not there yet, right?
1: David Simon, we're talking to you.
0: Yeah, yeah. Oh my gosh. No, school starts in like 4 weeks. Like,
2: don't
0: it's terrible.
2: Yeah,
1: Brad, it's not over yet.
2: It's not over yet.
0: Yeah, this is terrible.
2: Out for summer.
0: So, right. Summertime in Ohio is always busy, and now we add the summertime membership on top of it, too.
1: It's great. It's, you know, typically we come to you two times a year. We ask you to help support this nonprofit public radio station because it really is you. 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And we're so proud to reflect that and to give that energy back to the community. 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
0: Yeah, and I do believe we got Johnny working the phones. John's up there at 761-3099. And you can go online as well. Let's make it ring.
1: Yeah, we've had so many great volunteers here today. We'll shout out Lori. We've had Tom was here this morning. We've got Alex and Kelly are out in the lobby now helping to do some post-pledge wrap-up, which we're so grateful for. We had three APS interns here earlier. Taylor was here. Mark Lee Shannon.
0: It's been a busy day. We had Nick and Bob here, too.
1: Adrian Labra. I mean, it hasn't stopped. Matt's been on the air. Chad was on the air. Also, Tommy's coming on here shortly. It is all hands
0: on deck.
1: It's
0: all hands on deck. We like to make this, it's kind of a special occasion because I think, you know, musically with the fun different themes, too, it's kind of cool to just say, here's everything we do, but zero in on a different theme each time, each few hours.
1: And I knew as soon as I started listing everyone that I would forget someone. Ryan Humbert, I apologize.
0: Oh, Ryan's here, too. Don't forget
1: I'm sorry,
0: Ryan.
1: I was going down the hallway trying to think where people were sitting. So, yeah, we could not do this, though, without all of our contractors and our volunteers, our listeners, our underwriters, the foundations that support us out in the community. We really are local voices coming together. We are the shared soundtrack of Northeast Ohio, and we're so proud to do that. So we're asking you to help support that now. Call us up 330-761-3099 or thesummit.fm.
0: And we're doing 330 at 3. We're starting early all this week to get more local going. And we'll hear a little JT's Electric Blackout in a few minutes here. So Justin Tibbs of JT's Electric Blackout is here. And even though Adrian was here before and we did play Labra's, I'm going to play another one. Because Labra Brothers, the album's so good. It's coming out on vinyl, like he was saying.
2: Ooh.
0: So that's pretty cool. This is one of the new songs, One More Day, on our 330 special here, the Summit FM, and our summertime pledge drive at thesummit.fm, or give us a call at 330-761-3099.

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0: on our 330 at 3 show on the Summit, the extended supersized version. That was Barry Carroll, and that was a brand new one. Barry Carroll is a Youngstown artist. That is called The Milkman from California. We had the Labra Brothers before that with One More Day. 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Justin Tibbs is here. Laura Smiley is here. And it's membership week. We seek your support with some sense of urgency to help keep the Summit strong.
1: It is day 4.
0: Yes.
1: And we are, well, I feel like we're 10 days in. So we've got 4 days to go. You know, I don't know what it is. Everyone tends to wait until the last minute. And you hear us talk about it all week. But I got to be honest, it gives me anxiety. 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That would be amazing. 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Most members start at $10 a month. And you know what? That's a great space to be in, because that's how you receive invitations to our Summit sounding boards, our Studio C's, our movie nights. It all starts right there at that $10 a month level. Of course, there are opportunities to give more if you're in that position. We have our dollar a day members at $365. We have some folks who do $20 a month, which works out to $240. We have another level of membership, the Red Guitar Club, which starts at $1,000 and goes up from there. And there are some really special perks that are tied with the Red Guitar Club. Fun events with the Red Guitar Club a while ago included, let's see, cornhole with Vance Joy.
0: Yeah.
1: Basketball with Ziggy Marley.
0: Yeah, you get some pretty exclusive things a lot of times at the venue, you know, like we'll do like a Red Guitar only type thing, especially if it's an artist that can't come here to our studios in Akron. We bring the party to them.
1: Right. Who did you play dodgeball with?
0: AJR did a backstage dodgeball thing, which was really, really
2: nice.
0: Cool.
2: Right.
0: My kids love AJR, but you couldn't be under 18 and actually participate in the game.
1: So the kids had to watch
0: while mom and dad played AJR in dodgeball. They were so embarrassed.
1: Well,
0: I got out right away. I just say, listen.
1: Tuck and roll. Protect it. Tuck and roll. You know, there are lots of different opportunities. Sometimes it's sound checks with the band, where maybe there are 20 Red Guitar members up front at Blossom during a sound check a couple of hours before the gates even open to the public. There's some really, really neat opportunities at that level. We just had a private event at an estate that was adjacent to the Cuyahoga Valley National Recreation Area, and that we had Will Hogat and Scott Terry from Red Wanting Blue. And I got to say, that was really a magical night. But it all starts at $10 a month. Every single one of those Red Guitar members will tell you that they started at $10 a month and it went up from there. There is so much to celebrate here at the Summit, and we want you to be a part of it. So become a member today at thesummit.fm.
0: Or you can call us at 330-761-3099. Now, Mr. Tibbs, I want to talk to you, Mr. Tibbs.
2: Oh my gosh.
0: Sounds proper. It's a, Mr. Tibbs, see me in my office. So talk about some of your internship type stuff that you're doing here at the Summit this summer.
2: Oh my gosh. There's so much, and I'm learning so much here, and I have to say thank you to Summit for taking me on as their intern here this summer. So I actually started working with the Music Alive program and getting that together and checking out all the instruments that are donated and organizing some of the instruments within the room and shadowing everyone here. It's been like such a great time hanging out here in the radio station.
0: It's pretty cool. Yeah. I mean, we've done interviews and like have, you know, supported your live music and stuff, but it's kind of neat to just have you here during the day.
2: Yeah, it's so cool.
1: It's, You know, we've got these volunteers that have a special skill set beyond what our internal staff has. And Justin brings so much to the table, not only being a musician, but having experience at Taylor Band and Music,
3: yep,
1: which is where the Maryland Stroud Music Alive program first started, you know, rehabbing instruments at. And the program has grown so big and so fast that we have brought in other community partners in order to keep these instruments moving and get, yes, them back out into the hands of students. To date, nearly 800 instruments have gone back out into the community, and just thank you.
2: Yeah, thank you so much. You're giving life to the next generation of musicians within, yeah, you know, your community. So please keep donating them if you have them.
3: Yeah.
2: Give them a second chance.
0: We should hype up more about the Music Alive program that we do. Because whenever we get like a Studio C band here, mm-hmm, their green room is kind of the Music Alive storage, right, room too. And they're always like, what are all these instruments? And we tell them, like, people donate musical instruments and we give them back to kids in the high schools. And their eyes light up. My first trumpet was in seventh grade or whatever,
2: right,
0: you know?
2: Right. Yeah. My first saxophone was like a Bundy too.
0: Yeah,
2: I pulled one out for him. Yeah, yeah. No, it's so cool. It's such a great program. And like I said before, if you have a instrument that just sitting in your closet, it needs a home, you want to, yeah, give it a home, bring it to us.
0: We'll
2: give it a home, definitely.
0: Well, and then talk a little bit more, Justin, about some of the work you're doing with University of Akron as well.
2: So I'm currently, I don't know if anybody knows this or not, but I'm going to announce it now. I'm currently in a master's program at the University of Akron.
1: Woo!
2: I'm going for
1: a
2: master's for arts administration. So this is part of my training for that master's program.
0: That's what the internship is for. Oh, I didn't even realize. It's all tied in.
2: Yes.
0: That's great. So you're working with Theron over there, right? A little bit.
2: It's in the same kind of vicinity of the School of Music there,
0: okay,
2: but it's a,
0: okay,
2: little bit of a different department.
0: Gotcha. Yeah. Okay. Yeah, Theron Brown, another noted local musician that we love working with. Tell us about your bands and musical projects.
2: Oh my goodness. So I have a group, or several groups. The main one that everyone probably sees is JT's Electric Blackout, which is a jazz quartet or quintet, depending on who I can get to come in during the shows.
0: Yep.
2: I also have a trio project called JT Spark Trio.
0: Oh, nice.
2: Yes.
0: Okay.
2: Which is just drum, saxophone, and bass. And then I have a standards pop group called the Bourbon Sour Quartet.
0: Oh.
2: Which, I have to give a shout out to Hovrick Riles III on naming that.
0: Oh, that's
2: group.
0: A great name.
2: And no, it was such, he like said it out loud. I was just like, we have to trademark that.
0: That's great.
2: Us.
0: Is that a newer project for you then?
2: Kind of a little. I mean, it's been around for a long time.
0: Okay.
2: We mainly just play a lot of like jazz standards.
0: Yeah.
2: It's more like a wedding and corporate band.
0: Oh, that's awesome.
2: But we have played like, I think two performances out where we've done like a little bit of a mixture,
0: okay,
2: of like standards and like pop.
0: That standards era.
2: Good.
0: Yeah, that's just like, that's the roots of everything that came later, you know? All genres tie back to that standard songbook.
2: The American songbook, it was the blueprint to a lot of things. Actually, I should say the blues was like the blueprint to everything.
0: Yep.
2: Like, if you can play the blues, you can play anything.
0: Well, we're all about, as you can see, we're all about the musical education here. And whether it's the Music Alive donation program or just supporting local musicians, supporting independent musicians who are creating a song, you know. And we're going to play one of your JT's Electric Blackout selections.
2: Oh, my gosh.
0: Called A Funky Nightmare. Now, and as someone who creates music, what does that feel like when the radio station plays your song and everyone's hearing it?
2: Oh, there's no greater feeling. it's such a, like, I don't even know how to explain. I don't think words can explain like what it feels like.
0: It must be. I love sharing music. I'm not a songwriter myself, but I saw that, what's the Tom Hanks movie? That Thing You Do,
2: where the
0: band jumps around the store when their song comes, they turn up the radio real loud. But like, it must be really personal, like a piece of music that you dreamed up and then it's going out everywhere for other people to hear.
2: Yeah, it's like I said, it's hard to explain it. It's just like, it's a shock of energy into your body. It's kind of like. Do you ever like get super excited like when like one of your favorite bands like releases like a single?
0: Yeah, you're like, totally. You're like, oh, yeah. Here it is. What's it gonna sound like?
2: I just threw my arms up for people.
1: Yeah. Yeah. This is where I wish we had a podcast going and everyone could see it.
0: Yeah, yeah. Well, it is the Summit FM. 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Here is JT's Electric Blackout with A Funky Nightmare on the Summit.

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0: That's Caitlin Krause out of Athens. That is Fool by Caitlin Krause. She just had a birthday just yesterday, I do believe. So happy birthday. To Summit fave Caitlin Krause, Fool. And we also had JT's Electric Blackout and A Funky Nightmare. So how long ago, Justin, did you write and create that song?
1: Oh my goodness. It had to be 2014.
0: Okay, yes. So it's a little bit of an older song for you.
1: So the very first time it was released, it was with Acid Cats,
0: which was Tommy
1: Lehman, Cameron Bickley, Mike Vincent, myself, and Zach Nagyshell. And then I kind of re-released it again under like my own name, JT's Electric Blackout. And it's a tune that people like and love.
0: Yeah, it's become a signature song.
1: Yeah,
0: big hit.
1: Yeah. And another friend of mine, we're gonna re-record it again. A friend of mine put lyrics to it recently, and the lyrics sound awesome. And I can't wait for people to like actually hear it. Like, it's going to be really cool.
0: Well, JT is our guest. Justin Tibbs helping with our membership drive. Laura Smiley is here too. 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And this coming Thursday, 6:30 p.m., guests can enjoy local original music from the reggae band Umoja Nation. And for the Downtown at Dusk lineup and museum hours and exhibits, akronartmuseum.org. So, Smiley, a lot going on this week. We're having some fun. We're asking for support from our Summit listeners, Summit members.
2: We are...
0: Hey, why don't I press the right button? There we go.
2: So yes, it is a busy time here at the summit, but I got to say, I kind of enjoy the energy of it. Like I said, contractors, volunteers, interns, students, staff, everyone's kind of floating through here. We have musicians who are swinging by, which is spectacular. We have listeners who've come by and brought snacks. We spent way too much time talking about snacks on the air yesterday.
0: We had a pizza delivery guy come by yesterday, thanks to Tenille. Tenille sent us some pizza.
1: You guys got pizza?
2: Yeah. It does. It definitely, the staff gets along better when no one's hangry.
0: Yes.
2: That's fair. So things are a buzz here. You know, Andrew and I are here pretty early in the morning. And even when it's just two staff members, there's an extra energy. You know, Sunday was so much fun because normally on Sunday afternoons, I'm here by myself. So we had Brad, Tommy, Chad, Ryan, everybody was here on Sunday afternoon, and that was a blast because it just kind of mixed it up a little bit. But we are here

0: because we are real people, real voices. We live right here in the communities that we represent and elevate. And we hope that you see value in that too. So if you hear it, if you love it, now belong to it. 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Jump online, call us up. John's ready to answer the phone, 330-761-3099. And yeah, we're having some fun in the studio. And we've got Extended 330.
1: Yeah, Extended 330 all this week. And we also need to send this shout out to Stella. Hit refresh on your machine over there.
2: Thank you.
3: Another Summit member.
1: Hey, it's Stella and James out of Akron. Thank you.
0: Yay. We appreciate your support so much. And quite honestly, the music sounds sweeter because you're a part of it now. So thank you.
1: Keep Stella that momentum rolling. Yep. TheSummit.fm. Or call John at the front desk, 330-761-3099. And we'll play another local one in a moment here from Samantha Grace that Justin has asked if we had that in the system, and we do. She rocks. Well, she was a member of Big Pop as well. And have you kind of worked with her, gotten to know her?
4: Yeah, we played a band together called Benny Lava and the Guavas.
1: Oh, wait a minute. Yeah. I knew that. You're in too many bands. I can't keep track.
4: I'm in so many bands.
1: Yeah, what's going on with Benny Lava and the Guavas? There have been a few shows recently, I think.
4: Yeah, we're trying to release some music that hopefully will be coming out this year, and we have a few more shows lined up this year. I believe we are playing.
0: And some shoulder shrugs going along with it.
4: It's very spicy.
0: Yeah, very spicy. And you guys are all entertainers too. So up on stage, you command the audience, which is. It's great.
4: Yes, and that's what I love about Northeast Ohio's music scene. Like, there's nothing like it here. Even though we all kind of like live super close to each other, we all sound different.
1: Sound completely different. That's what brings so much different character to all the bands around here.
0: And you're all working together. Like you said, how many bands are you in? I mean, you're the saxophonist on demand. Yeah, but it's great. And hey, Justin, just for a second, how old were you when you learned how to play the saxophone? Or was that your first instrument?
4: Saxophone was my very first instrument. I started playing around 5 or 6 years old. My grandmother, my cousin played for a little bit, and then she left her horn at my house a lot when she stayed over. So I picked it up one day, and my grandmother walked in the room. She was just like, "Is that you playing?" I was like, "Yes." And she was like, "Okay, cool." She walked right back out of the room. She was like, she told me later on, she was like, "I knew you were going to be a saxophone player the minute you picked that horn. I heard you playing." So yeah, I've been playing since a little kid.
0: I love that, the curiosity of the instrument there, and watching a family member play an instrument in front of you and thinking, "I can do that as a little guy."
4: Yeah.
0: I'm picturing a baby Tibbs right now.
4: There's photos.
0: Yeah.
1: Yes.
4: But my very first like stage performance was probably around 15 or 16 years old.
1: Wow, that young.
4: Yeah, I met a local jazz legend who brought me on stage with him, and he let me play with his group. Hmm. And, you know, I didn't know anything. I was just, you know, wiggling my fingers, hoping for something good to come out. But since then, you know, I worked really hard to, like, develop my sound and become a better musician. And I actually talked about this a little bit at a gig I was playing out. I brought up a young saxophonist. I was like, "This is where I started." I brought somebody, her name is Bella. She was a saxophone player out of Firestone High School. And I told her, I was like, "This is where I started at." Like, one of the local guys in there brought me on stage and let me play with his group. So now I'm passing it on.
1: Nice.
0: It's the best.
4: Yeah.
0: It's the best. And, you know, we say with the Marilyn Stroud Music Alive program that learning an instrument inspires confidence far beyond the stage. So if you're looking for another reason to donate an instrument, just like Justin, who picked up one that happened to be sitting in the house, you know, and took the opportunity to fool around with it, and look at you now. How many years have you been playing?
4: Oh,
0: I don't want to put you on the spot with your age.
4: No, please. I guess it would be 33 years.
0: I love it.
1: Wow.
0: I love it. And getting your master's in arts too now. It's spectacular, Justin. So
4: thank you.
0: I really believe in the power of music. Learning an instrument, being part of a band and a group, and producing something together.

0: And then as a solo artist too, so kudos all
1: thank
0: the way.
1: Yeah.
0: Please know that we are clapping for you.
1: Oh, thank you.
0: I just sent Justin a picture from 2017 of a show that I was at, and I had taken a picture of the band, and it popped up in my Amazon like photo memories, and I was like, oh, that's a baby Tibbs.
1: Oh, my goodness.
0: 10 years ago.
1: I could not believe I looked like that.
0: We were all young guys once. Come
1: we
0: on
1: were,
0: now.
1: We're
0: still young guys.
1: Exactly.
0: It's fair.
1: But yeah, music, like, it builds confidence, it shows teamwork, it develops like critical thinking skills. It just all the things. The things. Confidence. You know, it helps with creativity.
0: That's what we like to do here at the Summit. And we're so blessed that there's so much amazing music coming out of Northeast Ohio. We want to elevate it here. At the Summit, you're going to hear over 8,000 hours of local music every year here at the Summit. We've got the 330 at 3:30 Monday through Saturdays. We've got a special curated playlist at the Akron Canton Airport. When you land and take off from the airport, you only hear local music. And I got to say, that is one of the coolest things.
2: Yeah.
0: I love when we get photos and videos of musicians or their family members freaking out because they're hearing their own music or their loved one's music at the airport kind of unexpectedly. 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I'm working with another organization right now in a curated playlist that will continuously play at all of their locations too.
1: Oh.
0: So stay tuned for that because that one is it's building and buzzing right now and I'm super excited about it. 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

0: That's Benny Lava and the Guavas live. That's a special unreleased live version of Childish Ways that was done out at the Colleague Infinity Zone at the golf tournament, I think 2 years ago. Does that sound right? Even three? No, I think it was two years ago.
1: 2 years ago.
0: We got some recordings of a lot of those. We got some Mark Lee Shannon live material from those shows and lots of good stuff. Yes.
2: You know what? It's amazing how many venues and stages have popped up in the area. So the Summit's not really in the business of booking bands.
0: Right.
2: But we're all about helping our local bands find these unique venues and stages. And with Colleague partnering with the PGA Senior Golf Tournament, that was just such a unique opportunity. So we're sad to see that they have wrapped up that commitment with the PGA, but fingers are crossed that something new can be reached for next year, because that stage is huge.
0: Oh, it's such a huge,
1: yeah. So crazy.
0: Yeah, it's pretty great.
2: I had heard that they got that stage from 21 Pilots up in Canada. That's where they purchased it.
0: Yeah, that's what they said. Yeah. It was like, it's pretty. So they went all in on
2: it's
0: that.
2: It's full production.
0: Yeah.
1: Wow.
2: Full production. And what's even cooler is it folds down into the size of two semis. I watched the teardown a couple of years ago, a few days after the tournament wrapped up, and like, it condenses down to the trailer of a semi. It's absolutely wild how it works.
0: That's wild. That's like Transformers and GoBots, like that I used to play with as a kid.
2: Totally. Or like you picture those 20-foot tents and they fold up into the rectangles with wheels.
0: Yeah,
2: that is exactly what happened. So it's amazing. But if you are a local musician here in the area, or if you are the parent, if you helped buy the first instrument, and if you have driven a youngster to lessons, if you have encouraged them on their journey, we just want to say thank you, because the music coming out of Northeast Ohio and the local scene is just, it's flabbergasting. It's absolutely amazing. And just when you think you've heard it all, something new comes out. And, you know, we do our best to kind of keep our nose down and find these new bands, but we can't do it alone. So if you are a musician in the area, or you're part of a band, or you're a loved one connected to, we want you to submit your music to the Summit. 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
0: Thesummit.fm, or you can call us at 330-761-3099. Summertime Pledge is here, and to kind of wrap up our 330 at 3 p.m. show, I've got a rarity from Devo's Mark Mothersbaugh. This is so fun, because this was when, in 2016, he did a limited edition album for Akron Art Museum for the Myopia exhibit, which was there for a month or so, and they did, I think they did 250 copies maybe of Myopia album, and it's not available anywhere else since then. So it was like this weird, rare, vinyl only thing. So it's our private stash of cool Mark Mothersbaugh rarities, and this one is called Babylogna Sandwich. Because of course it is.
2: Yeah.
0: This is Mark Mothersbaugh on the Summit.

0: Akron, Canton, Youngstown weather at the Summit.
1: Mostly cloudy today, upper 70s to near 80. Chance of some more showers late tonight. And low of 58, and then about 69 on Wednesday, about 76 on Thursday. And in Athens, just slightly warmer, about 82 this afternoon with a severe thunderstorm watch. A low of 60 tonight and 76 Wednesday, up to about 80 and mostly sunny on Thursday. With your Summit FM forecast, I'm Brad Savage.
0: 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WAPS Akron Canton, WAPS HD1 Akron, and WKTL Struthers Youngstown. Playing music spanning decades and definitions. A wide, eclectic, inclusive mix of a little bit of everything. We just love music. Multiple eras and genres. And sometimes left field surprises. Never gonna give you up. Never gonna let you down. Never gonna run around and desert you. We found this one in the archives, and it hasn't been heard in a while. Welcome to Sorry Not Sorry on The Summit.
1: Hey, you got Rickrolled. It is time for our Sorry Not Sorry song. Just a fun song, a surprise hit that came out in 1968 when the performer went on Laugh-In and it became a cultural moment. It became a surprise hit song. It is Tiptoe Through the Tulips with Tiny Tim on

0: All right, that was Tiny Tim. What a classic that is. For Sorry Not Sorry, that was Tiptoe Through the Tulips, which actually, little known fact, that song goes back to the 1930s when the crooner Nick Lucas sang it first.
1: What?
0: I love those.
1: Wow, I didn't know that.
0: It's basically in the songbook, that great songbook we were talking about.
1: I need to go back and look at that again.
0: You got to listen to that original, but that was Tiny Tim for Sorry Not Sorry. And so Justin Tibbs is here of JT's Electric Blackout and many other great musical projects. He has like five different bands.
1: Yeah.
0: And we're doing our summertime membership campaign. Go online, become a member now at thesummit.fm or 330-761-3099. And we're going to switch up the theme. Speaking of unusual cover songs,
1: right
0: now, for at least the next hour, we're going to do Deja Vu. We're going to play the remake followed directly by the original version of certain songs.
1: What?
0: Yeah, okay, yeah. That's going to be kind of fun,
1: later,
0: right?
1: On me, Brad.
0: Yeah, yeah. A little Deja Vu original followed by, or the other way around, the cool covers followed by the original. Oh, that'll be
1: nice.
0: Fun. This always goes over well. Yeah,
1: I love stuff like that.
0: Well, just tracing music history,
1: right.
0: You know? Yeah. Yeah. When, hey, let me ask you this, too. As a young musician, like, what was the first CD you ever bought? Like, the first album you just consumed and loved, open to close?
1: Linkin Park's Hybrid Theory.
0: Oh, totally.
1: Yeah,
0: I get
1: one,
0: that.
1: And then Gorillaz.
0: Yes.
1: That one too, yes.
0: So cool.
1: Yeah.
0: Yeah. Man, those are good picks.
1: I know.
0: Yeah.
1: I wore Hybrid Theory out.
0: Hybrid Theory is so interesting because it really personifies that early 2000s, like where, like, you know, alternative and rock meets hip hop.
1: Right.
0: You know?
1: Right. Like, it was almost like our grunge.
0: Yeah,
1: like,
0: totally.
1: Like the 90s had like Nirvana.
0: Yeah.
1: You know,
0: yeah.
1: It was kind of like our style of the grunge era.
0: Yeah.
1: Yeah. Oh, it was. I love that album.
0: That's a good pick. And it stands up so well today.
1: Yes.
0: Like, yeah. So I was just curious. We're talking music. We're looking for your feedback and your membership pledges at thesummit.fm. So to start our theme, Justin, we're going to do Tainted Love.
1: Woo!
0: The 80s song Tainted Love by Soft Cell, which was also done by Marilyn Manson, by the way.
1: I didn't know that.
0: Yeah.
1: Oh, wow.
0: Yeah, well, this is one that, like, a bunch of different artists, I guess, have probably done it. But we'll play the Soft Cell song, but it's originally a 60s soul tune by Gloria Jones.
1: Right. Okay. Yeah.
0: Yeah,
1: I'm hip to that. Yeah.
0: Yep. So we're going to play both of these back to back on Summit Deja.

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1: Deja Vu on the Summit.
2: That was a remake. And now, here's the original version.
0: It's like Deja Vu all over again.
2: It's Deja Vu on the Summit.

0: That is the original cool old soul tune by Gloria Jones.
1: Man,
0: Tainted Love.
1: That was incredible.
0: I love that era too.
1: Yes.
0: Like all that classic soul and R&B and like those Rhino box sets. Like there's one called Beg, Scream and Shout 60s soul.
1: Yeah.
0: Love that stuff. Like that's I would just immerse myself and read the liner notes. And,
1: yeah. Oh, such a great era
0: so
1: of music.
0: Cool. But it wasn't until 15 years after I knew Tainted Love by Soft Cell that I figured out it was a cover. I never even knew.
1: Wow. I mean, it's kind of like, what's that song that is in The Bodyguard? I Will Always Love You.
0: I Will Always Love You.
1: Yeah, I didn't know that was...
0: That would be perfect, too. Yeah, because Dolly Parton did that in the 70s, and then Whitney Houston.
1: Yes. I didn't know that was a cover.
0: So. I wonder if we have both of those. I know I've got them on my crazy hard drive at home. So if I don't have them today, maybe I can bring them in tomorrow.
1: Yes.
0: But I love finding, like, connecting the dots like that for people, you know? It's neat to, like, to make people, when they know something and they don't even know that they know it, if that makes sense, right?
1: That is me all day, every day. My friend Rachel gets on me about that. I'm like, oh, we should play the song in blackout. She's like, that's a cover already.
0: That's a cover?
1: I have a bad habit of that.
0: That's good. That's good, though. Well, you're listening to The Summit, and we are into our membership campaign for summertime. We would love to hear from you at thesummit.fm, thesummit.fm. Or John is up at the front desk. 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
1: Yes, please tiptoe over to 330-761-3099 or thesummit.fm to become a member today.
0: Well, we're doing the deja vu, so I got another two that are great. You know, we'll play the remake followed by the original. And this was another one where this song came out in like 1990, and I was like, that's a great song. Round about 1996 or 1997, I finally heard the original of Hard to Handle.
1: Oh, man.
0: Yeah. So we'll start with the Black Crowes on the Summit FM.

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1: Deja Vu.
0: On the Summit. That was a remake.
1: And now, here's the original version.
0: It's Deja Vu. On the Summit.

0: vu on the summit. That is our theme for membership now. Our pledge campaign continues. So we just had Otis Redding, original of Hard to Handle, and we had the Black Crowes version as well. And guys, you know who else always did Hard to Handle live, like in the 70s, was the Grateful Dead. Yeah. They would do that live in concert. Yeah, some of these are like many artists have done these songs. 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Ms. Laura Smiley has hot breaking news for us.
1: This is a good one. Yeah. So they heard my battle cry when I talked about anxiety.
0: Yeah.
1: If you've been thinking about making a pledge to the summit, now is the time to do it, because we have a great friend in Cuyahoga Falls, David, who has agreed to add $150 to every pledge that comes in today before 7 o'clock.
0: Wow.
2: Wow.
1: Yes. So this one disappears at 7. So it's like 4:30. Please don't wait until 6:30 to call. 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Jump online at thesummit.fm. So if you're able to donate at $120, which is $10 a month, and we can do that in monthly payments, it immediately then becomes $270.
0: Yeah, that goes a long way.
1: Right.
0: That's more than double at that point.
1: If you're able to give $300, it eventually becomes then $450.
0: Yep.
1: So please help us pay that forward. David's put this amazing offer on the table. We do not want to leave any cash on the table loose.
2: In his pockets.
1: Yes.
0: That's right.
1: Please. But a big thank you to David in Cuyahoga Falls, longtime member of the summit. He started at the $10 a month level. We talked about it yesterday. I was on the phone with him. And he started at the $10 a month level. He's now a Red Guitar member, and he wants to share that with other folks. So please, if you've been thinking about becoming a member, if you've been listening all day today, perhaps you've been listening to pledges for the last 3 years, 4 years, 10 years, today's the day. Take the plunge. 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
2: Tiptoe over there, ladies and gentlemen.
0: I love
2: Tip-toe
0: it.
2: Tiptoe over there.
0: And a lot of folks wait to see when these challenges come along. Well, right now, the challenge just came along.
1: This is almost better than a BOGO.
0: Because,
1: you know, at $10 a month, that's $120.
2: Right. Yeah.
1: So a BOGO, buy one, get one, would be another $120.
0: Yeah.
1: This is an even better deal.
0: This is $150.
1: Yes.
0: Way cool.
2: And it's
0: okay.
2: Today only.
0: Today only. All right.
1: Yes.
2: Till 7:30, right?
1: 7 o'clock.
2: 7 o'clock. 7 o'clock.
0: Hey. 7 o'clock tonight. You heard it here first on David of Cuyahoga Falls' big challenge pledge. That's amazing. TheSummit.fm or good old John is hanging at the front desk. Call and talk to John at 330-761-3099. I love it. This is good. Let's get some momentum this afternoon as we do the Deja Vu cool covers and original versions back to back. Up next is Mrs. Robinson. This is the 1992 cover by the Lemonheads on

0: on the Summit FM. Simon and Garfunkel, Mrs. Robinson from The Graduate, and we had the Lemonheads remake of that too. So we're doing Deja Vu for our theme this afternoon. Cool originals and cover songs back to back, and you can compare and contrast how they sound. Which one's a little better? Which one's older?
1: Always the original. Original, you can't beat the original.
0: Yeah. I do like when a cover song completely reinvents the original.
1: Yes,
0: like,
1: I do too.
0: If you rearrange it and make it sound very different, that's better. Some bands just kind of want to rehash the same song.
1: Right.
0: I guess that's fine, but it's not as interesting as a reimagination, a rearrangement.
1: I agree with that. Absolutely. Yeah.
0: So, we're here doing the Summit FM, the pledge drive campaign. We're here doing the Summit FM, the pledge drive campaign.

0: standing in a studio, the three of us having a conversation. And I know people are listening, but it always catches me a little off guard when someone brings up something that we said in a show. And I'm like, oh, yeah, people are out there.
1: Right. They're paying attention to what we said.
0: Exactly. So we're asking you, if you hear it, if you love it, help support it now. 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Someone played it forward for you years ago by becoming a member. 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Call us up 330-761-3099. John is here. He's going to answer the phone. He can help answer any questions you have about the station. Tommy is here. Myself, Brad, Tibbs. You know, Chad is here still too. So
1: that's right. The only one that's a bum and left is Ryan Humbert.
0: Okay.
1: No, I think he had a gig or something. I'm just joking.
0: My phone's going to be ringing in 10 seconds. So, we love you, Ryan.
1: We're just kidding.
0: All right. So, become a member now. We want you to see behind the curtain. We are pulling it back full exposure this afternoon. You can see behind the scenes here at the Summit. But we want you to be a part of our family. We really are a community. We are committed to the music. We have a shared soundtrack. We know that. And we're proud of that shared soundtrack. So, help make sure that that is here into the future. Become a member now at thesummit.fm.
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1: 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All right, Deja Vu continues. We got one by The Clash that is an obscure 1950s rockabilly cover. This is Brand New Cadillac by The Clash, followed by the original version. This is The Summit.

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1: Deja Vu on the Summit.
2: That was a remake. And now, here's the original version.
0: It's like Deja Vu all over again.
2: It's Deja Vu on the Summit.

0: That's a cool 1959 rockabilly tune by Vince Taylor and his Playboys. Kind of an obscure song, but the Clash loved it, so they did their remake. So it's Deja Vu on the Summit. Ooh. How about that? Two times.
1: That was great. That was great.
0: All
1: was
0: these great songs. Covers. Yeah. Yeah. I mean, all these songs are so nice, you hear them twice. Right. How about that? On the Summit, we're doing the Deja Vu theme this afternoon. 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They are presenting Christmas in July, the 26 and 27 holiday concerts and movies and specials. Concertgoers can experience the sounds of the holiday season. Pianist Ling Ling in September and Preservation Hall Jazz Band's Creole Christmas and the Cleveland Orchestra holiday concerts in December, and even Anna Lapwood's recital in February. For schedule and ticket information, clevelandorchestra.com. So Justin Tibbs is our guest here today. Well, and really all summer, because yes, you're doing summer. An internship yes. type thing
1: yes,
0: with
1: sir.
0: Us.
1: Yes, sir. Yeah, I'll be here till August.
0: That's mid-August. Really cool. Like yeah. just hanging with you at the station more often is neat. And you're turning it into credit for University of Akron.
1: Yes, I am. This is so much fun, guys.
0: That's super, super cool. But he's been assisting with our program, our Marilyn Stroud Music Alive program.
1: Yes.
0: And so as a musician, are people donating good musical instruments?
1: Yes, they're donating some of the best ones that have ever been made.
0: That's really
1: cool. In the history of music making, music instrument making. So yeah, we're getting some really nice instruments coming in. Like I said before, if you have a musical instrument in your closet or in your home and you want to give it a great home, bring it to us. We will be more than happy to take it and give it a second chance out in the public school systems.
0: Yeah, I mean, we get them refurbished if needed and then donate to Akron Public Schools. And we brought a whole carload down to Athens about a year ago and other area schools around here. We've done Canton in the past in Barberton. It's pretty cool.
1: Yes bring us all the instruments.
0: Yeah. I mean it's like we're getting a good reputation on this, because if you do like a search, the what do they call it, the SEO,
1: search engine optimization. Yes,
0: that brings us. So if you say where should I donate a musical instrument, thanks to good reviews, we're going to the top of that list for Music Alive.
1: To the moon.
0: So that's another way you can support the Summit, not just during membership week, but anytime through the Music Alive program. 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So go to thesummit.fm and make your contribution online, or you can call and talk to John at 330-761-3099.
1: Also, thank you to David who made this challenge happen. Definitely $150.
0: I mean,
1: till 7 p.m.
0: Per membership. You know, the thing is, so if you're going to donate $500, that's great. That all of a sudden it's $650.
1: Right.
0: That's a big chunk of change. But if you're going to do, I would say our most common level is $10 a month or $120.
1: Right.
0: Well, this more than doubles that. So
1: absolutely.
0: If you did a $10 a month donation, all of a sudden we're going to, oh my gosh, what's the math? 270.
1: Yes.
0: 150 plus 120. $270.
1: Yes.
0: Yeah.
1: Yeah. Look, we want to see that. We want to see all the donations come in.
0: That
1: help us out.
0: That starts to add up.
1: Yes.
0: So let's dip into David's pocketbook for
1: exactly.
0: this.
1: Exactly. Let's make him go broke a little bit.
0: That's right. TheSummit.fm. Yeah. Support the Summit this afternoon with this $150 bonus added on to every donation today. TheSummit.fm. Okay, more Deja Vu. And up next, we have a song written by Prince. He wrote so many.
1: Mr.
0: Genius.
1: Yes.
0: Yeah. And people don't really. He wrote Manic Monday by the Bengals.
1: Oh, yeah. That's right. He did.
0: He wrote a lot of songs for other people. But this was Sinead O'Connor, which became a number one song for her, Nothing Compares to You. And then we'll hear the Prince. Prince original studio version as well. So a little Summit deja vu this afternoon on the Summit FM.

0: That is Prince with the original version of Nothing Compares to You, original studio version, which wasn't released until just a few years ago after he had passed away. But we had the number one hit, Sinead O'Connor's version, on a Summit Deja Vu. And Justin Tibbs is my guest today, hanging
1: Howdy.
0: In studio. This is fun.
1: We're
0: making the phones ring. We're dialing and dancing for dollars.
1: Yes.
0: Where do
1: dancing
0: I get these
1: dollars.
0: Phrases? Dancing for dollars. I'm feeling good, though.
1: I'm feeling great into
0: Tuesday of Summertime Membership Week. And first, we're going to shout one out to a new member that came in Akron. Here's the sounder.
2: Thank you.
3: Another Summit member.
0: Hey, Paul. Thank you, Paul. Paul says, nonstop hits. Love the new music.
1: Nice.
0: Nonstop hits. So thank you, Paul. That is great. And then another one for Akron. Remember, there's a $100 bonus added to every donation, a special challenge right now. So each of these has an additional $150 added to each pledge right now. Another one in Akron.
2: Thank you.
3: Another Summit member.
0: And this one is Michelle, who says, love the Summit and love Tibbs, my son. It's your mom.
1: Oh, Mama Tibbs.
0: Mama Tibbs.
1: Thank you, Mama Tibbs.
0: Oh,
1: thank you for supporting
0: you.
1: Summit.
0: No,
1: that's
0: fantastic. And as someone that I have been a fan of as a performing musician for a number of years, now you're hanging here doing actual work at the station, too. It's pretty good.
1: It's almost full circle.
0: Yeah, it really is. It really is. So, that's pretty great. Keep it going with the $150 bonus. Keep it. That's just today, and that just continues through 7 o'clock tonight.
1: Yes, absolutely. So
0: yeah.
1: come to the Summit.
0: Keep it doing.
1: Go to the Summit.
0: Well, like we said, a main part of the on-air pledge drives is to entice new first-time listeners to become members for the first time.
1: Yes.
0: So
1: yes, we want that.
0: That's where we really grow for the future, and that's important.
1: Absolutely.
0: It's good stuff.
1: It's all, you know, it helps support the radio station, local musicians,
0: yep.
1: the community.
0: The whole
1: all
0: community.
1: Great things. Yeah.
0: That's what we're all about.
1: Absolutely.
0: So, yeah. Well, good. It's good to hang out with you today. And hey, do you have any gigs coming up for any of your musical projects?
1: I'm actually, so this Friday I'll be down in Columbus playing
0: nice.
1: To the Jazz Fest down there.
0: Oh, nice.
1: Columbus Jazz and Rib Fest, and also the Upper Arlington Concert Series. But we have a great event happening this Sunday for Rubber City Jazz and Blues Festival. It is our Jazz on the Trail series.
0: Oh, very cool.
1: And this week's concert artist will be Smokeface.
0: Oh, Smokeface
1: yes.
0: is awesome.
1: So if you don't have anything to do Sunday,
0: yeah.
1: come check out Smokeface at the Muscle Store Museum at 4 p.m.
0: Yes.
1: And then also, if you like jazz,
0: yeah.
1: I like jazz,
0: yeah.
1: we all like jazz.
0: We all like jazz.
1: the Rubber City Jazz and Blues Festival, we're having our 11th Jazz Festival happening on September 10th through the 12th.
0: Yes.
1: And our headliner for that will be Gerald Albright.
0: Oh, dang. That's a name I know.
1: Oh,
0: wow.
1: My goodness. We're so excited for this. We're going to be
0: wow.
1: announcing the other artists that will be coming through sometime this week.
0: Yeah. That's a big deal festival.
1: Like, yes.
0: That'll be really fun. So multiple venues again this year
1: oh,
0: and everything?
1: Yes. Oh, yes.
0: Okay.
1: Multiple venues, multiple artists, all
0: yeah.
1: good jazz.
0: Very good. Well, Mr. Tibbs, thanks so much. I think Tommy's going to come in here next. And
1: absolutely.
0: We're going to bring it home. We're going to hype up this $150 challenge that we got for everybody coming on board.
1: Keep bringing them
0: Keep
1: in.
0: Bringing
1: Keep
0: bringing them in.
1: Go to thesummit.fm or call us at 330-761-3099 to make your donation. You want to hear it? Love it? Support it now.
0: Yes, support it now. Now is the time. All right, here's more from the Deja Vu world. We've got the remake by the Fugees, Killing Me Softly, on

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2: 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And now, here's the original version.
0: It's like Deja Vu all over again.
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0: It's a little Summit FM deja vu. That was the Roberta Flack original and the Fugees remake, Killing Me Softly, with his song. 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So, I'm Brad Savage. Tommy Bruno's here. Tibbs is here as well. We got the power trio today, and we've got this $100 extra challenge going on right now for any pledge.
1: Yeah, special thanks to David out in Cuyahoga Falls, who's been a longtime friend of the station, and we gave him a call yesterday, and he agreed and said, yeah, I'd like to do that. Oh, look at this. So, Brad, let's do an update on our...
0: Okay.
1: Let's check our board here so we can update. And while I talk to Tibbs here real quick, Justin, you know, you categorized all those instruments in there. There was hundreds of them.
2: Hundreds.
1: So, Mark Lee Shannon came into me the other day, and he said, all I need to... I said, Mark, I could never play guitar. It just... It's not a side of the my brain that I'm comfortable with. What would you say to a person of a certain age? Let's say to Brad, me, Chad, whoever, Laura... Picking up an instrument, it's intimidating for us. I mean, how old were you when you picked up an instrument, and did it come to you quickly, and do we have any chance of learning an instrument?
2: Yes. Yes, you do. And I started playing at about 5 or 6 years old.
1: Okay.
2: And I would definitely say, you know, music is a beautiful thing, and everyone should experience it. Everyone should experience it. It's a great art form. It teaches you confidence. It teaches you discipline. And, you know, and it's great for your health.
1: Yeah.
2: It's amazing for your health. So, yeah.
1: So, if you were going to match an instrument to Brad Savage, what would you have him play?
0: Yeah, what would I play?
2: Oh, man.
0: Because I've always kind of wanted to play. And actually, it's interesting that this comes up. Because... I love being the behind-the-scenes guy. I listen to a lot of different music, and I love to share it. But I've never created music myself.
1: Yeah.
0: And guys, I don't think I have the confidence to do it. I think I feel like, what if I did it wrong? What if I screwed up? I'd be embarrassed.
2: No, it's all about, what is it? What's that thing Miss Frizzle said in Magic School Bus?
0: Yes.
2: Make mistakes, get messy. Yeah.
0: Yeah, make mistakes.
2: And it's all good.
0: Yep.
2: I think Brad is like a bass man.
1: A bass man.
2: Or a rhythmic guitar guy.
0: Okay. Yeah.
2: Yeah.
0: Yeah.
2: Those are the unsung heroes of the band.
0: Yeah.
2: Always, always, always.
0: Do you give lessons, Tibbs?
2: Only on saxophone.
0: Okay.
1: All right, and then the last question, and Brad, get us on track. If did we thank Bill and Christine? No. We got to thank some people,
0: yeah.
1: But I want to ask you this, Tibbs.
2: Yeah.
1: When things are really working in a band, I can tell you if I've experienced this one time for 30 seconds in my life, you've probably had hundreds of hours like this, but one time I was playing drums and there was somebody on bass, somebody on guitar, and for a moment in time, we hit a groove. 30 seconds. What's it like when you hit, you've come off the stage and things have worked? I mean, that feeling has to be out of this world.
2: Yes, I could run 10 miles.
1: Yeah, right? That's a lot of adrenaline.
2: 10 miles, and it's like being brave and being creative,
1: right.
2: And it's a great feeling. It's an amazing feeling. I don't know how to describe it.
1: When everyone's in sync.
2: Yeah, everybody just locks in, and it's just there. It's just in there.
1: What's the percentage of that happening? Does that happen 50% of the time?
2: I couldn't put a number to it.
1: It's probably tough.
2: Yeah, it's a in the moment type thing. You can't really, you know, try to force it to come out. It has to come out naturally.
1: Mm. And I would say sax has to be probably, Brad, if you and I were going to pick up an instrument, one of the most intimidating.
0: Oh, for sure.
1: I mean,
0: I mean,
1: beside the accordion, I don't know. What would be more complex, but... Justin, you've had some pledges come in here, Brad.
0: Yeah,
1: so let's thank some people.
0: We really have. We've had a kind of flurry here, thanks to the $150 added on top of every donation. So first one here, we're going to go to Athens, Ohio.
3: Thank you. another Summit member.
0: Well, this one is Cullen and Courtney in Athens, and it says, we live in Athens. We love this radio station, 90.1 FM in Athens. Keep up the great variety of old to new music.
1: So, Justin, we went down there for Porch Fest and got to walk around all these different homes and people playing instruments. It is a great community. Have you been to Athens?
2: Yes.
1: Isn't
2: yes.
1: It a wonderful
2: oh, it's
1: community?
2: An amazing community.
1: Oh my goodness! You can just—I don't know. It was a very hot Sunday, but it was a wonderful, wonderful day. And Cullen and Courtney, a hip couple there from Athens. Thank you so very much for jumping on board. Boy, it feels good to hear from Athens, doesn't it,
0: Brad? Yes, it does. Yeah, and then we've got another new one here from New Franklin.
4: Thank you.
3: Another Summit member.
1: This time it's Bill and Christine over
0: yes.
1: in New Franklin. Thank you so very much. And this is what she wants to be. They want to be a part of the $150 match. That's great. Cogga Falls chiming in here.
0: Well, they seem to say, thanks to David in Cuyahoga Falls' generosity,
1: right.
0: the $150 match, that they have become first-time members
1: as a result of
0: that generosity.
2: Thank you.
0: That's why those challenges make a difference, right?
1: So, Cullen and Courtney, thank
0: yep.
1: you from Athens. That is awesome. Bill and Christine over New Franklin, and now we head over to Brad.
0: Oh, here we go. We got Austintown.
4: Thank you.
3: Another Summit member.
0: Yeah, this is Bob. Bob is out in Austintown listening on 90.7 FM in the Mahoning Valley, Youngstown, Austintown area. Bob says, play more jazz.
2: Oh, hey.
0: I know a guy named Tibbs that can help with that type of concept right there. And you're in with all the jazz hounds locally.
2: Yes, I am.
0: Are you a board member for Rubber City Jazz and Blues Festival then, or are you?
2: I'm just a social media marketing director.
0: Okay. Yes. You do marketing, though.
2: Yes,
0: you're
2: sir.
0: On the team.
2: Yes.
0: So that's great.
2: That's just me.
0: Yes. That's great. So thank you, Bob. And then, let's see. And then this is so awesome. We got another one in Akron here.
4: Thank you.
3: Another Summit member.
0: And it's LeRon in Akron, your grandmother.
2: Yeah, aww. Grandpa Tibbs.
0: Grandpa
2: so
0: Tibbs.
2: Awesome. Thank you so much for the
0: Because Mama
2: pledge.
0: Tibbs came in just a little while ago, too.
2: Yes.
1: Well, LeRon, you would be so proud of your grandson. You know, Justin walks in here humble as a musician, wanting to learn about running a nonprofit. He's got this special skill when playing saxophone and being with other musicians. But there's a charisma and a spirit, and you can feel it. You can feel it when he comes in the room,
0: yep.
1: that you believe in the mission.
2: Yes.
1: You believe in making Akron a better place, Youngstown, Athens, a better place to live, and we know the arts can do that.
2: Absolutely. Arts are super important. Always, please support local artists, local communities that do music things. Just support all the arts. Just
1: right.
2: do all the things.
1: Yeah, and we're an extension of that, and thank you for getting your family on board.
0: Yes.
1: Seriously, that's awesome. And Brad and I know that. We've experienced with our family, and it feels really good, because this is a small community of people,
0: yeah.
1: if you think about it.
0: Yeah, and it's nice to know that your family and your closest loved ones support what you do every day.
1: That's right.
2: Absolutely.
0: Makes it feel like you know, it's a worthwhile mission, just going to work.
2: Yes.
1: So, Justin, before you go, I really want to stress the importance of what our community can do to support regional musicians. And I think I wouldn't be wrong in saying just showing up.
2: Yeah.
1: I mean, just going out, whatever the venue is. That's the first step.
2: Yeah, just come out, come talk to us. Yeah, if you have a little bit of extra, like, folding paper, buy our merch. Do stuff like that. All that goes a really long way. It goes so long. We love, you know, talking to our audience. We love, you know, just seeing on the faces.
1: And really, merch, if you think about it, really is, I mean, It's the way you guys pay the gas.
2: Right.
1: It's the way you get to the venue, and it's the little bit of extra money you make.
2: It's the way we eat. You know, it's super important. Yeah, I mean, any band that comes through, I try to buy like a physical copy of their merch or their music, because I think that's important. I love physical media.
1: So does Brad.
0: Yes, it's true. It's true. Yeah, and well, and it can be a souvenir, a memento of the night. Like, I'm sure as an artist, you love signing those and personalizing those.
2: Yes. Oh, it's my favorite thing to do. Yeah. Yeah, you have some to mine. Even if you don't have anything in mind, you want me to sign it? Sure, I'll sign it. No problem at all.
1: So before we let you go, tell us, give us some plugs on some stuff you're doing this summer.
2: I'm going to do that again.
1: Do it again.
0: Yeah.
2: Okay. So, this Friday, I will be down in Columbus for the Columbus Jazz and Rib Festival, playing with JT's Electric Blackout. And then later on that day, still in Columbus and kind of upper Arlington, I will be playing at the, I forget the concert series, it just blanked.
0: Oh, yeah, yeah.
2: The Upper Arlington Concert
0: upper
2: Series.
0: Upper Arlington.
2: We'll call it that.
0: Okay.
2: Yeah. I'll be there Friday, and then this Sunday, we have Rubber City Jazz and Blues Festival, the Jazz on the Trail concert series with Smokeface at the Muscle Store. That starts at 4 p.m.
1: Oh, nice.
2: And then...
1: That's Sunday. Okay,
2: that's Sunday coming up. So come out. Smokeface is a amazing bass player. I play with him in Acid Cats.
0: Yeah.
2: He plays in Spark Trio sometimes, so great bassist.
0: Akron guy, right?
2: The Akron guy.
1: Well, and that's a nice day out. Muscle Store, if you're on your bikes or whatever, come on out.
2: Yep.
1: You know, it's a good Sunday thing. So 4 o'clock on Sunday.
2: 4 o'clock on Sunday. And then Rubber City Jazz and Blues Festival happening September 10th through the 12th.
1: Yeah, that's the big one.
2: And our headliner for that festival, that 3-day festival, will be Gerald Albright.
1: Nice.
0: Yeah.
2: Nice. And we have some great artists coming through. We have Resolve, Rachel Oshiro, who else? Oh, Esther Fitz, Nate Yingling, tons of artists. We're gonna be.
0: Yeah,
2: I kind of let the cat out of the bag. we'll be announcing them on at some point.
0: That'll
2: but yeah,
0: be announced soon. Yeah. Or you can just listen to the Summit FM and hear this stuff right away. That's great. Wow. So September 10 through 12.
2: Yes, sir.
0: Is this year's Rubber City Jazz.
2: Yes, sir.
0: I really like that festival. That's great.
2: It's such a cool festival. Yeah. And like Theron Brown and Chris Anderson have done a wonderful job with it.
0: Yep.
2: And the rest of the team, Will Blake, all those guys, they do such a wonderful job.
0: Yep. Very good. Well, that's Justin Tibbs of JT's Electric Blackout and five other bands. That he's and he's even in Benny Lava and the Glavas. Yeah. I almost forgot. We played one of theirs earlier.
2: So. Everywhere.
0: Well, thanks. And thanks for your help as an actual four-credit intern here at the Summit
2: Absolutely.
0: This summer.
2: And thank you to the Summit for having me here and keeping me here during the summer for the internship. You know what? I might do this even after I'm done with my master
0: program.
2: We would love that.
0: Yeah. Yeah. So very good. 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And we're doing Summit Deja Vu originals and covers back to back. So this is Johnny Cash on the Summit.

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0: This is The Summit. Dark, mysterious, brooding with Nine Inch Nails and Hurt on Deja Vu on The Summit. Because we played the Johnny Cash remake followed by the Nine Inch Nails original right here on The Summit FM. 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Tommy Bruno is here now, and we had a nice flurry of activity going, a number of pledges coming in, probably because the $150 extra bonus is on top of any pledge right now.
1: Well, David, thank you. Yep. Representing Cuyahoga Falls and just a great friend of the radio station is throwing on $150 to every pledge that comes in here up until 7 p.m. So we're off to a good start. It's 330-761-3099, 330-761-3099, or the summit.fm. We have volunteers here, and we're fully staffed here. We got John at the front. He's breathing good. No oxygen needed. He's feeling
0: he's
1: better.
0: He's
1: doing good. And then we've got these besties back here, Kathy and Linda from the Struthers area, Struthers Youngstown, and they were at the Will Hogue concert over at Birdfish.
0: Yes.
1: And I just happened to mention at the top of that concert that I have all these Hungarian hot peppers in my garden.
0: You talked about this.
1: It's been a good year. So she brought me this recipe. I'm not going to, but it definitely brought me four different recipes.
0: Nice.
1: But it's kind of a Youngstown phenomenon that every restaurant I go to throughout the Mahoning Valley, and whether you're in Austintown or Canfield, Warren, Boardman, they serve these hot peppers and with a big chunk of bread, sometimes a couple scrambled eggs. This is an old Italian way of eating. This is quite a tradition, and I want to do it this year. So,
0: but you also want to do it authentically with the Youngstown recipe.
1: So I got that in my hand, Kathy. Thank you so much. We're calling out 90.7 listeners. We've got a couple ladies that drove up all the way up, brought us some stromboli, and they want to take your call. 330-761-3099 is the number to call. We've got three lines available.

0: senior for an attitude for gratitude toward their college fees. And I can tell you, as someone who's put some kids through college, that does help out. $1,500 goes a long way. And the other big thing is we broadcast their football games on Friday night. That is something we're really proud of. And we proudly support all the international and ethnic programs that go on each and every Saturday. And, you know, we're just a proud partner with them. It's been a really good relationship.
1: And through that relationship, no other music station like the Summit exists in the Struthers and Mahoning Valley, Youngstown area. So we're really fulfilling a niche on the radio dial offerings.
0: So, and then the last thing I'll mention, you're right, we're up to almost 90 instruments donated into Struthers City Schools.
1: Wow.
0: So we're pushing instruments through there. And, you know, earlier we had a gentleman call and he had an accordion that he was thinking about donating. And even Linda said she has a bass sitting under her her bed. If you want to make a pledge to this radio station, you can do it in dollars, which we'll take right now, or even if you wanted to give an instrument up to our Music Alive program. Brad, let's gas up the HHR and go down to Canton, North Canton, if we could.
1: North Canton. All right.
2: Thank you.
3: Another Summit member.
0: This time it's Kim in North Canton.
1: Thank you.
0: Giving a very generous pledge, and that will be matched. Not matched, but
1: more,
0: we'll put $150 right on top of that.
1: And that's courtesy of David in Cuyahoga Falls. That is a great way to get new people on board, to entice them to join as first-time members.
0: So North Canton chiming in. Thank you so much, Kim. And speaking of Canton, Canton City Schools, the recipient of a recent donation. We had 12 guitars go into the school district, and electric, acoustic, bass, 12-string, quite an assortment. And special thanks to Justin Tibbs. Wasn't he wonderful?
1: Oh, he did great. He's really an asset to the whole radio station around here.
0: I like having Justin
1: here.
0: We
1: got to keep that guy around. And he's getting school credit, University of Akron credit for being here. But we got to rope him into our universe.
0: He's one of us.
1: Even more.
0: He can feel it.
1: Yeah.
0: It's so great to have, you know, a summer campaign that you know, really asks people to say, is this station worth supporting? And it's been a really good campaign so far. We'd love to thank you on the air next. It's 330-761-3099.
1: Well, we're doing Summit Deja Vu.
0: What are we doing?
1: Deja Vu.
0: Oh.
1: We play the cover and the original back to back. This has proven to be a pretty fun theme
0: for this afternoon.
1: I got a nice list.
0: You got a good list?
1: I got a good list going. And I got, since this is a summertime campaign, we're going to play The Boys of Summer. This was the 2002 remake by the Ataris. This rocks. Here it is on Summit FM Deja Vu. Become a member now. Give us a call at 330-761-309.

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0: It's like Deja Vu all over again.
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0: This is the Summit FMN. Yes, the Summit and the boys of Summer, Don Henley's original. But we had a little deja vu because we had the remake by the Ataris right before that. 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
1: Awesome. Yeah. We appreciate that so much, David.
0: So there's a big challenge right now.
1: It is. So let's thank some folks. Why not? Let's go off to Youngstown, Ohio.
0: Youngstown.
2: Thank you. Another Summit member.
1: Well, this time it's Lynn in Youngstown. Lynn, thank you so much for jumping on board. Watch me put Brad on the spot here. She says, I listen all the time. Just won tickets to, and do the drop here for me.
0: Oh,
1: watch how fast he does this.
0: Okay. Yeah,
1: watch
0: yeah.
1: How fast.
0: Yeah, Lynn must have called in just a couple of weeks ago.
1: She wants some tickets
0: and
1: to go see.
0: Some tickets.
1: This is my favorite
0: this
1: drop.
0: This is the best voiceover drop from an artist.
1: Listen up
0: here
1: now.
0: Here it is.
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1: There you go,
0: Keep
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1: Keep on listening.
0: I want to get him to do a whole voiceover session for us. Make him the station voice.
1: So Lynn won some tickets a few weeks ago to go see Ziggy Marley. She jumped on in Youngstown. Thank you so very, very much. And then we head off to Kent.
0: Kent, Ohio.
2: Thank you. Another Summit member.
1: Well, this is one of the finest dressed and classiest members we have. I can tell you that because Judith and I've had a long time friendship with the radio station. I mean, Judith has been with us for a long time volunteering, and she brings up a good point. She does not want to be a sustaining member because she likes to call in when there's a matching pledge. It's a very good point, Judith. And I will say that Judith is a fantastic yoga instructor, and we were just talking about our wellness programming, and our good friend Michelle Prim over from Cascade Auto had called in, and she was curious as to what we were doing with wellness and mentioned yoga, and it's funny, she talked about doing a partnership, and we're just in the early stages of talking, but you know, something beautiful happened here, really, about 15 years ago, where Garrett Hart came up with a concept called Rock and Recovery, and we really doubled down on that for many, many, many years, and we've kind of evolved that into more of a holistic music and wellness programming that we do in and around the community. And it involves, like Judith does, and that is teaching yoga. It involves drum circles and just really the surrounding power of music as a community experience together.
0: I don't know of any other radio station that even thinks about this type of thing. You know, it's pretty great.
1: Well, we partner with a lot of different social service organizations, mainly the ADM Board, the Alcohol, Drug Addiction, and Mental Health Services Board, but Portage Path Behavioral Health, IBH, Work It Health. There's lots of partners, and a lot of foundations make it possible behind the scenes. But we believe in the healing power of music, and Sarah does a wonderful job connecting with the community. So, Judith, thank you so very, very much. Lynn, Youngstown, we appreciate you so, so very much. $150 put on every single pledge that comes in now up until 7 p.m., 330-761-3099.
0: Yeah, give us a call, and you can go online at thesummit.fm. But we've got multiple lines and multiple phone operators.
1: Good volunteers
0: today.
1: Here good today. Volunteers. Linda's here for the first time.
0: Yep.
1: She's never been to the radio station. Laura gave her a very thorough tour, so that was good. Kathy is here, a longtime friend of the station, and one of the once a wildcat, always a wildcat friend of ours.
0: Yep.
1: And then we go to John in the front, who just... John is slow and steady, wins the race. John just is one of our best. And do we want to go to a song, or do we want to go off to Medina?
0: We better go off to Medina.
1: Let's do that.
0: Let's do it. $150 extra challenge. They're going fast.
2: Thank you.
1: Another Summit member. Well, this time we head to Medina, and it's Leah. And, you know, it's interesting. Leah says that the station, keep the station going, got her through some tough times. I can't tell you how many times I've had this conversation that Brad, guaranteed, and you know this well, we're not guaranteed a peaceful existence in this world. There are a lot of bumps along the way, to say the least. Tragedies, caretaking for other people, illness, all the things that go on in our lives, and big, small, indifferent. Music is a thread that somehow brings people together. And if this station is something that you rely on every day, you want to get away from the news for a moment.
0: Yeah.
1: I do.
0: We need that more than ever right now, it would seem.
1: You want to get away from opinions or sports or...
0: Yeah, or just the noise.
1: Or commercials. And I know this may seem like noise, and maybe it is for a couple weeks a year. I mean, I get it. But this really is our business model. Mm-hmm. As weird as it is, it's how we exist. And so thank you so much, Leah. I'm glad this station is important in your life. And if we are important in your life as well... Call us up, 330-761-3099.
0: Well, we're doing Deja Vu, and we'll start out in Ohio in Cincinnati. Now, this is a song that many artists, even the Beatles, did their version of this song. But we're going to hear the Isley Brothers, and then a surprise original version. This is Twist and Shout on the Summit. Sing it!

0: 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It's about the music. The Summit. The Summit.
1: 6 p.m. here at the Summit FM, and that was Twist and Shout, the Isley Brothers, followed by the actual original first version of Twist and Shout, which was by a band called the Top Notes. And it was not a hit at all. It wasn't till the Isley Brothers reworked it, and then the Beatles did it. But that weird version you just heard by the Top Notes was from 1961.
2: 61. That was 61. A cruising.
1: That was a cruising the decades kind of. That's how I discovered that, was finding that history of that song for the Cruising the Decades show on Friday.
2: Well, that was fun. And you're going to continue along with Deja Vu?
1: I think I've got at least a few more I want to do.
2: All right, let's do it. Let's say thank you to David and Cuyahoga Falls for putting $150 on every single pledge that comes in now for the next 59 minutes. David, thank you for your friendship and for just being there for us.
1: Yeah.
2: The consistency is really important for us to stay on track, and we just really, really, really appreciate the support. Everyone that's called, the number's 330-761-3099, 330-761-3099, thesummit.fm, and we're going to head off right now, if we can, over to Wadsworth.
1: Oh, Wadsworth is coming through.
0: Thank you. Another Summit member.
2: Well, it's Roger and Cynthia from Wadsworth, the great city of Wadsworth, coming through with a Red Guitar membership.
1: Wow. They're already members.
2: Yes.
1: But they're going up to Red Guitar.
2: So, thank you.
1: Wow. Thanks, Roger.
2: Wow.
1: That's amazing.
2: Yeah,
1: that's big news.
2: You're rarely speechless, Brad.
1: Yeah. Well, and I and Roger and I both live in Wadsworth. Andrew James lives out there in Wadsworth, too. We enjoy that fine city.
2: Wow.
1: Wow.
2: Well, that makes our day. Thank you so much. You kind of... It's rare that you see Brad Savage's eyes. He just...
1: I just did not expect that today.
2: So
1: that's wonderful.
2: You. Red Guitar is an exclusive membership level that's, you know, not for everybody, but certainly for those of you that can maybe put your, you know, money right where it counts into the station, and that is at the $1,000 level. Let's just say it.
1: Mm-hmm.
2: You know, $84 a month, whatever you decide. But it's an exclusive group. We do special things together, and we've got a couple hundred of them. Not quite that much, but we're getting there. And thank you, Roger. That's Cynthia. Thank you so much. Kind of takes your breath away, doesn't it?
1: It kind of, we talked about this briefly yesterday, too, the concept of 1,000 true fans. Who's the author that made that?
2: Yeah, this was Kevin Kelly put out an essay years ago about if you find, now this could be 100, this could be 10,000.
1: Yeah.
2: But it's a small group. The point of the article was, and it's turned into books and philosophies and all kinds of, but the point is that if you find your tribe of people and they believe in what you're doing, collectively, you can sustain it.
1: Mm-hmm.
2: And, you know we have thousands and thousands of listeners per week, but, you know, from that, you get hundreds of members. And
1: so...
2: You try and grow
1: and
2: this thing.
1: Like we always say, it's an honor system.
2: It really is.
1: You know, and so we come on three times a year on the pledge drive weeks to try and encourage you to make a voluntary contribution to the station if you enjoy what we create and what we stand for, the mission and the community.
2: So one more thanks to Roger and Cynthia. Thank you so much from Wadsworth. We'll put $150 on that courtesy of David in Cuyahoga Falls. So years ago, Brad, I worked at Fox 8 Television, and those folks around here maybe remember Wilma Smith. Wilma Smith was this legendary broadcaster. She was on every day at 5 and 6, and people often ask me, you know, I worked during this period of time where Fox 8 was on top of the charts. This was Dick Goddard and Wilma Smith and Casey Coleman and Tim Taylor, and they were like always number one. But the common question I would get was, is Wilma Smith as friendly as she appeared? And I was her producer on many, many segments. And yes, she was the same person that you saw She was just as kind, just as sweet, just as patient, polite. I spent a lot of time with Wilma over the years. And I could say that about Brad. You know, people ask, is Brad, you know, he's kind of, what's his story? Like, yes. Do you wind him up or does he have batteries or how does it work?
1: Have batteries, I think. But I
2: often say this that, you know, and you saw it from Tibbs when he was in here. And, you know, you can see it on people's faces when they walk in, when John, Kathy, Linda walk in here to volunteer. Passion is something that it's hard to paint that picture, but when people are authentic to something, mm-hmm. whether it's television news or radio or music, mm-hmm. you can feel it.
1: Yeah.
2: You really can.
1: Yeah. I mean, and it really is. I really do love the music we play, and I count my lucky stars every single day that A, I still work in radio because that's a field that is contracting quite a bit, sadly. Mm-hmm. And B, I work at a radio station where I get to play music I love and care about. Like, that's amazing. Because plenty of radio people, you know, they would work at any station just to do the radio broadcasting.
2: And if you think about it, you're coming up on 10 years here.
1: Yeah. Oh, I'm just over 10 years now.
2: Just over 10 years. So
1: yeah.
2: That means in this radio station, you know, you're talking about 40 years
1: mm-hmm.
2: and two program directors.
1: Yeah.
2: That's consistency at the top. That's consistency
1: that
2: of program.
1: Happens
2: it just
1: anymore.
2: Doesn't happen.
1: Yeah.
2: And it's like the Pittsburgh Steelers having, you know, three or four coaches over their entire history. It just doesn't happen. We do it with member support. 18 years we've run this thing without financial commitment from the Akron Public Schools who own the broadcast license. That's something to be proud of. Almost two decades running this on our own. So we do it with member support. We've got Kathy's here, Linda's here, John's here. They want to pick up your call. It's 330-761-3099. I'm going to just do the top of mind here while you cue up the song.
1: Okay.
2: Hot peppers include, so you take the banana peppers.
1: Yep.
2: Some canning salt.
1: Yep.
2: Garlic chopped fine. Some oil. I'm told not to use olive oil because that.
1: Oh.
2: Yeah, that it.
1: Okay.
2: When you put it in the refrigerator, it coagulates, I guess is the word. I think that's the word. White vinegar, a handful of oregano, and some tap water is what this particular recipe. So I'm excited to make these hot peppers.
1: That's exciting.
2: Can you tell that?
1: Nice.
2: Kathy, thank you for bringing that down. 330-761-3099. Deja vu.
1: Yes, we're doing originals and covers. And I guess about 7 or 8 years ago, Weezer had a big comeback when a fan from Cleveland started spamming them on the internet. And she started this whole campaign saying Weezer should cover Africa by Toto. And eventually they did, and it became their biggest hit to date. It's their cover of Africa on the Summit FM.

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1: Deja Vu on the Summit.
2: That was a remake. And now, here's the original version.
0: It's like Deja Vu all over again.
2: It's Deja Vu on the Summit.

0: That is Toto on the Summit. And the Weezer cover before that, Deja Vu of Africa. 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Completed passports should be turned in by September 12th for a chance to win prizes. And for more information for a list of upcoming events, mainstreetkent.org.
1: Brad, you remember when you moved here and you picked up on Kent right away?
0: Oh, we loved it right away.
1: I mean, you were just drawn there.
0: Yeah, there's just something about the funky, cool college town, you know, where you can just see some hippies playing in the park, walking down the street, cool, like, restaurants and bookshops and coffee shops. That is why I love Athens so much as
1: question.
0: Well.
1: Yeah. No question. That community spoke to us. We drove down there with Laura, and we walked around, and we were like, well, these are our people. You can kind of feel it.
0: Yeah. Yep.
1: We need to do something here. So we are on in Athens at 90.1 FM. And we're so proud of our 5 years in Athens. Thank you very, very much to everyone from Athens who has supported this program. Let's head over to Hinckley if we could.
0: All right.
2: Thank you.
3: Another Summit member.
1: This time it's Joseph in Hinckley, and Joseph says he likes Laura's weekend show. There you go. You got to keep Laura on the air.
0: Okay.
1: I try and take her off the air, and Brad puts her back on the air.
0: And I put her back on.
1: Which is, it's okay.
0: Well,
1: I get it. She's very
0: Laura's
1: good, Joseph.
0: Laura's thing, she's working on 8 projects at once. She has so many balls in the air, you know?
1: Yeah, she's an all-star.
0: Yep.
1: And I've got a lot of stories about Laura and her grit and her drive and her passion for this place. It's pretty amazing, and I would call it unprecedented. In my time here, Laura, you are appreciated, and Joseph says he digs your show, and he is from Hinckley and is on board. $150 additional dollars will be added to that. So thank you very much, David, in Cuyahoga Falls. That's really, really awesome. So thank you so much for chiming in. We're having fun. We're doing Deja Vu here on a Tuesday afternoon. Turned out to be a really pleasant day.
0: Well, and don't forget, Melon Camp is tonight out at Blossom.
1: Oh, that's right.
0: Yeah. So
1: yes. That's
0: a good night for that. I was worried this morning because it was a downpour this morning, and my son Simon's day camp got rained out. They had to move it inside, at least for part of the day.
1: So Greg and Lori, Greg is an amplifier volunteer here where he comes in once a week, and we were changing the lights on the HHR yesterday, the headlights and the rear light. 20-year-old vehicle, totally paid for,
0: that
1: we drive here. And it's funny because he did his Life in Lyrics. They did their Life in Lyrics, Greg and Lori, here together. And John Mellencamp, such an important artist to this marriage of 30-plus years. It's really interesting to see how one artist you can both kind of agree on and brings you together.
0: Yeah.
1: I'm sure they're going to the show tonight.
0: Yeah, that's great. That's great. We saw him a couple years ago when it was the Outlaw Fest with Willie Nelson, Bob Dylan, and John Mellencamp. Plus openers, Southern Avenue.
1: Oh, that's
0: came
1: right.
0: In and did
1: friends.
0: Studio C. Our friend Southern Avenue came.
1: There you go. All right, now it makes sense. All right, so Blossom Music Center tonight. Thank you to all of our partners, all the business partners. If you have a business out there and you want us to thank you on the air for your pledge, let us know about business underwriting, all kinds of ways to support the station. We had a lot of folks at a recent event that want to do IRA distributions to the station. So that's certainly an option. So you're welcome to call us up and ask about that. It's 330-761-3099. We'd love to hear from you. We have volunteers that drove up from Youngstown, and that's Kathy and Linda. And John is out front feeling much better. He looks so much better.
0: It's good.
1: And you know what, Brad? You look good.
0: Yeah.
1: You feeling better?
0: I did all right. I had a surgical procedure, which I never had anything like that before. And I feel like everything.
1: Feeling good.
0: You know, I feel like the pipes are cleaned out.
1: Yeah.
0: And it's working.
1: You look good. You look like you're.
0: I've had people tell me that my color looks better, and I was like, really? So there you go.
1: Well, your spunk is still there, but you know, we're only Hey, man, you got health.
0: Yeah.
1: You know, we talk about it all the time.
0: Yep.
1: As
0: yep.
1: fathers, it's as, important. As papas.
0: Like, you gotta put that first, as busy as everything seems, you know? Yeah, so it's good to see, and I feel good for John as well.
1: You know, Brad's an interesting guy. I look over at him, and I you know, Brad, you don't, you're getting more, let me put it this way, you're getting more comfortable talking about yourself.
0: Mm-hmm.
1: It used to be that you really had to have a music as the focus of what you were talking about, or radio.
0: Yep.
1: And when putting you on the spot here, you're getting more and more comfortable with who you are as a father and a friend and a citizen of this community. And I'm proud of you. I really am.
0: I think the last year and a half, I've had a lot of personal growth and revelations about life and purpose, meaning, relationships, love, these types of things.
1: My moment here at the station was, and it's interesting because music plays such a interesting role in some of our lives, and I went through a miserable moment in time, and I was just really, really sad. And this was 2017. I'll never forget this. I took a week off work, tried to get my head straight, and I came in, Nancy Sinning came over to me, and you know, you're part of a family here. Mm-hmm. I mean, you know, everybody out there listening, you work in an environment, doesn't matter if there's 100 employees or there's 10, somehow you're with these people all day.
0: Yes.
1: You did this last time in high school or grade school. I mean, you see these people. She put her forehead, and everyone else was kind of looking at me, kind of looking down like, oh God, this guy, okay. She put her forehead on my forehead.
0: Yeah.
1: And grabbed the side of my head, and just like, for a moment, she didn't even say anything. It was so powerful. And, I feel like sometimes when people give you just that vote of confidence, however they do it in your work environment, and I feel like we've been there for you and watched this growth, Brad.
0: Yeah.
1: I say this not to put you on the spot, but just to say that, you know, I'm proud of you.
0: Oh.
1: I am.
0: Well, thanks.
1: I am.
0: Yeah.
1: I really am.
0: Yeah.
1: It's been a heck of a couple
0: it's
1: years.
0: It's been a heck of a couple years, to say the least.
1: Yeah.
0: And you come out stronger and with more, you know, with more gratitude and purpose.
1: You know, we're in the wellness world here.
0: Yeah,
1: we're
0: totally.
1: In it. And
0: totally.
1: We're in it both feet, and we're in the pool of wellness. So we have a lot of social service organizations around us, and we have kind of the pulse. Men of our age, Brad, I'm a little older than you, but have a difficult time finding friends, sharing their voice, their feelings, you know, how they're doing. So we inspire you out there, men listening, fathers, you know, brothers, colleagues, to speak up about how you're feeling and reach out. It's really important.
0: That's been kind of the purpose, you know, taking down some of the taboos of talking about subjects like this between Rock and Recovery and Summit Wellness over the past few years.
1: It's been an honor. Let's head off to Youngstown, Ohio.
0: Oh, we got another one. All right.
2: Thank you.
3: Another Summit member.
1: Well, it's Chip and Aaron. Part of my favorite moment of the year. I must say, it says, hi, Tommy and Brad. Love you guys and everyone else there at the Summit. Love the music as well. You guys are like having another family. There you go. Can I request a deja vu? How about
0: when the stars go blue? Perfect. Yes. Yes. That's an interesting one. In fact, I'm gonna
1: jump
0: right
1: to that. You look it up, and I want to tell some Chip and Aaron stories. So, November Loop is Chip's band. I like that band a lot.
0: Yes.
1: A little shoegazing action. It's a good band. And I like them as people, as a board leader. Aaron, you are quiet confidence exemplified. Just a little ray of sunshine that comes in. And you know how you don't know the smartest person in the room sometimes? They don't have to say too much. You just know that they're listening and they follow through. Their wedding was so much fun.
0: Yes, it totally was.
1: I don't know. I can't even describe like how the pacing, the music, And the food, just the Youngstown nature of it.
0: They had the cookie table. That is such a Youngstown thing. The cookie table. And I'd never encountered that. I'd never been to a wedding in Youngstown before.
1: You walked by me, you said, get a load of those cookies.
0: I was pretty excited about it. I was like, I'm going to need a to-go box.
1: The music was wonderful, and... you know, when you get to know people and sharing in someone's happiness is pretty gratifying. The older you get, just knowing that you made somebody feel better, you see the love that these two have for each other, and it was a really, really special day. And I'm so glad you found this radio station, Aaron, whenever you did.
0: And she's been such an asset to us for growth and for marketing in Youngstown since we launched
1: out champion,
0: there.
1: A champion. So thank you. Do you have...
0: I do, yeah. So When the Stars Go Blue is a song...
1: The Corrs?
0: The Corrs.
1: Okay.
0: With Bono.
1: There you go.
0: They had the first hit with it. And then it was written by Ryan Adams.
1: Oh, that's right.
0: But...
1: 1975 album.
0: Yeah, exactly. But that song, so the Corrs and Bono did it in like 2004 or five, like early 2000s. And then a few years later, the country guy, Tim McGraw, did it, and it went to number one country charts.
1: There you go.
0: So it's a big song. I didn't even think of this one. So thanks, Aaron and Chip.
1: Keep it going. Let's see if we get Deja Vu going.
0: Let's get Deja Vu happening here on the Summit. Remember, $150.

0: Deja Vu.
1: Deja Vu.
0: On the Summit. That was a remake. And now, here's the original version. It's Deja Vu. On the Summit. Deja.

0: That is the original of Ryan Adams' When the Stars Go Blue on the Summit. And we also had the Coors, their cover of When the Stars Go Blue. And don't forget, Tim McGraw did that song as well. That became a number one country song. We're doing Deja Vu and multiple versions here today on the Summit FM. 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
1: All right. Thank you, Brad. You know, we want to thank David in Cuyahoga Falls for $150 added on to all the pledges that come in today. And it's been such a joy. And Kathy, you've been with you're volunteering here today.
2: I am.
1: Let me introduce you. Kathy, you're from the Struthers area.
2: Correct.
1: And you've been with the station in one way or another as a volunteer and friend, listener for since the beginning, since we first started. What do you think? About 10 years?
2: At least, yes.
1: At least.
2: Yeah. Back when you took over the tower at Struthers High School.
1: Yeah, that going back almost 15 years, believe it or not. And you brought me in. I mean, this is taken right out of a...

0: Krush, Papara Krush.
1: Yes.
0: And it's a goat horn?
1: It's a goat horn pepper.
2: Wow.
0: Okay. That's interesting. And you fry them? Yeah, I get it. I mean, I don't know. I brought this up when we went over to Birdfish. What'd you think of Will Hoag?
1: Loved him.
0: Wasn't that fun?
1: Loved him. Yes.
0: Yeah. You got a Will Hoag shirt on.
1: I do.
0: And tell us about your friend that you brought with you, Linda. You know, we got to know Linda a little bit. And I was watching your husband actually listening to Will Hoag, and I was just so taken with his joy. I could see the joy. You know what I mean? He was into it. He was smiling, and just you could feel it.
1: Well, Linda and I have been friends since 1972.
0: Okay.
1: And she is definitely my music girl, and so we share a lot of music together. But now all of a sudden, my husband's decided he wants to do live music with us. So.
0: Third wheel.
1: So now we're the three to go.
0: Well, this is kind of how it builds. Yep. Brad, we've seen this where friendships, you know, you drive up, you volunteer, you get to meet kind of, you know, the inner workings of the radio station and all the people that are connected.
2: And other people, you know, the music people and the people or the people that are just into the community of the radio station and meeting new friends, like-minded people.
0: That's right.
1: True. And, so true.
0: And you brought food.
1: Always.
2: Yes.
1: Always bring food.
0: So what makes you, and you answered and took several pledges. Well, what's your take on the people that are calling up? What's the vibe?
1: Very positive. Extremely positive. Everybody's asking, are we getting close to goals? Are we making our goals? Are we, are pledges coming in? And I have to say, this is probably the fourth or fifth time I've done phones here. And I've taken more pledges tonight than I've done in all the other ones
2: combined.
1: There you
2: go. See, that's a good sign. Yes.
1: Linda commented, she says, you usually come during the day, so maybe it's the evening hour that's a little bit more busy.
2: I think we've figured out that it's, you just can't predict it, you know? Like, you never know what the day or what the day will bring, but as long as we know they're out there and supporting what we do.
1: Yes.
0: What do you think that the summit's important in the Mahoning Valley? Why do you think that, Kathy, that it's important that we remain a part of the great community that is, you know, the Mahoning Valley? I mean, if we disappeared overnight,
1: there'd be a loss. So missed.
0: Right?
1: Yes. The fact that you're community-minded, and I have to say one of my absolute favorite things is the feel better-er moments.
2: Mm. Oh, very nice.
1: They are, it's great. It is great. And I think the other real positive thing is we get caught up in these genres. Like I was, you know, classic rock forever and then started doing more country. I never knew how many artists were out there doing this new music that is, it's wonderful.
2: Yes.
1: Absolutely wonderful.
2: Well, and we kind of mix all of that together on one radio station,
1: and
2: that's
1: the key.
2: Yeah.
1: I tell people, I always feel like I'm an advocate for the station, and I always tell them, when you start to listen, you have to listen for 2 weeks.
2: Mm. Yep.
0: That's a good call.
1: And then just do that, and you become hooked.
0: Yeah, it's a new taste
2: that
0: many people aren't as open to. So, well, this is how we do it here. So you see here what came in. We go to Coventry Township, and Brad'll do this little...
2: Let's play the fanfare. Here we go.
3: Thank you.
4: Another Summit member.
0: And then I ring the bell, and I say thank you to Elijah. Thank you so much, Elijah, in Coventry Township. Thank you for your pledge. It'll be matched at $150, put right on top of that. Elijah, thank you so, so very much. Kathy, thank you.
1: Thank you.
0: For bringing
2: Thanks,
0: food
2: Kathy.
0: And introducing Linda to the station and bringing her in here. And Brad, what a joy it is to have volunteers in here. John up front, Linda, Kathy, it's a good night here at the Summit.
2: It really is. We've done very well today. We still have the $150 bonus on any pledge through 7 o'clock, so we're getting down there. Dave Swanson's show comes on at 7, Revolt into Style, followed by Soul Street with Dave Swanson.
0: Positively
2: Soul Street. So we're on till 7.
0: 17 more minutes.
2: 17
0: Let's see
2: more
0: if we can
2: minutes.
0: Get a couple more pledges.
2: Yeah, just like a couple more would just be the icing on the cake for today.
0: Let's
2: that would be wonderful.
0: Struthers or Canfield or Boardman or Warren.
2: Yep.
0: How about Poland? Does that sound good?
2: all of these areas.
1: Camel, Lowville.
2: Ooh, yeah, Camel.
1: Gerard.
0: There you go.
2: Yes, Gerard. Yep.
1: Thank you, guys, for everything.

0: you do.
1: Thank you so much. Thank you so much. TheSummit.fm, or give them a call. We have the phones till 7 at 330-761-3099. All right, I got another one on the deja vu. We're going to do
2: deja vu
1: again. The remake followed by the original. Now this is the Smashing Pumpkins, and this is Landslide on The Summit FM.

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1: Deja Vu on the Summit.
2: That was a remake. And now, here's the original version.
0: It's like Deja Vu all over again.
2: It's Deja Vu on the Summit.

0: on the Summit FM, and the Smashing Pumpkins remake, both of Landslide. Our deja vu theme has been kind of fun this afternoon.
1: Well done, Savage.
0: Yeah, thanks. That was kind of a fun idea. We do those on occasion throughout the week, but I thought, let's just stack up a bunch of the best deja vu examples. So, yeah, a couple more minutes left to go. We'd love to get a couple more donations today during the pledge campaign, $150 additional challenge.
1: So I've got an update. We have $300 left in that.
0: Oh, okay.
1: So basically two more pledges and we'll have exhausted that complete challenge.
0: So yeah, well, like, let's do it right before the end at 7 o'clock here.
1: Yeah, so the next couple calls that come in, two calls, will have $150 added on to them, and then we've run that out. David, thank you so much from Cuyahoga Falls.
0: Yeah, that was David in Cuyahoga Falls who made that excellent additional challenge today.
1: So John comes in. John is our all-star volunteer.
0: Yes, and he
1: John,
0: is.
1: We have you coming in on the nightly, just kind of giving us the report. How are things up front? People calling? People being kind tonight?
2: Oh yeah. A lot of people have called. Got some wonderful people. And I just want to say thank you to everybody who has called in and pledged.
1: Yeah, absolutely.
0: And we heard from our buddy Terry, didn't we?
2: Yes.
0: He called in a couple times.
2: Yeah, yes, he did.
0: he's a dedicated fan of what we do.
1: Yeah, absolutely.
0: Yep.
1: And, you know, people spend a lot of time with the radio station each and every day. And I think they get to know us and want to communicate and reach out, tell stories. We had a story about Joe Walsh earlier. Music trivia is something a lot of people take very seriously.
0: Yes,
1: and
0: yes.
1: There's no question. Hey, look at this. We're going to go off to, let's look, Barberton.
0: Oh, very nice. The Magic City.
3: Thank you.
4: Another Summit member.
1: It's Larry from Barberton coming through. Larry, thank you so much. We'll add $150 onto your pledge. The great city of Barberton. You know, we were putting an ask out there to the Barberton Community Foundation, and they wanted some data on how many people listen in the Barberton area. It wasn't easy to extract that data, but we definitely have a strong listenership in Barberton, Norton, Wadsworth, region.
0: That whole region, for sure.
1: So Larry jumped on. Thank you so much, Larry. We appreciate you more than you know.
0: Well, that means so there's one more to go at the $150 challenge.
1: Yeah, we have a
0: bonus challenge.
1: We have one more to go and about 7 minutes left in the hour. 330-761-3099. And we'd love to get this off the board and erase it. Literally, it's on the board, and Laura keeps pretty good accurate data on what's coming in, what's coming out. We got $150 left, so one more pledge.
0: Well, excellent, gentlemen, and we'll make way for the Dave Swanson Experience coming up. It's Revolt into Style at 7 and Positively Soul Street at 8, and then Alan Cross comes on at 9.
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2: Oh, yeah.
1: Or your little furry friend. What would you like to say to Sadie right now?
2: Sadie, thank you so much for listening to the Summit.
1: There you go.
0: Lady nice.
1: Sadie,
0: there
1: she's
0: we
1: a
0: go.
1: Good dog.
0: She's a good dog. Well, excellent, guys. Yeah, this is going well. A great day today and a big show of support for local independent public radio.
1: Amen.
0: TheSummit.fm or give John a call. We're not letting him go just yet. He's still at the front desk at 330-761-3099. One more deja vu to play and enjoy before Dave Swanson. And we better keep it in Akron with Devo.

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0: 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That was a remake.
1: And now, here's the original version.
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0: Akron, Canton, Youngstown weather at the Summit.
1: For tonight, chance of more showers late night and low around 58, 69 and partly cloudy on Wednesday and about 76, partly sunny on Thursday. In Athens tonight, a low of 60 with some rain in the forecast, about 76 on Wednesday. Thursday, about 80 and mostly sunny. 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
4: 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This is the music of the hour, the music with a feel. We're talking, there's never been anything like it. The now sound, the no wave. You'll be hearing jazz, swing, country, religious hymns, thrilled to polka party. There's Dixie, Viennese waltzes, tunes for tots, get down with romantic moods. And hey, rock and roll.
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from 2015. That was Brittany Howard from Alabama Shakes and his album Thunder Bitch. And that song we heard was Closer. Before that, Neil Young from Tonight's the Night did World on a String. Began this evening with Mountain and Don't Look Around. Good evening to all. 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Thank you for tuning in. Thank you for supporting this show and this station. 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Going back to 1965 right now, and their very first batch of recordings, this is Pink Floyd.

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0: from the all-time classic Funhouse album from 1970. That was The Stooges and Down on the Street, one of the greatest album openers ever. Before that, Sisters of Mercy from the B-side of their Alice single, which I believe was around 1982 or so, and their version of The Stooges, 1969. The Primitives from their 2012 album Echoes and Rhymes, and doing a cover of an obscure song by Adam and Eve from 1969, who were a German duo, and that was a song called The Witch. Started out with Pink Floyd, The Pink Floyd from 1965, and Lucy Leave. 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My name is Dave Swanson, your host, as always, for this program, heard every Tuesday evening. More in a moment.
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0: And welcome back to the show. Hope you're having a wonderful evening out there. The smoke has cleared, and the heat is under control for the time being. So let's enjoy that. And let's enjoy this from the new album, A Question of When, from Panda Bear and Sonic Boom. This is the title track.

I was married once to Betty Lou and twice to Carol Sue. Those doggone women nearly drove me mad.

one of the great albums of the 1977 punk era. That was X-Ray Specs with Identity from their Germ Free Adolescence album. Group called The Legends, an obscure single from 1967, and I'll Come Again. Had Chad and Jeremy from their album The Ark, 1968. Paxton Quigley's had The Course. A country hoedown of sorts, and a lesson to all you kids everywhere. That was a guy named Wendell Austin, and a single from 1968. Cashing in on the youth he was putting down with a song called LSD, which, by the way, was backed with a song called Two Beers to Go. So you can imagine what kind of evening he had planned. Began that set with Panda Bear and Sonic Boom. Panda Bear of Animal Collective and Sonic Boom of Spaceman 3, Spectrum, Experimental Audio Research, and more. And they have a new album out together, the second one they've done. And that was a song called A Question of When, which is also the title of the album. And unless something grandiose comes along the road here, that's my favorite album of the year so far. You're listening to Revolt Into Style here on the Summit FM. I'm going to continue on one last set of music for you this evening. Brand new music from Echo and the Bunnymen. They have an album coming out in September, I believe it is. They've released the first single. And my dear old friend, Mr. Clem Burke, plays drums on the whole album. And this will be his last appearance on a record. He is on the Blondie album that will come out later in the year as well, but this is the last thing he recorded. And this is a song called Brussels is Haunted.

from the 1979 album PXR5. That was Hawkwind. And Jack of Shadows had Big Star from Big Star 3rd and Big Black Car. Started that set out with new music from Echo and the Bunnymen. Their forthcoming album in September is called Apples for Isaac. And that was the first single called Brussels is Haunted. That will just about wrap up the show for this evening. Thank you all for tuning in and supporting this station. And we'll meet you here next time.

0: vault into style here on the Summit each Tuesday at 7 p.m. And coming up next at 8 p.m. is Positively Soul Street, also with your host, Dave Swanson. 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
1: Akron, Canton, Youngstown weather at the Summit.
0: For tonight, chance of more showers late night and a low around 58, 69 and partly cloudy on Wednesday, and about 76, partly sunny on Thursday. In Athens tonight, a low of 60 with some rain in the forecast, about 76 on Wednesday, Thursday about 80 and mostly sunny. This forecast is underwritten by the